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0: 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That one, it's Hate That I Made You Love Me, here on My, your home of the hottest of Bob and R&B.
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0: Oh, I know, Tiff, I know. That was a bit cheeky of us. It is the final week to get you into the draw to see Chris Brown and Usher live in New York City, which is the spot to be after the Knicks and now the NBA champions for the 2025-26 season. So every time you hear a Chris Brown and an Usher track play back-to-back or vice versa, you call through 0800-WIN-MY. First caller through to will be into the draw to win flights for two, four nights accommodation, two GA tickets, plus $1,500 spending money. The only caveat is that if it's a back-to-back Chris Brown Usher song, the second song's got to be like fully performed, got to be the original track by the artist, not some silly games that we're playing, which means, Maya, did we get you, man? Did we get you?
3: Hey, you got me. Oh, sorry, Maya.
0: Hey, look, good to know that you're on your toes, brother. So when it does happen, you were there, cuz. You were the first one through.
3: Oh, really?
0: You were the first one through, but it doesn't matter. You would have been in the draw.
3: Oh, my.
0: Hey, look. Okay, the competition is still running till the end of the week, all right? So we've got 5 days. Yep. Just got to lock in, brother, okay?
3: Yeah, I got you. Thank you.
0: All right, that's good to hear, Maya. You still got a chance to get yourself into the draw. As do you, Maya Fana. You want more deets, text R&B to 463. Let's jump back into the BTS, Summer, Rihanna, and Drake. This one is work. You got to work for these tickets. Yo, Maya.

0: Elmi with Honor here on My, your home of the hottest hip hop and R&B. Coming up after the break, Bruno Mars, the Notorious B.I.G., some 660 plus. You're still listening out for back to back Chris Brown and Usher tracks. Be the first one through. I'm Andrew and My, we'll get you into the draw. It's My Fam. Let's
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Boom Breezy. I'm in love. It is in my days here with Storm. And I do believe the last set of regionals for Kapahaka Ropu that want to qualify for Te Matatini went down just over the weekend in Te Whanganui Atara, which is Wellington. And a massive congratulations to these four Kapahaka Ropu from the capital. They're going to be representing the Wellington region in Hopu Hopu and Matatini next year. In fourth place, Ngātai Whiringa. Third place, Te Pū Toikura. In second place, Tū Te Maungaroa. And in first place, making history by taking out first place and a debut at the regionals. Congratulations to

Their sound was incredible. Just watching it over the weekend, I was like, yeah, y'all deserve to win. Congratulations. A few kayaka in that group were coming from the 2024 regional champions, Latong and Maitafati. Coming up, we got T-Pain with some DJ Khaled as well. Here is some Backyard Beats for you. Young and Lips, sponsor Mr. Independent, MyFM.

Chris Brown and Usher will be playing back-to-back today, which means you'll have a chance to get in the draw to see them live in New York. When you hear it, call 0800.

0: Young Hood, Rosama, and Murder Gang PB. Once again, the second time I've read everybody in that, it feels like I'm reading like rugby teams players out. Coming up after the break, 50 Cent, Daniel Caesar, oh, Kehlani and Usher. What does that mean? It's 5 a.m.
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1: 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If it's an F3 car, whom!
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0: More thanks to Skills Trade. 30 years of trades training. Your apprentice learns from the best in the business. I'm sorry, we got you again. It's my boss's fault, to be completely honest, Jaden. You fell for it, didn't you? You're not in the draw. I'm so sorry, Chief.
1: Oh, bro.
0: Look, and it's good God blame the boss, man. He puts all in all the songs.
1: No, all good, bro. I heard on the radio afterwards, I was like, oh, bro. I heard, what's her name? Alan May. I was like, oh, my gosh.
0: Oh, no. Oh, so you've been around a few times trying to get yourself into the draw?
1: Nah, yeah. I work as a career driver, so I'm listening to the radio the whole day.
0: The worst thing I say to people as well is like, you've gotten through, and I just like, yeah. Oh man, hopefully that luck isn't used up. But Jaden, good luck. There are still more chances to get yourself into the draw, okay, bro?
1: Thanks, bro. Have a good day.
0: You too, Jaden, and to everyone else who got fooled. Sorry, we got you. On the way, Fitty Wap, we've also got some Frank Ocean as well. Here's Twee. I love this, man. I love this song. It was a great concert. This one's damn. Here am I.

0: 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Their latest here on My, your home of the hottest hip hop in R&B. 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

Chris Brown and Usher will be playing back-to-back today, which means you'll have a chance to get in the draw to see them live in New York. When you hear it, call

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0: 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On the way, we've got just a whole bunch of other songs. It's Chris Brown, Forever. It's my fam.

0: Chingy right there here on my, your home of the hottest of pop and R&B. That wraps up your throwback 30s. But coming up after the break, we have got this guy right here. I mean, I've only played fakies today, and I'm hoping that up after the break, somebody else is going to find himself registered to win flights, tickets, accommodation, and spending money to see Usher, Chris Brown on the R&B tour in New York. That could be all yours up after the break here on my...
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2: They rush us through. We get this. Curdy's angry. They check our bag. And then we go on board because it's in New Zealand, right? Yeah. They're like New Zealand hosts.
3: And it's a Māori lady. She goes, oh, you know what you're going to have to do now, eh? I go, what? She goes, you're on dishes.

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To get yourself into the draw, text MSM, those three letters all in one, to 463. Up after the break, we have got, well, actually on the way, Thames right now. Here's Flo Rida, Getting Low, here on My.

0: Kehlani's latest off a brand new self-titled album, Kehlani, with Lil Wayne. That one is Another Lover. It is your Mighty Ace here with Storm. Thanks to Skills Trade, 11 campuses across New Zealand with the most up-to-date and modernised training facilities. That's me done for today. Nate, Randy, producer Shay, taking over in 3.5 minutes. Have a great rest of your Monday. We'll catch you back here tomorrow for the All Whites' first game in the FIFA World Cup for 2026. It's my fam. Love you, bye.
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1: Nate and Randy with producer Shay.
2: Kia ora, yes, welcome into the My Home Run for a Monday. All thanks to Popeyes. They have launched their new range of bucket meals that will feed your whole crew. And speaking of a whole crew, we've got Nate in the building. Hey, producer Shay here as well.
3: Kia ora to the darlings.
2: How are you guys feeling off the back of the weekend?
4: Feeling fresh, happy to be back. So much to cover in the world of sport.
2: Yeah, it's huge. Hey, Shay, how are you feeling?
3: Lots of sports going on. Didn't watch any of it. Although I did watch the Matatu girls down in Ototahi Christchurch. Amazing work with Rolleston College and also Villa Maria College as well. That was really cool.
2: We were down there for 2 degrees for the Support Her Rugby series.
4: Yes.
2: Awesome initiative. We're going to be coming to a town near you very, very soon. Shout out to 2 degrees.
4: Speaking of sport, I got it covered right next on headlines. If you missed the big game of the weekend, there's a few. No, I'm not talking about the Warriors losing. I'm talking about the New York Knicks.
2: Okay.
3: Ooh, that's been
2: what a
3: everywhere.
2: Game. What a game. All right, we'll get into headlines next.

Chris Brown and Usher will be playing back-to-back today, which means you'll have a chance to get in the draw to see them live in New York. When you hear it, call

0: off the mark. Ananobi the rebound. It's over. It's over. Knick fans, this is not a dream. Your long, long wait has ended. Go ahead and cry. After 53 years, the Knicks are finally NBA champions once again.
1: And the whole world is going crazy over the weekend that was. Their first title since 1973. The Knicks beating the San Antonio Spurs 94-90. You're the NBA Fanals. What was that?
2: It's crazy, bro. It's crazy. For a city like New York, arguably one of the biggest sporting cities in the world, to win an NBA championship off the back of being like arguably, and Knicks fans, you might hate me for saying this, but terrible for years.
1: Mm.
2: It's just like the climb back to the top, well worth it. And everything that, like all the, everything that was said about the team as well, the captain of the team, Jalen Brunson, he's too small, he's too slow. They never said that, like, we talked about this before on the show, Kevin Durant, one of the best basketball players in the world, saying that smaller

0: guards can't do it anymore. He just proved everyone wrong.
1: Buzzy. Crowds flooded Times Square. Subway lines were rerouted. Their mayor called it history. Your favorite President Trump posted congratulations. And they've got a ticker tape parade scheduled for Wednesday, New Zealand time, which will be there Thursday.
0: Yeah.
1: Or the other way around. Not too sure. But again, everyone's talking about Jalen Brunson and how he is the greatest Nick of all time. Do you agree?
0: Greatest Nick?
1: You know who said that?
0: Who?
1: Charles Barkley.
0: To be fair, he should be. He's definitely in that discussion for sure. Because when you're talking about the greatest of all time, championships do come into play. And there's not a lot of Nick's greats that have won a championship. And to do it on a team where, honestly, on paper, they shouldn't have won the NBA. They shouldn't have got that far, like on paper. So to do it and to lead his team and also to score 40 in the finals, he's definitely in that discussion. I think top five Nick of all time.
1: There you go.
0: Top five Nick of all time.
1: Those are all your headlines. 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
0: We're back into the beats right now. Here's Amma. Brent Fires. That one is Need It Bad. You got the My Home Run, Nate Randy, and producer Shay. On mine.

0: And that one is Cheat On Me here on the My Home Run. Nate, Randy, and producer Shay. I've come across this list, and it's the 2026 Uber Lost and Found Index. They've like broken it up into like things that are like most commonly lost, but then there's also this list here of the 50 most unique lost items. And some of these things, like in the title, quite unique. At number 50, sleep apnea machine.
1: I feel like heaps of people got those now.
0: But like to be losing it in an Uber is crazy, because it's quite a big device.
1: Nah, it depends on how much you want to spend on it.
0: Okay. So like there's an ankle monitor on here. At number 2, breast milk.
1: Did you say ankle monitor?
0: Ankle monitor.
1: They you put them quite tight. Unless they left it there on purpose.
0: Or didn't put it on? Oh wait, because how does it work? Do you get given it and then you put it on yourself, or do they put it on
1: for
0: you?
1: They put it on for you.
0: Oh.
1: So he must have cut it off and left it in there.
0: Oxygen tanks on there. Electrical harness. $200 worth of Temu items. 2 trees. Human hair. Dentures with 2 teeth. Like, these are all quite unique.
1: All right? Ubers would have human hair though, right?
0: Yeah, I guess so. Shower pole. What's a shower pole?
2: Like the pole that the curtain goes on.
1: People still use those.
0: What's the craziest thing you've lost us?
1: Me? An Uber?
0: Or just in general? The craziest thing you've lost? And maybe you've gone, oh no.
1: I'll have to think about it. I don't really lose stuff.
0: Shay?
2: Once I left my phone in the Uber, and I had just bought it as well. So 3 months later, I left it in an Uber, and then a year later, I found it on Facebook Marketplace.
1: Damn.
0: Brand new phone.
2: I was actually pretty gutted about that one.
1: It's the worst feeling in the world when you lose your phone and there's no lock on it.
0: Why would you not have a lock on your phone? Sometimes, what a trustworthy guy.
1: Sometimes you just forget, man.
2: What was it? Fame from the My Morning Crew. He lost his phone at Homegrown this year, and he didn't have a lock on it.
0: Yeah, and the sad dude made his missus go find it. Hey, if you're listening right now, what's the craziest thing you've lost? And
1: doesn't have to be in an Uber.
0: Yeah, it doesn't have to be in an Uber, but it's almost like you lost it and you don't want people to find it.
1: Kirsty texted her and said, "I lost my freedom." That is correct. I got it back.
0: 463-0800 with my craziest thing you've lost. And we'll talk about it after this. Here's Justin Timberlake. This is what goes around here on mine.

0: Justin Timberlake, that one is what goes around here on the My Ran Nate Radio. Producer Shay, there's this list that Uber drops. It's the 2026 Uber Lost and Found Index. And within this index, there's a list of the 50 most unique lost items that have been lost in an Uber, right? Mm. So, for example, you got your breast milks in there, ankle monitors, 420 donuts, a sack of marbles, gold mouth grills, a brand new mini fridge, et cetera, et cetera. Mm. So we wanted to know off the back of that, what's the craziest thing you've lost? It doesn't need to be in an Uber as well.
1: This text says, I lost my eyebrows in 2003. I overplucked them. They never fully came back.
0: I have a similar story. Not me, my cousin was baking something in the Philippines and it exploded in his face and he had burnt off his eyebrows.
1: Man, that's different, man.
0: Oh, sorry.
1: Why are you laughing at an explosion?
0: No, like it was an accident. He's all good, though. He's all good.
1: This is, I lost my mind on New Year's Eve in the year 2000. I put a double drop in each eye. I'm all good. Oh, are you sure, Paul, you're all good?
0: This one goes, I'm a cleaner at Eden Park. I lost my gate key to get in, and I don't want to tell my boss because this is my second one I've lost.
1: Be brave, man. Get your card back. This text says, my mum lost her glasses for 3 days. For 3 days, we couldn't find where they were. So I'm guessing you got them back. Finish the text message, man.
0: Hopefully. David text too. I've lost my willingness to pay tax anymore.
1: I want to say something.
0: Say it.
1: Nah, because like I agree with you. I agree with you.
0: Okay.
1: What does this say? I lost my grandmother at the casino. Found her 4 hours later. She was up $340. Oh, wow.
0: Nice. A win's a win. Oh. J-Rod just takes through 20 years with the love of my life. We both lost our six packs. Come on.
1: My husband lost his wedding ring on a honeymoon. Day two, he found it inside a fishy. That's a lie. This is a lie. So they lost the wedding ring and then he was fishing and he caught the fish and the fish had the...
0: Come on.
1: Shush.
0: Come on. Come on, man.
1: This text says, I lost my entire personality after having kids.
0: Oh,
1: that's pretty sad.
0: That's deep. This one goes, it was late as I was driving, but the worst thing I lost was an umbrella on the bus. But it was a blunt umbrella. And those are like $100 plus. And it was my dad who lent it to me during uni days. Blunt umbrella?
1: Damn.
0: Is that like a brand?
1: I assume so. What's that umbrella that you got that's really expensive?
0: Umbrella that I have that's really expensive?
1: Yeah.
0: What one?
2: Oh, that real nice one that you did in when we were looking at what was in our bags.
0: Oh, the Avisu one.
1: What is it called?
0: Avisu. It's like a Japanese.
1: Oh,
2: yeah. But yeah, also blunt umbrellas. It's a brand. The cheapest is like $100.
0: Damn. The cheapest?
2: Yeah.
1: That's insane. True. What kind of showers are you having?
0: Yeah. And we're back into the beats.

0: Coterie. That one is Lay Your Head. Here on the My Home Run, Nate Rainey, producer Shay.
1: As we speak right now, it's happening over in the United States. It's UFC Freedom 250. It's a big card today, and there's only two fights to go. If you want a quick update, I got it for you. Let's go from the heavyweight bout. So Josh Hockett beat Derek Lewis. He's the clown. That
0: really?
1: By KO/TKO. I'm not sure which one. And then we've just had Sean O'Malley beat Ayman's hubby in the second round. So we've got Alex Pereira versus Cyril Garn to go, and also Ilya Topuria and Justin Gaethje.
0: Ooh, that's going to be a good fight, man.
1: That's actually insane what it looks like.
0: This is the one that's happening at the White House right now, eh?
1: Mm.
0: That's crazy.
1: Like, despite what you think about the whole having it there, from what it looks like on screen, it looks amazing.
0: Sports in that the type of sport that's happening in America right now is actually unreal. Because you think about it, right? NBA Finals just happened.
1: Mm.
0: FIFA World Cup just kicked off. And then you got UFC that's happening at the White House.
1: They should do it here, eh? They should have like King of the Ring inside the beehive. Just one time.
0: And it's invite only friends and family?
1: Because these guys are like, no one cares about politics. So just push something in there where people are interested.
0: King of the Ring at the beehive would be crack up.
1: But in order to watch the pay-per-view, you got to vote. Register to vote.
0: That's not a bad shout. That's not a bad shout.
1: Just an idea. Anyway, we'll keep you updated with UFC Freedom 250.
0: Hey, you know how we were talking about the Knicks earlier before? I have an idea. I've got a friend that's actually in New York at the moment. I want to try and get them on the phone to, because they were at the like afterwards in Madison Square Garden, Times Square.
1: Mm.
0: So I just want to see if we can get like an on the ground reporter.
1: Me.
0: So we'll talk about that up next.
2: The My Morning Crew.
3: What was the supermarket growing up?
4: Big Fresh, you know, the big machines up on top of the shelves and that.
0: Yeah.
4: I'd always just want to stand there and press the button just to watch them.
3: I reckon I was like 10 until I wasn't scared of that broccoli.
0: That was terrifying, eh?

0: Kei e te wānanga o Aotearoa.
1: Mai. Mai, it's cool to kōrero.
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3: Is that us what?
2: Oh, like, should we get married?
3: Please!
1: E te taua takuate, my dearly beloved. 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
0: Mai.
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9: 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Grab one of Popeye's new bucket meals for the fun.

0: That one is obvious here on the My Home Run. Nate Randy and producer Shay.
1: Off the mark. Ananobi the rebound. It's over. It's over. Knick fans, this is not a dream. Your long, long wait has ended. Go ahead and cry. After 53 years, the Knicks are finally NBA champions once again.
0: Crazy over the weekend, man. After 53 years, the New York Knicks are now your NBA champions.
2: And we're going to talk to one of your friends over in the States.
0: Yeah, she's on hold. But is it all good if you sit this one out?
2: Sorry?
0: No. I mean this with like, with all due respect, she's just a little bit shy. And she said that she only felt comfortable talking to me.
2: Oh, mean. All right. Make up your own rules in radio.
0: No, all good.
2: Yeah.
0: Okay, so Ivana, are you there?
3: Hello.
0: How are you? How are you?
3: I'm good. Just recovering from last night.
0: Yeah, can we touch on that? Because for those that are listening right now, the New York Knicks, they won the NBA Finals. You were in New York whilst this was all going on. What was the atmosphere like?
3: Oh, it was crazy. Like, I've never seen anything like it before, eh? Like the police can't do anything. It was just insane. Like, people were just, I don't even know. They just needed like Batman out here or something.
0: Now, you travel heaps. Is New York, after seeing that, is that like a, does that put New York up there amongst other cities that you've been to before?
3: I reckon New York is just one of a kind. It's different. Like, the people are different here. I can't even explain it. Everyone has to watch those reels from last night because they're crazy.
0: What are the men like over there?
3: What the? Oh man, they're out there. Like, compared to New Zealand and Australia, like, they just come up to you. You just compliments left, right, and center. You're just walking down the road, like, compliments all the time. You'll never get that in New Zealand. Everyone's like, all the men in New Zealand are like females.
0: That's all I needed to hear. Now, for those that are listening right now, and I think, you know, you've described what the atmosphere was like last night. For those that are maybe thinking of going to New York, or that's a dream bucket list on their as a vacation or somewhere where they want to go, what would you say to them?
3: I reckon you have to do it once in your life, and like, try plan it around like festive season. Summertime, don't go in winter. I mean, winter's nice when it's snowing, but like, just try plan it when there's heaps of events on, because last night, I don't know, that was history, man. I'm so lucky that I experienced that.
0: How long are you there for?
3: Oh, I just leave tomorrow. I just came for last night.
0: Damn. All right, so we know our bank accounts look different then.
3: Yeah. I'll send you mine.
0: Hey, Ivana, thank you so much for joining us on the show. Who's that in the background?
3: Oh, I'm in Times Square right now.
0: Oh, you don't need to flex on us like that, man.
3: Where are you now?
0: I'm at work, unfortunately. Hey, Ivana, thank you so much for joining us on the show.
3: All good. Have a good night.
0: Shadows, thank you.
2: Man, if you want to talk to your girlfriend on your own time,
0: it's not
2: do it after work.
0: Nah, she said that she just felt more comfortable if it was just like us two talking.
2: I don't know what to say. I want to get follow her on Instagram now.

0: on the My Home Run.
1: I was just looking at this research, a scientific study confirming what we all know, what everyone already knows, is that the munchies are real, right?
0: Okay.
1: So researchers at the University of Calgary got rats high on cannabis vapor, and then they watched the rats eat like they were starving, even though they just had a full meal.
0: Okay.
1: Yeah. The rats didn't care whether the food was high fat or high carb. They just wanted all of it.
0: They were just hungry.
1: And the human version of the study found people also got serious cravings, and the most popular snack amongst those that were stoned as part of the study was beef jerky. Now, there's a method to the madness here, right? So scientists are doing the study so they could maybe help chemo patients overcome nausea and appetite loss. You know, when they don't want to eat?
0: Yeah, yeah, yeah.
1: So medicinal cannabis will help them get their cravings back and have the munchies.
0: Really? Okay.
1: And good maybe for other people with eating disorders.
0: Wow.
1: Some sort of application to get people eating, you know.
0: Wow.
1: Or we could just talk to Storm.
0: I don't think he jams beef jerky on the munchies.
1: Interesting study. I'll get a link put up on our Home Run Instagram page.
0: That is buzzy. Good to know. The more you know.
1: Mm.
0: Hey, we're back into the meantime next 3 minutes away. Make sure you guys are keeping it locked on My.
2: Someone's about to drive away with their next car. My.

0: Need the right guess.
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3: Kia ora, yes, welcome into the My Home Run. If you are just locking in, all thanks to Popeyes. Love that bracket from Popeyes.
4: Next on the Home Run, we've got your headlines and somebody at UFC Freedom 250, a fighter who just won his match, has said something on the mic that's going to get him into big trouble.
3: Okay. To be fair, out of all sports that are going to say something stupid, it would be UFC fighters.
4: 100.
3: We'll talk about it coming up next. Here's Alamein. Back into the beat here on the Home Run. This one is 100 on Mike.

Chris Brown and Usher will be playing back-to-back today, which means you'll have a chance to get in the draw to see them live in New York. When you hear it, call 0-

0: And that one is Billie Jean here on the My Home Run, Nate Randy and producer Shane.
1: Headlines.
2: Yeah, and we are keeping you updated when it comes to UFC Freedom 250. The fight between Alex Pereira and Cyril Gane has just ended, with Cyril Gane coming out on top, winning in the second round.
0: Wow. That is a surprise, to me at least.
2: But this fight card has got everyone talking, and it's because of a fight that happened two matches ago between Josh Hocker and Derek Lewis. Josh Hocker is the crazy guy that pretended to vomit on himself at the weigh-in. Mm-hmm. He had something in his mouth that he spat out onto his chest. Ooh. And pretended to be drunk. He's a crazy character, and he beat Derek Lewis in the second round. And afterwards had this to say on the mic.
3: And lastly, Michelle Obama is a man. Am I right, America?
4: Yeah, 100%.
3: Ladies and gentlemen, Josh Hawkins.
2: He's in big trouble.
0: Oh, I can imagine.
2: He's in big trouble.
0: The way that Joe Rogan had to play that off, like as a professional.
2: And just before he said that about Michelle Obama, he actually had something to say about Alex Pereira. Because you know Alex Pereira likes to say, Shama.
0: Okay, yeah, he does.
2: Josh Hockett said on the mic, "Hey, Alex Pereira, I want a shama on your mama."
0: Some things. Does he have like a, just like, you know, is he?
2: Does he have issues?
0: Yeah,
2: we don't know. But this character that he's playing, it's only going to get worse because he keeps winning.
0: Oh damn!
2: Yeah, it would be weird if he didn't have good hands.
0: Yeah, it's such a hard card to play because he's good for the sport.
2: He's back.
0: He's just not good for the media.
2: We'll keep you updated as that fight card goes on. Those are your headlines. All thanks to MJ Home, where long-term rentals feel like dream homes.
0: We're back into the beats right now. Here is YG. Teaming up with Ty Dolla Sign, sampling some Teach Me How to Dougie. This one is Teach You How to Love Me. Here am I.

0: said here on the My Home Run.
1: Now, with all the hype happening over the weekend with the New York Knicks celebrating their wins, a lot of people were posting their Instagram stories about how they're big fans and whatnot. One person I really enjoy with the social commentary is PNC, legendary Aotearoa rapper. He shared a post, I think it might have been from the New York Knicks, and they were using the song from Jay-Z and Alicia Keys' Empire State of Mind. And this is what PNC had to say about this song. He said it's the worst song of the 21st century.
0: Really?
2: Rough.
1: I can see where he's coming from because I can't listen to it.
0: This song?
1: Yeah.
0: The worst song?
1: Yeah. Not my worst song, but I don't vibe with it. I did like it when it first came out and then it just slowly got annoying and annoying.
0: Do you feel like it's because of the amount of times it's been used for things, like just overuse?
1: Maybe. But then we decided to play this little game and I found it's actually quite hard to do. So if you were to find the worst song, according to you, of the 21st century, what would it be? But this is the one stipulation. You've had to hate that song from the moment you first heard it.
0: There's no like whatsoever.
1: Yeah. So there's heaps of songs we liked at the start, then we just got tired of it. Mm-hmm. But is there a song from the first moment you heard it, you're like, nah, don't like it?
0: Shay?
2: I've definitely got one, although I had to like think real like back. I'm thinking of 2019 when I lived with one of my flatmates, but this was her favorite song. I absolutely hated it from the get-go. Does anybody remember like Tones and I, Dance Monkey? They say, oh. Dance for me, dance for me, like, dance immediately, for me, oh. Like, absolutely not.
0: I like the song.
1: Is this the one you were telling me, Randy? They always play in strip clubs?
0: We need to stop building this narrative, man.
1: Is this an old song? What year?
2: 2019.
1: Yeah, I'm not feeling that one.
0: The only reason why I don't mind it is because it's really catchy. But after hearing this song and the song that I'm about to like play out, you guys are going to hate me. But I've openly said this before.
1: So the song you're about to play, you've hated from the very start.
0: I've hated it from the very start. Honest to God, every time I listen to it, I like want to rip my ears out.
3: That's the way it is. Come on. That's just the way it is.
2: It's kind of crazy.
3: Things will never be the same.
0: And I feel like this is like a weight off my shoulders because now I can openly say it. You know, we always hee hee ha ha joke about it, but like, honestly, I hate the song.
1: So you don't want black people to have a better future?
0: No!
2: You also don't like Dear Mama by Tupac as well.
0: I'm not big fans of them. I also have another song.
1: Oh, yeah?
0: I've never liked this song here from the get-go. Never was a fan of it. Like, yeah, that's the like only Rihanna song I hate with a passion.
1: Moan's, people like the song. I've just never vibed with it, so I've gone with Atomic Kid and the Tide Is High.

0: That's you know why that's surprising? Islanders love this song.
1: I know. That's why I find that annoying. Four, six, three is the number to text. You got to tell us, all right? It's a tough game to play if you include the rule. You've had to hate it from the first moment you heard it.
0: Not one like, not one dance move to it. You want to turn it off immediately.
1: Damn, man. You hate Tupac, eh?
0: No, I don't hate Tupac. There's some Tupac songs that I like. I like Hit 'Em Up. I like California Love. Mm. I like those songs, but I don't know. Changes? Like this song.
2: That's the way it is. Come on. Come on. That's just the way it is.
0: It just, yeah, I don't know. It feels corny, and I just don't like it.
1: Wow.
0: Sorry, what an angry guy.
1: What a gangbanger.
0: 463-0800 with my, what's the worst, what's your worst song of the 21st century, and we'll talk about it more.

0: Nate Randy and producer Shay.
1: We're trying to figure out what your worst song is of the 21st century. PNC started this whole thing on the weekend when you shared an Instagram story with the song from Jay-Z and Alicia Keys, Empire State of Mind.
0: I see where he's coming from.
1: 100%. A lot of people are giving it to Randy about how he hates changes from Tupac.
0: I'm just speaking my truth, man. Like, this is obviously subjective. You guys are going to hate what you're going to hate. I don't like changes. I've never liked that song ever. That's what I'm going to say.
1: All right.
0: Just some of the songs that are coming through on 463. And if you're listening in the car right now, this might like trigger some rage bait. Remember, this is subjective. Someone texted through and said, any Beyonce song. While we're here, just on the topic of Beyonce, this one as well.
1: Do you agree, Shay?
2: I do agree. I'm not the biggest Beyonce fan. I only really liked her when she was a part of Destiny's Child. Her solo career, not the biggest fan.
0: Don't get me wrong, she's got bangers. Like, she's got bangers. Those two that I just played, though, Elo.
1: Hey.
0: Someone takes it through anything by The Weeknd. Specifically, for me, this song.
1: I like this song.
0: Really?
1: Yeah.
0: The summer takes it through in capitals. Drake One Dance. I need a one dance. Got a Hennessy in my hand. One more time before I go. Higher powers. I like that at one point. I'm not like the hugest fan now. Like, if it played on my shuffle, I'd probably skip it. That's just me though. Someone texted Rihanna 4-5 seconds. I want 4-5 seconds from
1: wildin'. And we got 3 sing, hey.
0: Hey, you're looking at someone who can't sing either, so I don't know. I can't. Shay, do you reckon Rihanna can sing?
2: I don't think she is the strongest singer. I think she's produced well.
1: She can hold a note.
2: Yeah.
0: Someone said Return of the Mac, Mark Morrison.

0: Yes, 100%.
1: This song here. Tell me how I'm supposed to breathe with no air. Can't live, can't breathe with no air. I love this song.
2: This was my school song in intermediate.
0: What do you mean school song?
2: We used to sing it at every assembly every Friday morning.
1: What the hell?
0: Bro, your teachers are playing up.
1: That's buzzy.
2: That was our every Friday morning after the national anthem.
1: After the national anthem, yeah. You'd sing Jordan Sparks. Yeah. No, yeah, that's
2: it's
1: crazy.
2: It's a hierarchy.
1: And then this last one on 463, Draymond.

0: You're gonna hate me for saying this, but I'll take this any day over Tupac Changes.
1: I didn't even know what to say to that.
2: Like, what's the point? What's the point of the song? What is the song?
0: This was like the style of music when it was introduced. It was like that trap music. Like, none of it really had meaning, but it made you feel good, you know?
3: It sounds like Coco Melon.
1: And we are. Hey, hey, I'm beyond.
0: There's a lot of Texas coming through.
2: Do you like Nowhere?
0: Just by Jordan Sparks. Yeah. Yeah, I love that song.
2: Do you like Nowhere, Shay?
3: I feel like I've been conditioned to like it since Intermediate.
0: I think the reason why I like it more, though, is because Chris Brown is on it.
2: Mm.
0: Does that make sense? Like, if it was just the Jordan Sparks song, I probably wouldn't like it as much. But because Breezy's on it, I love it heaps.
2: There you go. Hey, everyone's got different tastes, man. But the one thing that stands out from this discussion is that no one agrees with Randy when it comes to Changes.
0: I'm sorry, man. I'm sorry. I think that song is terrible. It's the last thing I say before you guys.

0: Hard Has Fallen here on The Home Run.
1: My poor brother Randy's copping it on the text machine right now. He was just being honest. He came out and said he hates Tupac Changes. Like, yeah, from the first moment he heard it, he knew he did not like the song.
0: I think people are getting confused with me hating that specific song and me hating Tupac. I think Tupac's great. I love heaps of Tupac songs. I just don't like Changes.
1: From the first moment you heard it, right?
0: Yeah, from the first moment I heard it.
1: You've got someone in the back shop here. It says, tell me which DJ is playing Changes in the club or to amp a crowd at a festival slash concert.
0: Bro, I've never... Look, let me paint a picture, right? I've never seen a DJ go, are you ready?
1: To be fair, not all songs need to be for the crowd amped up. It's just for self-reflection, you know?
0: Yeah, yeah, fair. Look, like I said, I'm just being honest. If you like it, you like it. If you don't, you don't. I just don't.
1: Some people are just looking for a change in their life. And to hear this kind of social commentary on a song, it helps.
0: Okay, yeah. Cool, man. But yeah, a lot
1: all
0: of
1: the unks are getting angry at the text machine right now.
0: Someone goes, Randy, go squat in the corner.
1: He does that for fun.
0: Hey, we're back into the beats up next, 4 minutes away. And you were lucky enough, or we were lucky enough to catch up with a very special guest. So we're going to play out this this little chat that we had earlier today in the next 10 minutes. Make sure you guys are keeping it locked on My.
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0: Bruno Mars, that one is Risk It All here on the My Home Run. Nate Randy and producer Shade.
1: Man, we had an awesome start to the day today. The good people at HBO Max are about to launch in Aotearoa, and they're going all out. And they ended up bringing some actors from the House of the Dragon.
0: Yo.
1: Massive. And we were lucky enough to sit down with Steve Toussaint, a.k.a. Lord Corlys Velaryon.
2: Steve? Yes. Well, we're very excited to be here. If we were to be characters on the show, we would be on the wall right now. That's okay. That's how far away we are from actually talking to someone of your caliber. So very, very grateful. And I just want to get this out of the way first, because I've always wanted to say this. My lord.
3: That's the sum total of your ambition.
0: Okay, good.
4: We were outside and he goes, I've got something for you. I didn't know that was a
3: band. I'm glad. Thank you.
2: Yeah. How are you?
3: I'm good, thank you. I'm very happy. I'm very excited. I'm loving what I've seen of Auckland so far.
2: Yeah.
3: And I'm very excited. My first time, as I was saying, I've worked in Australia, but I never had a chance to come across to New Zealand. So when this opportunity came, I was like, God, I want to have a look and see what it's like.
2: So I apologize for Australia, they're embarrassing.
3: I'll pass that on when I say that.
2: I just want to start off with an apology because I actually done a marathon over the weekend. I'd never seen an episode of House of the Dragon.
3: Oh, wow, okay.
2: I was so loyal to Game of Thrones.
3: Okay.
2: So when House of the Dragon came out a couple of years ago, I was like,
3: I get it.
2: Don't want it.
3: Wow.
2: And then out of respect for you, I was like, I should watch an episode. I haven't gone to sleep.
3: Oh my God.
2: I've watched every episode.
3: Oh, wow. Thank you. Thank you so much.
2: Yeah.
3: But no, I'd heard that quite a lot. You know, I mean, I remember when it was announced that we were even going to make this, there were certain fans who were just like, just don't do it. Yeah, go back and do the final seasons of Game of Thrones again.
2: I have been turned.
3: It's been good. So I'm glad.
2: Yeah.
3: Good. Welcome to the light.
2: My lord.
3: But it looks, I've seen episode one and I think it looks amazing.
2: I've been fortunate enough to also watch episode one.
3: Oh, you saw that?
2: I obviously, you know, got to sign the waiver and the disclaimer. Yeah, can't talk about it. So I can only like react in noises.
3: I'll take that. Let's put that on the poster.
2: Oh, man.
3: So I think for season three, I would say it is epic. It's hopefully it's emotional because hopefully our audience has been carried along and got to know these characters, because if you're in a world where people can just die like that, you want to have some kind of connection with them so that when it happens, it doesn't just go for nothing. So yeah, I would say, it's emotional and epic, I think.
2: Is there a dream scenario for you and your character of Lord Corlys Velaryon? Is there a dream, like obviously nothing to do with the writers, but where you would like to see him end up?
3: Oh gosh, that's a good question. Well, I'd like him to live. That would be nice. That's a bonus in this world. I would love him to find happiness. That's it, I think, because his whole existence, everything that he did for his wife. The Hall of Nine, all the things that he built was all about her. The few times that you see him smile really warmly is when he's with her. The times that he tells the truth and the times that he is vulnerable were with her. And so when she's gone, he is completely and utterly bereft and rudderless. So I'd love him to find happiness. Not necessarily in another woman or whatever, but just something that makes him go, you know, I'm content. I'd like that. I don't know, it's not particularly exciting, but that's kind of what I like Corlys.
0: It's real.
2: It is the perfect answer to end this interview.
3: Yeah. Oh, thank you.
2: Steve, my lord, thank you so much.
3: You're welcome.
2: With us. It's been an absolute pleasure, and we wish you all the best.
3: Oh, mine too. Thank you so much, guys.
1: Man, he is the man. And Randy actually told me something I didn't know, that he's 61 years old.
0: 61 years old, and honestly, he looks young, bro. The skincare
1: and
0: the way that he looks after his body, bro. Insane.
1: If you've never watched a House of the Dragon and you have watched Game of Thrones and you're like me, you're like, I don't really want to give it a go. Bro, give it a go. I actually rate it better than Game of Thrones.
0: Damn.
1: It's insane.
0: Damn. Is it out at the moment?
1: No. Oh, season three launches next week, I think, but they gave me, HBO gave me a password to log into their website. And it's funny, when you log in, it shows your name on the screen so that if you try and like screen record it. But I had to go through three different verification apps and then have my face on this bloody screen just to watch it.
0: Damn. All right, make sure to be keep your eyes peeled for that one. Here is J. Cole, TLC. I'm away, I'm away, I'm this one's Crooked Smile, here am I.

0: TLC, that one is Crooked Smile here on the My Home Run. Nate, Randy, and producer Shay. Check this out. The My Morning Crew, you know how they've been doing that What That series?
1: What That.
0: So this is like the next installment, and it's called What That Car. So they've teamed up with NZ Cheap Cars to give you guys at home the chance to win a 2018 Toyota.
2: Why are you acting like you can't say the word?
0: Sorry. Hybrid GX Corolla.
2: Start again.
0: Sorry. They give you the chance to win a 2018 Toyota Hybrid GX Corolla. Sorry. That was my bad. So starting from next week, this is how the game works. So they're going to invite one caller on, and then you have to correctly guess the color, the model, the year, and the make of the mystery vehicle.
2: Hey.
0: So if you get all four right, you get the keys to the brand new car, and then they'll give you $500 cash to fill up the tank as well.
2: So do they play what it sounds like?
0: I think it's just clean slate, and then you just got to guess the car from the start. And then obviously, if you're playing along, let's just say you get the color right, but you got everything else wrong, you got to remember the color.
2: I think I know the car, eh? The one that they're talking about.
0: Really?
2: Yeah.
0: Oh, don't give anything away if you know it.
2: Oh, yes, I remember.
0: But if you want to get amongst
2: DM me with your offers.
0: Text car 0463. 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
2: Say one more time.
0: First car, next car, dream car.
2: Nah, the make and model.
0: Oh, 2018 Toyota Hybrid GX Corolla.
2: Nice.
0: We're back into the beats up next. 3.5 minutes away. I'm Mai.
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0: Well, thanks to Popeyes. Popeyes Sports Night Bucket has a massive 30 pieces of chicken and two dunk cups for just $54.90.
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0: Oh, no. Good or bad?
2: Very good.
0: It's Kehlani Usher. Back into the beats. Should have never. Here am I.

0: y'all want to party tonight, right?
1: Chris Brown and Usher Raymond.
2: Back to back on Mine. And you could see them back to back in New York City on the R&B tour.
1: Call

0: And that one is Shorty Like Mine, and that was a back-to-back Usher Chris Brown song. This is your final week to get in the draw. We got Ezekiel here on 0800 with my Ezekiel. Welcome to the show.
1: Hello. Oh my gosh.
2: Hey, congratulations, my man. This Friday, it could be you winning that trip to see Chris Brown and Usher.
1: I've been manifesting this all day and all week, man.
0: Ezekiel, congratulations, man.
1: Thank you, bro.
0: No worries, man. Hey, make sure to keep that phone nearby because it could be you this Friday. And you have till this Thursday, everyone, to get in the draw. So remember the rules. Chris Brown and Usher song, once you hear their vocals back to back, you give us a call. 0800 with my. If you do want all the details, text RMB through to 463.
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2: Sorry, I've got to give you a bonus headlines first. If you're wondering what's happening in the main event for the UFC, Freedom 250, Justin Gaethje has just beaten Ilia Topuria.
0: No!
2: For the lightweight title.
0: Crazy. Wow, what a turn of events.
2: Anyway, moving on to this interesting subject that I found. You might like this because I see you get stressed out quite a bit.
0: Yeah, every now and again.
2: Yeah. So adult pacifiers are rising in popularity. You know, like dummies?
0: Yeah, like for babies.
2: Yeah, yeah. So, but the adult-sized pacifiers, so it's an unexpected wellness trend with some people using them as a tool to help manage stress and anxiety. I can hear you saying, why? How does that work? The sucking motion can have a calming effect by activating the body's relaxation response, similar to chewing gum or certain breathing techniques.
0: True.
2: So, sucking while breathing activates the de-stressing.
0: Damn, not the multitask.
2: Some mental health experts note that oral self-soothing is a recognized response to stress, although the trend has sparked plenty of debate online.
0: Can I ask a question? Does it have to be the dummy, like the adult pacifier, or can you just like suck on anything? Pause. Sorry. No, I'm actually trying to be serious here. Like, so, No, I'm being serious. Like a lollipop, for example.
2: Yeah, yeah.
0: If it's just the, I don't like using the word, that sucking word, but like that motion.
2: Yeah.
0: Like, could you just do it on like a lollipop or something?
2: I assume so.
0: Oh, okay.
2: Yeah, lollipop, yeah. those are your headlines. All thanks to MJ Home, helping Kiwis into warm, healthy, long-term rentals.
0: Here it is, Tyler.

0: That one is Backstroke here on the My Home Run. Nate and Randy, producer Shay here as well. I feel like from young, we like to timeline things.
1: Mm.
0: So we like to tell ourselves by this age, I want to have this, or by this age, I want to be this, whether it be jobs, partners, future endeavors, all that kind of stuff, right? I just saw one of my friends post on her Instagram story, and she was like, I thought I'd be a wife by now. I'm not even a girlfriend.
1: Damn.
0: Not even an entanglement. And it just got me thinking, right? 463-0800 Wilma, if you want to get amongst it. What did you think you'd be by now?
1: True.
0: What did you think you'd be by now? Like maybe, because I remember at one point I told myself by 28, 29, I was going to have my first kid. That's no longer on the board.
1: Why not?
0: I mean, it's not no longer, but like just the way that I'm tracking, like.
1: Pff. Some people adopt.
0: Yeah. True.
1: Also, you're only 26. What are you talking about?
0: 27.
1: Hey.
0: Yeah.
1: Yeah, but when are you 28?
0: Next year.
1: When?
0: Feb.
1: Yeah. What are we doing? July, August, October. Yeah. It's like 10 months before then.
0: Mm. I also told myself before 30, like, I was going to travel to at least 6-7 countries.
1: How many you been to?
0: 3.
1: That's all right. You're young, man.
0: Mm.
1: It's a tough one.
0: What did you think you'd be by now? Is the question.
1: It's a real nice question, eh? Real introspective.
0: Yeah. Maybe you thought you'd be a husband, a wife.
1: I mean, you have goals in life, but sometimes your path takes you in a different direction.
0: Yeah, exactly.
1: Shay Dog.
2: Hello.
1: What did you think you were going to be at by this age?
2: Just a classic. I thought I would have like a house, kids, married.
0: Facts.
2: Yeah, literally just like the blueprint.
1: Is there anything you're ruling out? Like you're crossing it off the list like it's not going to happen?
2: I would say I'm absolutely crossing off the house.
1: Nah.
2: I'm crossing that off for now.
1: Mm.
2: Just, you know, the way the expenses are right now, and I'm just happy. I'm just happy in my little rental I'm about to get to. So, nice. You know, just want to set that up first.
1: I reckon that's the only thing you need to aim for. Be happy, that's it.
0: Yeah.
1: Mm.
0: Someone takes a look and goes, happy. Come on, man.
1: Someone goes, a corpse or an inmate? Come on, boys.
0: A bit more positive.
1: Let's aim higher. This says, I thought at 30 I'd be successful. I'm 29 and I just suck. So we just need the S4. Suck S4. Successful.
0: We just need the S4.
1: Man, people are texting in crazy.
0: Yeah.
1: This is when I was younger, I wrote myself a letter to open in 10 years. I told myself not to take the devil's lettuce. Well, I call it the holy herb. Oh, so you... Oh, okay. Everyone's giving up, man. Guys, this was not the point of this conversation. This is, I relate to Randy's friend. I wanted to be married at 23. I'm 28 and very much single.
0: Hey, everyone's on a different path, man.
1: Randy's going to write down your number, okay? What did you think you'd be by now? Is that the question you're asking?
0: Yeah. 463-0800 with mine. Maybe we can aim a little bit higher then. Damn, man. We'll get back into it after this. Here's Miguel.
1: This is heartbreaking.

0: Dunga back some Miguel. Down is the dawn. Here on the Maher Man, Nate Randy and producer Shay. The question is, what did you think you'd be by now? I saw an Instagram story of one of my friends and she goes, dead ass, I thought I'd be a wife by now. I'm not even a girlfriend, nor an entanglement. And damn. I was like, damn.
1: Who is that?
0: Just one of the homies.
1: Do I know them?
0: Nah, you don't.
1: I ain't.
0: Yeah, you don't.
1: True. This came through in the text. There's a lot of people that thought they'd own homes by now. This is, I thought I'd own a home. I'm 30 now, still have to flat. That's all right.
0: It's fair.
1: That's all right. I thought I'd be fluent in Italian by now. I've had Duolingo for 6 years. My streak is zero. I don't even know how that works.
0: Does Duolingo actually work, Shay? Do you know?
2: It does help, yeah. But you have to stay quite consistent for it to like really stick to the brain.
0: Yeah, because a lot of it's just words, right? Not sentences?
2: Not sentences. And it's phrases, especially if you're traveling as well. It helps you with those like generic, like, where's the toilet? Where's the bathroom? Like conversations like that.
1: Oh. This says, I thought I'd have a husband, a house, and a dog by 30. I have a situationship, a flatmate, and my neighbor's cat. Something. Close enough. This says, I thought I'd be retired by 40. I am 40. I have $11 in savings.
0: Can I read one that's like, any happy ones?
1: Yeah, a little bit more positive.
0: Yeah. This one goes, I'd assumed I'd be a body piercer, married to a tattoo artist, and have like a wolf dog or two. Reality is I'm in corporate and a single mum living with my parents, but I do like this alternative of my life as well.
1: Mm.
0: So somewhat more positive, I guess.
1: I thought I'd be a famous actress. I work in accounts receivable. And that's it. Oh, come on, guys. Come on, man.
0: This one goes, grew up in Western Sydney where some of my friends were having kids from 14. Me and my best friend made a pact. No babies till 22. Now 32 years old and expecting my first in 3 months. Fully thought we'd be team mums.
1: There's heaps of single 30-year-olds texting through wanting to get married.
0: Mm.
1: I feel like
0: we have an idea.
1: Like this one here says, I thought I'd be married by now. Instead, I just go to heaps of people's weddings and do nothing and leave with no phone numbers. Somebody help me.
0: That's
1: damn
0: tough, man.
1: Bro, this is a gold mine.
0: Hi, my name, I'm single. Hey, we're back into the beach right now. Here's Drake.

0: TFU here on my.
1: I just wanted to make a shout out to a guy who I shamefully don't really know of, but all the guys in the office said today, bro, you gotta give him a shout out today on the show. He is the Richie McCaw of cricket. So Kane Williamson.
0: Oh, yes.
1: Yeah, announced his retirement from international cricket effective immediately. So a 16-year international career that's seen him play 378 games for New Zealand. He's New Zealand's all-time leading international run scorer with 19,346 runs, including 48 centuries and 6 double centuries. I just need someone to verify that because the boys in the office are like, you got to give him a shout out. He's like Richie McCaw, but for cricket. I don't know anything about cricket.
0: Like Kane Williamson, when it comes to cricket, is a New Zealand legend for sure. Who's the guy on the ads for the dehumidifiers and stuff like that? He was
1: Stephen Fleming.
0: Yeah, he's a Kiwi. Another. Yeah, bro, you're talking to the wrong man.
1: Why did you step in there? And go, yeah, of course, bro.
2: Sorry.
1: If I don't know, just say you don't know.
0: No. I know Kane Williamson though. Like I know who you're talking about. I just don't know the sport.
1: If I put a photo up in front of you, would you be able to point him out?
0: Yeah,
1: sure.
0: Honest to God.
1: Straight up?
0: Yeah, put a photo up right now.
1: Oh, yeah? Wait there.
2: Okay.
1: All right. Okay, are you ready for it?
0: Yeah.
1: Okay. Stop Googling him!
0: I'm not.
1: Okay, is that him? This is stupid. People gotta see what I'm showing you. Anyway, shout out to Kane Williamson.
0: We're back into the feed zone next 4 minutes away on my. The My
3: 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Second favourite is in the UK. 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Kevin's.
0: Oh,
3: Kevin's Kids Grave Kitchen.
2: Oh, I thought that was a bit.
0: Yeah.
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0: The remix of Remy Ma, that one is Ever Since You Left Me, here on the My Home Run. I don't know if, I'm pretty sure this is common knowledge, but in case you didn't know, Elon Musk is now a trillionaire.
1: Legit.
0: Damn. And Shay, if you could double check for me, is he the world's first? That would make him the world's first.
2: Yeah.
3: He is, yeah.
0: Can I just break down like how rich a trillionaire is? So he has $1,000 billion.
1: Damn.
0: He has $1,000 billion. He has enough to spend $27 million every single day from birth until you die at 100.
1: That's insane.
0: He also has enough money to spend $1.1 million an hour and enough to spend $19,000 a minute.
1: I read somewhere that, you know, us average folk, we are closer to Jeff Bezos than Jeff Bezos is to your mate Elon Musk.
0: Yeah, see, like that's saying something, because Jeff Bezos is also one of the richest men in the world.
1: I was just looking at New Zealand's rich list, because they've just put that out today. Do you know Sir Peter Beckers? Rocket Lab.
0: Nah.
1: So his wealth jumped from $650 million to $11 billion in a single year. He's now the third richest Kiwi. The Mowbray brothers from Zuru, they've held onto the top spot at $20 billion.
0: Wow.
1: And James Cameron is now officially a New Zealander. So he's got all his citizenship stuff sorted. He's entered at $1.6 billion.
0: Wow.
1: Then you got Stephen Adams, who's back on the list at $200 million.
0: Jeez. But it also puts that into perspective as well. Those are the richest Kiwis, and they're still very, very far away from Elon Musk, man.
1: I also read somewhere that the satisfaction that you feel from being wealthy isn't much different from having $10 million to $1 billion.
0: True. Both things that we're both still far away from, mate. Oh, well. I thought I'd just share that information because, man, a trillion, that's a lot of money, man.
1: Yeah.
0: Shay, is he the only one?
3: He is the only one. Wow. Only trillionaire.
0: Hey,
3: first one.
0: Elon Musk, congratulations, my friend.
1: What are you congratulating him for? You don't know him.

0: No.
1: 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What's the most niche thing you get from a food shop?
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0: producer Shay.
1: Now, if we haven't said it already, we'll say it again. Popeyes is the best chicken in all of the land.
0: Hands down.
1: And we've got some vouchers to give away. Is it one or many?
0: I think it's like one per day, right?
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1: All right, if you want a $50 Popeyes voucher, you just got to call us up on 0800-WIN-Y and tell us what noise you make when you when you bite into a chicken.
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1: What noise do you make?
0: When I eat chicken?
1: Mm-hmm.
0: What do you make?
1: Book, book, book. Oh, I think we've got someone ready to go.
0: Yeah, give us 30 seconds. Okay, we got T here on 0800-WIN-Y. T, welcome to the show.
3: What's up, what's up?
1: T, what noise do you make when you eat Popeye's chicken, man? Oh, one bite guy. Certainly, chew your food, man. Congratulations, T, you got yourself a Popeye's $50 voucher.
3: Woo!
0: That is all yours, man. All yours. Thanks to Popeyes. Hold the line so we can grab your details, all right?
3: Well, thank you, guys.
0: My man.
1: Well done.
0: Well done. Hey, we're back into the Beat Time next 3.5 minutes away. If you feel like you missed out on that right there, do not worry. We have movie tickets to give away in the next 3.5 minutes. So make sure you guys are keeping locked right there.
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0: Welcome into the show if you are just locking in. Hey, if you want to head to the movies for free, this one's for anyone that loves Pixar. Toy Story 5 is back. The toys are back, and this time it's Toys vs. Tech. Get ready for Disney and Pixar's Toy Story 5, only in cinemas June 18th, which is this Thursday. If you want a double pass, all you have to do is text MOVIE 2-4-6-3, and we will get producer Shay to pick someone before the end of the show.
1: It's buzzy that the first Toy Story came out in 1995. You weren't even born yet.
0: I wasn't even born, yeah.
1: Insane.
0: Yeah, it's crazy, man.
1: Coming up next in headlines, we have the story behind one of the saddest, scariest, and just disturbing videos that made its way over the internet during the weekend.
0: Okay, we'll get into that next. Make sure you guys are keeping it locked. Here's Tim's. This one is what you need. Here am I.

0: Bryson Tiller. It's okay here on the My Home Run, Nate Randy and producer Shay.
1: Headlines.
2: There was a video that went viral over the weekend on all social media platforms having people thinking it was AI. It was not. And the video you may have seen was of a 21-year-old Brazilian woman who died after bungee jump workers pushed off a bridge without attaching her safety cord.
0: Oh no, I did see this.
2: Yeah.
0: And this is sad to assume, and this is probably the way that the most of us look at social media now because of AI. We just look at those videos and we assume fake.
2: And you just keep scrolling.
0: Yeah.
2: Until the news story came out that Maria Eduarda de Freitas was carried onto the platform at a bungee jumping event in Sao Paulo. And when you watch it, you're wondering, what is this? And they had two staff members pick her up, which is the routine that they do, and then they throw them off the end with the rope attached.
0: Mm.
2: They swing under the bridge, then they get lowered back down to the ground. Unfortunately, there were no safety measures put in place where someone was able to check that the rope was actually attached. So she fell 40 meters into a canyon below.
0: Fuck.
2: The sad thing is, everything was sad, but even heartbreaking was that her fiance was there at the event.
0: No.
2: He had to get medical treatment after learning that she had passed away. So 6 people connected to the event have been arrested. Some of the organizers fled the scene and ran into the forest. They were later caught by police.
0: Oh, sorry. And it was done on purpose?
2: No, it wasn't done on purpose. Oh. They were afraid of what was going to happen because they obviously didn't follow through on the safety checks.
0: Right.
2: And then she passed away. So
0: yeah. Damn.
2: A completely avoidable tragedy.
0: Yikes.
2: Those are your headlines. Insane.
0: That's a fair, man. Fair and a half. We're back into the beats right now. Here is LMA. This one is Little Things. You got the My Home Run, Nate and Randy. Oh my.

0: Ariana Grande. Hate that you made me. Sorry, such a long. Hate that I made you love me.
1: Is it Ariana again?
0: Yeah, Ariana Grande.
1: She's going through it at the moment, eh?
0: Yeah, she just. I don't know how I know this social media, but she just broke up with her fiance.
1: Mm.
0: Yeah.
1: It must be tough dating someone when you live in the limelight.
0: Yeah, because she's like had hella boyfriends. Like, and they're all like famous too.
1: Mm.
0: So regardless of who she dates, it's just headline news, you know?
1: I was reading this biography of someone that was famous in the early 2000s, kind of when the internet kind of just took off. Mm-hmm. And he had grown up famous through the 90s and the early 2000s. And he said when the internet hit, it was a waste of time dating if you're like an A-list celebrity because the well is always full. So, you know, when normal couples, if they have an argument, they try and work it out.
0: Mm.
1: If you're famous and you argue with someone, you're like, I'll go back to the well. I'll go back to the bucket and grab another one. The internet changed it forever.
0: Yeah, no, man, yeah. That's different.
1: I was just reading this article about, I feel like every day now there's been an article about AI, and that's just the way the world's going, right? And this is about teenage boys choosing AI girlfriends over real ones.
0: I did see something similar to this. That's a crazy statistic, by the way.
1: Millions of teenage boys are reportedly forming close emotional connections with AI companions. They're giving me some websites here, but I don't really want to read them out.
0: Yeah, please don't.
1: But the researchers behind it say AI companions are always available and they never reject users,
0: yeah,
1: which can create unrealistic expectations about real world relationships.
0: Yeah, they, what's it called? They tell you what you want to hear type buzz.
1: Mm.
0: That's tough, man. I hope that changes soon. Like, I hope that stigma changes.
1: They just got to put the safety measures in place.
0: Because it's already, what's it called? They're already labeling Gen Z or like people that are younger, the loneliest like types of people. This just kind of adds to it. Because, man, imagine going to a bar or a nightclub when they're like, you know, and that's...
1: All the dudes in the bar are drinking and holding their phones.
0: It's like their female interaction is like with something or someone that's not real.
1: Mm. Have you ever investigated any of this?
0: Nah, I've never tried to chat up AI.
1: No, no. I just out of curiosity, just to go, you know what, I'm going to have a look.
0: And see what AI is all about. Nah.
1: Show me your phone. yeah. So something to keep an eye on if you are a parent of teenagers who look like they're very happy by themselves in the room.
0: Hey, we're back into the meets up next. 4 minutes away, we're going to catch up with Dish on the My Heart 20. See what's going down on the show after 7, so make sure you guys are keeping it locked on My.
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0: PNB Rock, and that one is Leave Him Alone here on the My Home Run. And joining us in the building, we got Dish on the Mile 20.
1: Sup, kia ora.
0: Hey, can I just say, because you posted it over the weekend, your before and afters?
2: Yeah.
0: Mm. Bro, you're looking amazing, man. Sure,
1: guys. Ah, man, a funny story, dude. I was a lot lighter in my before photo than I am in my after.
2: Your muscle must be up there.
1: It was just buzzing me out, so I just posted it. But nah, yeah, the journey's going well. Hopefully everyone else can like see it and be like, you know, it doesn't matter what time of the year you start the journey, just start, man, you know?
0: You've only got like a few days left, eh?
1: Yeah, a few days left. Wrap up this little challenge I'm on Sunday. But I think the goal is to just implement everything that I've learned in the lifestyle that I live.
0: Yeah, and keep going.
1: Yeah, just keep going. Make it a lifestyle thing. Eh? Like, I was always going gym every day, but I think what I was having for lunch wasn't evening out the working out and stuff. So now I know rice, mince, chicken.
0: What do they say? You can't beat a bad diet, eh?
1: Yeah, you can't. I think like 80% of the body you want is made in the kitchen, not in the gym.
0: Oh, there it is.
1: But yeah, happy Monday, Fane. I actually wanted to quickly, before everyone leaves their cars, I need someone to call through after 7 p.m. and help me find the right cue stick to use for playing pool. I think I want to go professional, eh?
0: Hey. No way.
1: Gee, I think like I'm willing to learn first. Obviously, like I'm not at that professional level, but I'm willing to take the steps to go towards becoming a professional 8-ball pool player or a 9-ball pool player.
2: It's funny you say this because the other day I was talking to Nains from Eddie's, and I think he's started up a committee where Samuel is going to enter a team in global comps. And I think he may have got the sign off from the Prime Minister in Samoa to allow guys from New Zealand who are of Samoan heritage to represent Samoa.
1: Hey, man, Samoa, man, I can be one of those players.
0: Oh, that would be cool.
1: Bro, it's a fun sport, eh? It's just very therapeutic, but the only thing I'm missing is a cue stick that fits me, like the right weight and the length and everything.
2: Yeah.
1: So I just need some help, but we'll talk more about it after 7 p.m.
2: Are you thinking getting one custom made?
1: Nah, I just need to buy a real one. Like the ones at the pool places that I go to, they're all like those cheap ones.
0: They're like the generic, eh?
1: Yeah, they need to buy heaps, so it's not properly weighted, and so your shots don't really hit the same. But
0: see, I didn't even know that.
1: Mm. Yeah, man, I want to get a good cue stick, and hopefully
2: I used to have a two-piece called the White Rhino.
0: Hey,
2: yeah,
0: it's the wrong cue stick, mate.
1: Did you actually play?
2: Nah, actually, yeah.
1: Jim, we should go sometime as a team bonding thing.
2: Yeah, I'm keen.
0: I don't mind, man. I got nothing else to do.
1: We should go have a game. I'll be keen.
2: Obviously, not on your level, but it's nice to have a jam.
1: Oh, yeah, after 7 p.m. fun. If you've got any tips and tricks, let me know. But also want to talk about, you guys ever watch like TV shows and just think to yourself, man, I wish I could tell them what they're doing wrong.
2: Oh, all the time.
1: Yeah, man. I was watching Shaun Street the other night. Solely. Just a few things there, guys, that I need to help you guys with, eh?
0: Like as in a doctor?
1: So apparently, right, you're not meant to leave your stethoscope around your neck because that you're more prone to getting strangled by bad patients. But I watch Shaun Street, everyone wears stethoscopes around their necks. Even the guys who aren't doctors.
2: Hey.
1: Even the guys who aren't nurses, they have stethoscopes around their necks.
0: The more you know, and the reason why you know this is because your partner.
1: My partner's a nurse. She didn't tell me to say that. I just wanted to say it out loud just to help everyone else.
0: Hey, make sure to log into Dish after 7 o'clock. I'm really rooting for you in the for the pool.
1: Let's go.
0: I want to see you do that, man. Here's Almin. This is Honor on my.

0: Round for a Monday. That is us done and dusted. How are you guys feeling off the back of that?
1: Yeah, man. It's been a real sport heavy day today.
0: Yeah. Talked about the Knicks, the UFC.
1: Kane Williamson.
2: Yes, the
0: King?
2: cricketer.
0: Or Kane?
2: Kane.
0: Kane Williamson. Kane.
1: And that's about it, man. Yeah.
0: FIFA World Cup going on at the moment. There's lots on, man. Mean. Shay. How you feeling, Shay?
2: Yeah, all good. Feeling refreshed. I've just been plodding around in the background, making a lot more spreadsheets and organizing things. I've been having a really good time.
0: Nice.
2: So you haven't really heard from me much today.
1: We'll change that. We need you back here. We need to figure out how to balance out, like, us in here, out there sort of thing.
0: Yeah.
2: Indoor, outdoor flow.
0: We'll figure it out.
2: Yeah.
1: Other than that, what's everyone doing tonight?
0: I am going to go see my parents tonight. I'm like looking forward to it long run wise. I'm just not excited for it. So my nutritionist has dropped my calories once again.
2: Oh, that's right.
0: This is the first, because last week I fell sick, so I was supposed to do it last week. But tonight's the first night where I have dinner and it's just a banana and a protein shake.
1: I don't want your nutritionist to hate me, but are you starving yourself?
0: No, you know what's funny is that I'm actually not like hungry. So maybe I'm getting used to it, but I mean, 8 kgs down.
2: Oh, okay.
0: It's working.
1: Are you strong now?
0: Yeah, I'm still lifting the same weights.
1: Oh, so you're not getting better?
0: No.
2: So what are you eating in a day now?
0: So I have like I have quite a big lunch, and then which will be like chicken, rice, vegetables, and then for dinner, protein shake and a banana and some honey.
1: What's the biggest difference when you look at yourself naked in the mirror?
0: I don't realize how chubby I was.
1: Yeah.
0: So like now I see more like of a defined face. And honestly, like the abs are popping, so
1: hey.
2: Yeah,
0: they're like coming out, so
1: crazy.
2: Do you reckon Fiji abs?
0: Yeah, oh well, like this said earlier, the goal is to just maintain and keep going with what I've learned. So that's the goal. But I'm not like, if anyone's I'm not hungry, like I'm I'm only doing this dinner diet for a little bit. It's not like I'm doing it for ages. It's like a week and a half.
1: Gotcha. Yeah. All good, man.
0: Hey, we'll catch you guys tomorrow, same time, same place, from 3 p.m. Until then, we will see you guys tomorrow. Peace.
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4: They rush us through. We get there, security's angry, they check our bag, and then we go on board because it's in New Zealand, right? Yeah. They're like New Zealand hosts. And it's a Māori lady. She goes, oh, you know what you're going to have to do now, eh? I go, what? She goes, you're on dishes.

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22: 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Kia ora, welcome on into the My Hot 20 countdown for your Monday night. Happy Monday, whanau. Man, let me know how your weekend went. 463-0800-946-624. Whatever you got up to, let me know. A lot of big sporting events going on at the moment. We'll talk more about it later on in the show. But welcome on in to the My Hot 20 Countdown, where we count down 20 of the hottest hip-hop and R&B tracks from Aotearoa and around the world. And in between, finally, we give away a few free things. We let you know how you can win free things. We have a laugh, we have a cry, we learn a thing or two, and we just have some yarns, man. Welcome on into the show. Happy Monday. We normally kickstart off our show with the previous night's number one and last Friday night. Remember, we're giving away a flyaway to see this guy live in New York City. Also, shout out to New York, Kehlani featuring Usher, number one on the My Hot 20 last Friday night. This one is Shoulda Never on my

Last week's number one song on your Friday night on the Maha 20, Kehlani featuring Usher. That one is Shoulda Never. Remember, we are giving away a flyaway to see Usher and Chris Brown live in New York City. I'm going to tell you guys more about that later on in the show. But welcome on into the Maha 20 whanau. Correct me if I'm wrong. I don't know if tonight's the night where we get the emergency text on our phones. I just wanted to give a fair warning. So if you do get it, just know that they're just testing it out. So don't be alarmed. It might go off during the show. I don't know. It could be tonight, could be tomorrow night, but just make sure they're just testing it out. All right, we're gonna get into your Maha 20 countdown. We're coming up after your number 18, Whanau. I really want to know this thing, eh? Do you know when you eat food, is there like something weird you do with your food? I'll tell you about this couple, eh, and what they do with Coca-Cola. It's pretty weird. Your number 20 for your Monday night, Bruno Mars. This one is Dance With Me on Mars.

On your Maha 20 countdown, YG Marley, that one is fire. His latest track here on the Maha 20. I came across this TikTok online, and bro, it could just be me, but let me know if this is weird. I came across this couple's TikTok of the husband serving his wife a glass of Coke, like not the no sugar, just the original Coke, right? Before he serves it to her, he has to add in 5 teaspoons of sugar and mix it up for her to have. And like, that's the only way she'll have it. In my mind, we already know that in Coca-Cola, there's like a lot of sugar in it. But to add in teaspoons, 5 teaspoons, like each to their own, but 5 teaspoons to a drink already that, like, already sweet. That's gotta be weird, eh? Like, that's gotta be something weird. They can't be, like, that can't be normal. I wanted to put a call out there. If there's anyone sitting there and you do something weird with the food that you eat, you know, like, there could be something niche to you. Like, we might think it's weird, but to you, it's normal. Can you let me know on 463? Give me a text or give us a call. 0800-946-624. What's that weird thing you do with your food before you eat it? Like, obviously, get your... Don't be stupid about it. But, like, there could be a combo. You could be adding... The weird thing I do with green mangoes is... I have it with salt. Like, if you've ever had a green mango that's not ripe yet, have it with salt. Trust me, you'll never go back. But let me know, 463-0800-946-624. Let me know what that weird thing is that you do with your food. We'll talk more about it after your number 16 right now. Taking a quick break from the countdown.

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1: What was the supermarket growing up?
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2: I'd always just want to stand there and press the button just to watch them.
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0: Number 16 on your Mahatuni countdown for your Monday night, Olivia Dean. That one is a couple minutes here on the Mahatuni with Desh hanging out with you.
1: Yo, man, it's a to lot be honest, of brothers out there flaking and purple.
0: I felt like when I first started talking about this, it came off a bit judgy. So now I want to set the scene, you know, like allow you guys to come through and express yourselves with the weird things you do with the food you eat. Off the back of a New Zealand couple that I came across on TikTok who add 5 teaspoons of sugar to their Coca-Cola. Not the Coke, no sugar. The original Coke. 5 teaspoons. Let that sit with your mind. 5 teaspoons. Sean actually texted through and he goes, okay, my flavor must is if I have spaghetti bolognese, I love it with soy sauce. Sorry, but that completes it for me with cheeses and garlic bread. Sean, my brother. How are we... soy sauce? That's like a mixture. That's China and it's Italy at the same time. Someone said McChicken burger with no lettuce, add a fried egg or hot donuts with peanut butter. If you're eating the hot donuts with peanut butter, that's all good. But if you're having a chicken burger, a McChicken burger with no lettuce and adding a fried egg, I'm just going to leave that today. Someone goes, I got a me at work. 7 scoops of sugar and 1 scoop of coffee. Shake my head. And then strawberry and salt and pepper or green apples and salt. The green apples and salt, that's sicky. But when it comes to the strawberry and salt and pepper, we got a very, what's the word? Eclectic taste or something? Yeah, that's us, my whānau. And then this last one from Teresa. My bestie's husband from Ngāpui, they put cream on their boil up instead of tomato sauce. What cream though, sis? Is it the fresh cream or are we talking like whipped cream vibes? Because there's to be honest, both of them are a bit off. We got Daz on 0800 when my Daz Moso. What's the weird thing you do with your meat?
2: I don't know if it's weird, but you know when you're eating ice cream, There are times where I get caught in eating my ice cream. I blow on my ice cream like a top.
0: Daz, do you taste the difference if you don't blow the ice cream?
2: You know that feeling when you eat something hot and it freezes your mouth? Yeah, when I eat ice cream and it like freezes like my tongue or something, I blow on it.
0: Nah, to be honest, I think I get you. Because remember, you blow out hot air, so you're low-key cooling it, like you're warming up the ice cream, eh?
2: Yeah, something like that.
0: Daz, my brother. Man, that you each to their own, Uso. We're not here to judge you, but if that's the way you eat ice cream, Uso, so be it, man. Thank you very much for calling through, eh?
2: Thank you. Have a good night, Uso.
0: Have a good night, Uso. That's crazy, man. Stop blowing on your ice cream, Daz. We're getting back into your countdown after this Mahatuni Heat Seeker. Drake, this one is too hard for the radio. On my.

Let's get the party started. See you at the bar, you was hardly talking. That's when I knew that your heart was scarring. Friends to lovers need a part to star in. Like, wait, babe, let me

Number 14 on your Maha 20 countdown to Wihi with them. A solid shout out to the Uso, man. He kickstarted off his I'm Home tour in Hamilton this week, on the weekend, on Saturday, Friday night. And it went crazy. And then he made his way up here to Tāmaki Makaurau at Auckland Town Hall, where it was just packed out, man. And he did a mean performance. He also had Kings perform, also the Western Guide performing with him on tour. And shout out to the Uso Dans, who got to also perform on stage on Saturday night. I didn't get to go along because, I had other stuff, but honestly, whānau, if you ever get the chance to see Te Wihi live, plus his band, shout out to Te Wihi's band, go catch him live, man. He is awesome. But real quickly, the My Morning Crew are teaming up with ANZ to get you hooked up with Loop Linked Up. 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Holy heck, that was just all over the place. Sorry, whānau. We're getting back into the countdown after this Maha 20 throwback, Tupac. This one is Dear Mama on my

0: R20 Countdown, Amma featuring Brent Fires. That one is Need a Bad. We're going to take a quick break from the beats whānau, getting straight back into your countdown in the next 3 minutes. Make sure to keep it locked on my.
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0: happy Monday, whanau. We got 10 more songs to count down for the rest of the night. And if you're just wrapping up from Mahi, congratulations for making it to the end of your working day. If you're on your way to Mahi because you're on night shift, have fun. Good luck. I'm going to be hanging out with you up until midnight tonight. Counting down 10 more songs for our My Hot 20 whanau. But coming up in the next three, I want to tell you what the New York City Knicks, the NBA champions for 2026, what they had to sacrifice to win that title this year. I'll tell you more about it in the next three songs right now. Here's your number 10 for your Monday night.
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0: quarterback, some Mariah Carey. Holy hicka, you forget, eh? You forget the greatness. That one is Always Be My Baby here on your My Heart 20 with Dish hanging out with you for your Monday night. Now, shout out to the New York City Knicks for breaking a 53-year title drought, finally winning their first championship in a very long time. And now the city's going crazy. And well deserved. 53 years. That's a very long time. Imagine when the Wilds win, eh? Like, how are we gonna react? You know how New York City, they've like wrecked their whole town? How are we gonna react when the New Zealand Warriors finally win their first title? Anyways, what led to them winning this title is all thanks to the Knicks owner, James Dolan, who requested that all New York City Knicks players, in order for them to break this 53-year drought, was to not have any adult cuddles. You know what I mean by adult cuddles, eh? No boom booms. Just to focus solely on the game. And what was the result off the back of that? What was the result?
1: Off the mark. Ananobi the rebound. It's over. It's over. Knicks fans, this is not a dream. Your long, long wait has ended. Go ahead and cry. After 53 years, the Knicks are finally NBA champions once again.
0: Imagine that, man. Because they didn't have any adult cuddles, they won the most prestigious basketball title that you can win as a basketball professional. They're NBA champions because they didn't have any boom, boom, bang, bangs. But I wanted to put it on you guys, right? Say there was that one goal that you wanted to achieve, that one dream, lifelong dream that you've always wanted to have, and you just had to sacrifice adult cuddles for it, what would it be? Like, what's the one thing you would sacrifice adult cuddles for? If I'm thinking, for me, probably the perfect hairline, so I don't have to shave my head every day, not be bald anymore, and not have to wear hats all the time. You know what I mean? Just a perfect hairline, I would sacrifice adult cuddles. But you let me know, Fano. 463, give me a text or give us a call on 0800-946-624. What are you sacrificing adult cuddles for? What's their lifelong dream? And we'll talk more about it after your number 6. We're getting straight back into your countdown. Here's your number 8.
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0: on your Maha 20 countdown. Thames, what you need here on your Maha 20 with Desh, hanging out with you up until midnight tonight. Now, we were just talking about adult cuddles. Off the back of the New York City Knicks winning their first ever national championship in 53 years. And this was because, well, we don't actually know if it's legit, but the New York City Knicks owner asked all the players to please refrain from having adult cuddles in the playoffs because he wants them to, you know, be locked in and stuff like that. And the result, man.
1: Off the mark, Ananobi the rebound. It's over. It's over. Knicks fans, this is not a dream. Your long, long wait has ended. Go ahead and cry. After 53 years, the Knicks are finally NBA champions once again.
0: They achieved their lifelong goal from not having adult cuddles. Now, we got also Blind Barber on 0800. Bro, it's been a minute also.
2: In a long time, I haven't had a radio in my car for 6 months or so. I didn't even hear you. So I'm like, yeah, back on the mic.
0: Oh, welcome back, my brother. Man, you heard what we were talking about, eh?
2: I did, my brother. And well, this is a bit of a deep one for me, but I would sacrifice adult cuddles to get my eyesight back, brother. If there was a possibility of me having a surgery to bring back my eyesight so I could have both my functioning eyes and the vision to be able to see my babies in complete light, I would give up adult cuddles to have my eyesight back, brother.
0: Man, that's a real answer, man. You know, instead of all those muck around ones, you gave us a real... Bro, but do you know what, though? You're actually the man. Like, obviously, we know you as the Blind Barber. Like, bro, you've done a lot of great work without even having eyesight. Imagine that, eh?
2: Yeah, so last year, between June and December, you fellas would remember June, but last year, I conquered 1,438.6 kilometers in Heat Quest for Men's Mental Health, Suicide Prevention Awareness, Survivors of Abuse and Trauma, and I'm doing another one in October this year, actually, in Rotorua. Yeah, if it was up to me, my brother, and I had the opportunity, I would give up adult cuddles to get my eyesight back.
0: Brother, bro, that's even better than an NBA title, Ma. Also, I appreciate you for calling through, and you have a good night, eh, also.
2: Kapito lava, and malo to Samoan language week as well, pa.
0: Yeah, thank you, brother.
2: Sole, pa.
0: See, I wish we all answered like Mauso there. Because Tina texted through and goes, honestly, one full year of no sex, if I was guaranteed I'd win the lotto. Love is beautiful, but have you seen Auckland rent? That's all good, sis. Jay from Rewa. Chief, I'd give it up for the Warriors to win one premiership in my lifetime. Relationships come and go, but premierships are forever. Gee, to be honest, eh? Imagine that, eh? If they were to ask you to give it up just so the Wars can win, bro, I'll do it in a heartbeat. This last one, if someone told me no adult cuddles for an entire year, I would take it. If it means that I get peace and quiet, no intimacy for an entire year, if nobody asks me to help move their house ever again. Oh, man. See, it's not all sunshine and rainbows. If you're out there and you're like, you're saying that you're lonely, you need someone to, you know, touch, feel, whatever. It's not all sunshines and rainbows, man. We're getting back into the countdown after the Smile 20 Heat Seeker, some Shaggy. Robin Thicke on this track as well. This one is looking lovely on mine.

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0: Yamaha 20 Countdown, Sun and Water. That one is sore here on Yamaha 20 with Desh hanging out with you for your Monday night. Now, obviously, we've already talked about the New York City Knicks NBA champs, but that's around the world type stuff. Over the weekend, there was a lot of big sporting events that went down here in Aotearoa. In specific, the Warriors versus the Sharks at Mount Smart Stadium. The Warriors falling short, losing by 2 points against the Sharks. Bit of controversy going around that game with the shot clock, giving them the penalty and stuff. But, you know, the boys lost, and it's still all good. We're still second on the table. That's fine. The one game I want to talk about, though, Super Rugby. Hurricanes versus the Blues. Now, I'm a proud 09. Like, I haven't been keeping up with the Blues as of recent, but I'm always proud to, you know, represent Auckland. You know, talk smack about Wellington when it comes to this sort of stuff. 57-21, the Hurricanes demolishing the Auckland City Blues in the tin. I was just talking smack about how they made that campaign about filling the tin, and then obviously they ended up filling up the tin, and yeah, they gave us a bit of a hiding, eh? And then the Chiefs also winning against the Crusaders 49-12. Those are some massive points, eh, in Super Rugby Finals. Which means the stage is set for the Super Rugby Grand Final 2026. Chiefs taking on the Hurricanes. I've got my money on the Chiefs to win, just because a lot of my mates from Wellington, we always take the piss and say that Wellington's trash. And then this, I want to give a special mention to our brothers and sisters across the ditch, to the Australian football team, who won their first FIFA World Cup game against Turkey 2-0. At first, when I saw it, I was like, oh, no, that's nothing. But apparently it's a big deal. Like, Australia winning like that against Turkey, it's actually a big deal. So 2-0, shout out to what are they called, the Socceroos or something? Shout out to them, man. All Whites have their first game tomorrow against Iran. Hopefully Tim Payne and the boys can bring it home. I'm gonna try my best to fill you guys in with FIFA World Cup stuff as we go along. I'm gonna educate myself on that sport called football, and we'll see how it goes there. We're getting into your top three for your Monday night. Here's your number three.
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0: Brown, you're my Hot 20 champion.
1: Yes, sir, that is right, Fano. It's that time of the night where we crown that number one song on your My Hot 20 and wrap up the countdown for the night. Just a quick recap. Our number one from last Friday night has dropped all the way down to number five. Usher and Kehlani with Shoulda Never, which means we've got a new number one to kickstart off the week on the My Hot 20 countdown, Fano. And to be honest, I'm a big fan of this song, so hopefully you guys like it too. Hey, your number one for your Monday night, LMA. This one is 100 on my...

Hot 20 countdown for your Monday night. Kick starting off our countdown for the week. Whānau LMA, that one is 100. Here on your Maha 20 with Desh, hanging out with you up until midnight tonight. A few of you guys texted through saying that there was a few songs in the countdown that you weren't fans of. Text the keyword music 3463 and I'll send you a link to our music lab. You just gotta let us know what songs you don't like, and we'll see if we can do something about it. But you also gotta let us know what songs you do like, and then we'll see if we can add it to the playlist. It's as easy as that, whānau. Music 3463, if you don't have credit, my.rover.nz, and search up the music lab. We're going to get back into some beats. I got some bonus tracks to play out for you guys before the after party. Here's some D-Child. This one is Girl on My...

0: Again, man, shout out to the brother Tiwihi. Kickstarter offers I'm Home Tour on Friday night, at Hamilton. And then he finished up here in Tamaki Makaurau over the weekend, and he's still going. But he put on a hell of a show at the Auckland Town Hall, man. Real quickly, our My Musty Movie of the Week is Toy Story 5. I'm pretty sure Toy Story 1 came out when I wasn't even born yet. But part 5 in cinemas on the 18th of June, whānau, this Thursday. The toys are back, and it's toys versus tech. Get ready for Disney and Pixar's Toy Story 5. Man, they gotta put it to an end sometime, eh? Like, Toy Story 5, like, Andy's grown up now. Like, he's got kids, mate. He's not gonna play with toys. But if you wanna see it, text the keyword movie 3463 and I'll chuck you in the draw to win those tickets by the end of the show. We're getting into your after party in the next 2 minutes. Make sure to keep it locked on My.
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If you haven't sent through your request for after 10 p.m, send it through right now, 463, and I'll try my best to fit them all into the playlist. It's our final week though to get the draw to see Chris Brown and Usher live in New York City. And New York City has been making the timelines lately because of how they have just won the NBA national title. So if you want to go and be a part of, like, I guess the atmosphere, the environment, check it out for yourself, the Big Apple. All you gotta do is listen out. And if you hear a Chris Brown song, and then right after a Chris Brown song, you hear an Usher song play out, you got to be the first one you call through on 0800 Win My to go in the draw to win yourself this flyaway, one of our biggest flyaways ever as well, whanau. And it could be vice versa. If you hear an Usher song play out, and then right after the Usher song, you hear a Chris Brown song, you got to be the first one in to call through. But the track must play out in full, and it must be the vocals of Chris Brown and Usher. You got until this Thursday to go in the draw, and we'll announce our winner on Friday. Here's what they're going to win, though. If you are the winner, you'll be winning a return flights for two to New York City, 4 nights accommodation in New York City, home of the NBA champions, 2 GA tickets to the R&B tour, and $1,500 spending cash. How good is that, eh? All you gotta do is stay locked in, whanau, from morning to night. Make sure you listen. It takes the keyword R&B 3463 if you want more info. We got Kehlani on the way. Houston also up in the mix right now. Nicki Minaj, Lil Wayne, this one is High School on My.

0: Hope. That one is Taukaya. Here on your Mahatuni After Party with Desh, hanging out with you. Some Waiata Māori for your Mahatuni After Party for your Monday night. And the Ministry of Education wants to spotlight more heroes of the classroom. We've already spotlighted a few, but we want some more, man. If there's a teacher out there that you know has made a positive impact on your life, we want to hear from you. You can nominate them by texting the keyword hero 3463. We'll send you a link and then just go tell us all about them. And in return, we could be turning up to the school and rewarding that teacher for the hard work that they do, man. If you haven't yet seen the videos that we've been putting up of our heroes of the classrooms, we've been doing it for, I believe, like just over a year now. And we've celebrated a heck load of teachers, man. But we want to still keep celebrating more. We want to spotlight some more heroes. And we could be recognizing their kindness and guidance with a special surprise. All thanks to the Ministry of Education. If you're thinking about pursuing a career in teaching, discover the different pathways to becoming a teacher in New Zealand and become a real influencer. We're going to take a quick break from the beats, whanau. We're getting straight back into in the next 2 minutes. Make sure to keep it locked on my
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Olivia Dean, so easy to fall in love here on Yamaha, Tony at the party with Desh, hanging out with you for your Monday night up until midnight tonight, Fano. We were just talking earlier about how the New York City Knicks won the NBA title, and New York City is going crazy at the moment. But I just come across this this report, and to be honest, it's quite sad to see. Now, apparently they're going a bit overboard, and there's been 63 arrests from all the celebrations. 4 stabbings and 1 shot during the Knicks title celebrations in New York City. Ah, man, that's a bit much, eh? Like, they're celebrating and then there's just being a dumbass. And at the moment, there's a few being dumbasses, and there's been like a lot of vandalism. Some people have also gone to the streets and have looted a few shops. Some people have broken buses, taxis, private cars and stuff like that. It's been pretty bad, man. So I don't know. If you know someone that's in New York City, tell them to be safe. But man, I want you guys to promise me, if the New Zealand Warriors ever win a title, I don't want anyone going and looting bakeries. I don't want anyone wrecking our buses, our trains. We're gonna celebrate and parade like proper human beings. We're gonna be well behaved and we're gonna celebrate the boys winning, all right? We got Nelly on the way. Also some Tim's in the mix right now. Here's some Bryson Tiller. This one is It's Okay.

Some Nelly, that one is hot in here. Here on your My Heart City after party with Dish, hanging out with you up until midnight tonight. 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We got Bruno Mars on the way, also some Stella Standing Bear. Make sure to keep a lock straight back into the beats. Here is Tim's.

0: Stella Standing Bear featuring Paul Wall. That one is the remix here on Yamaha Tuni After Party with Desh hanging out with you. We're going to get into your requests in the next 2 minutes, whanau. If you haven't yet texted it through, send it my way, 463, and we'll be playing up for you guys in the next two on my.
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10: 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If it's an F3 car, whom!
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Sazam, that one is Saturn. Here on your Maha Tuni after party with Desh, hanging out with you up until midnight tonight for your Monday night. Now remember, the All Whites are kickstarting off their FIFA 2026 World Cup campaign. Is that the right? The FIFA World Cup 2026 campaign tomorrow against Iran. If you haven't yet checked out, I guess, you know, what the boys have been up to and stuff like that, go check also Tim Payne's story. He hasn't posted anything, but he's got all these followers. But they will be kickstarting off the game at 1 p.m. NZ time. So if you do want to check it out, Whanau Sky Sports is the place to be. But also, I don't want to see any bandwagons, man. Like, yeah, be patriotic, but don't go around saying that you're a day one, all right? Because we all know you're lying. Getting back into the beats right now, here's some Chris Brown. This one is Run It on

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0: Gibeon, Jezebel, here on your Maha Tuni after party with Desh, hanging out with you up until midnight tonight. We're going to take a quick break from the beats, Whanau. We're getting straight back into your requests in the next 2 minutes. 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We'll get back into the beats after the break. Let's
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1: My.

Outcast, Roses. Here on your Maha Tuni after party with Desh, hanging out with you in the middle of your request. Whanau, I got Towers on the way. Also some Usher and Juicy J right now. Throwing it back with this one, 50 Cent, The Game. Yeah. This one is Hate It or Love It for your Monday night.

0: The boys from Hawaii. Wavy, that one is time here on your Maha Tini at the party with Desh hanging out with you. We are getting straight back into your beats in the next 2 minutes, whanau. The last hour of my show, playing out all your requests. Remember, if you got any shout outs and stuff like that as well, text it through on 4638. We'll get back into the beats in the next 2 minutes on my.
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some Rihanna, Better Have My Money, here on Yamaha Tini After Party. I actually just saw this TMZ article about Rihanna and ASAP Rocky out in the clubs and stuff like that. Bro, that couple, hey, they're just solid. The aura when they walk into the club and stuff like that, that's some crazy stuff, man. We got Lauryn Hill on the way. Also, some C Breezy in the mix right now. Some Backyard Beats, Sammy J. Hey!

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1: Oh, another day.

Janice, STFU, some Drake here on your Mahatuni after party. Hanging out with you for the next half hour, whānau, and then we get to wrap up the show. 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

The latest song by YG Marley. That one is fire. Here on your Mahats in the after party with Desh hanging out with you. I got some Isaiah Huron lined up for you in the mix. Also some Haughty Shore on the way. Right now though, Sierra. I love this track, man. This one is I Bet on My.

Isaiah Huron, Side Slider. Here on your Maha Tony at the party with Desh, hanging out with you. And it's that time of the night where we play out your mic drop song to wrap up the show whanau. And I thought we'd throw it back with these ones. With this one. The brothers who couldn't sing, but they fooled the entire world. Milli Vanilli. This one is I'm Gonna Miss You on my

Crazy how no one knew they were lip-syncing, man. Milli Vanilli, I'm going to miss you here on your My Heart 20, wrapping up the show for us for your Monday night. First show of the week, done and dusted, finally. Shout out to everyone who tuned on in and texted through, but that is me. I will catch you guys back here tomorrow, 7 p.m. same time, same place. You guys stay safe, stay blessed. Enjoy the rest of your night. Have a good night, and I'll catch you guys tomorrow. Fire, man!

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Eat good, I got indigestion. 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
1: They rush us through. 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
2: Me not working hard. 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And tonight, let's enjoy life.

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0: Morning, Glenn here with the latest at 6. Starting overseas, and a peace agreement between the US and Iran has been signed virtually, with a formal ceremony happening later on this week. US President Trump says oil prices are already dropping as ships start moving through the Strait of Hormuz.
1: It's open now, but it opens completely. We have all the mines knocked out for the most part. We have a lot of lanes right now already.
0: While we're overseas, the UK will ban social media for under 16s. Joining other countries who've made similar moves, a focus on apps like YouTube, TikTok, Instagram and Snapchat. The government there says it also plans to block live streaming on gaming platforms and is looking at overnight scrolling curfews for under 18s. Principals here claim funding in the 2025 budget for high-need learners hasn't eventuated. Aotearoa Educators Collective says 12 months on and nothing has changed, with applications still being declined. A man will appear in court today charged with importing and supplying drugs in Nelson. A 36-year-old female was also charged on Friday. And Christchurch's Port Hills Road is open again after a crash last night that brought down power lines in the area. In sport, our All Whites open their Football World Cup campaign this afternoon, taking on Iran in Los Angeles from 1 o'clock. Captain Chris Wood, one of just two survivors from our last World Cup appearance 16 years ago.
3: The biggest thing for us will be the occasion, how the players deal with it.
0: Spain have been struggling against Minnow's Cape Verde. It was still nil-all with 5 minutes to go. Football with Hisense, proud partner of the FIFA World Cup.
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0: We hit it 6 o'clock on the dot, on man. The dot. We're on time.
1: That's very cool, guys.
0: Yeah, man. Tick. Already winning one thing in the day.
1: Yep. Oh, yep. Okay. Punctuality.
0: Yeah, punctuality.
1: No tardiness here.
2: No. Yeah. Boss won't be on our back about timing out.
0: Oh, no. We'll probably still.
1: I'll see you on your back about that again.
0: Oh, always. When he's like, oh, the news played 7 minutes late. Man, no one's listening to my FM for Glenn to read the news.
2: Because then you'll be like, don't overreact.
1: No, it's this one. This is my favourite thing I've ever heard. Bit of a overreaction from you, Nixon.
0: That's what the boss said to me last week. Bit of an overreaction. Excuse me.
1: And after I heard that, I went, oh, that's going to be my running joke for a while.
0: Excuse me.
2: Because, like, we respect the authority here in the office. But when you're someone like a Tegan or a Nixon that's been doing this for a long time, isn't it a point where you've just outgrown the master? You know what I mean?
0: No,
2: like, the master actually tell you anything?
0: 48 rules of power. Never outsmart the master.
1: Yeah, you never outshine the master.
0: Yeah,
1: you
0: never outshine. Yeah.
1: I remember that. That's my favourite rule in the book.
0: Let him think he's in charge, you know, all that sort of jazz.
3: Let him think he came up with the idea.
1: The thing is, especially, and any of you wahine listening.
2: Oh, here we go.
1: As a woman working in a male-dominated space.
2: Yeah.
1: The key is, when you're moving with and talking with management, you always want to let them think that they came up with the idea themselves.
0: Mm-hmm. Yeah.
1: That always works in your favour.
0: Always.
1: And another good one, if you've ever got a meeting where you want to propose something, always open it with, I need some advice with this.
0: Yeah.
1: Yeah.
0: Mm. And if you're a man, you just try and explain in less words what the woman is saying.
1: and then the man on the other side of the table will then listen.
0: And that happens here.
2: That's
0: on the show.
2: So true.
1: I almost need a man as just like, if I'm ever in contract negotiations, just a man to just sit behind and like translate what I'm saying.
2: Actual.
1: Yeah, yeah. In a way that will be understood.
2: Oh, arriba.
0: Yeah.
1: Oh, here's Aaron with our prep sheet today.
0: Is there any Spanish supporters for the football? Because, man, you guys played bad this morning.
2: Oh, yeah. Nil all versus Cap de Verde.
1: Even though the song's in Spanish, this man's from Puerto Rico.
2: Mm. Oh, Puerto Rico.
1: Puerto Rico.
0: How are we feeling out of 10, Teeks?
1: Out of 10, I would say I'm a solid 8 today. I forgot my laptop at home, so.
0: So it could have been a 9.
1: It's not great. Mm. And then I rang my boyfriend to see if he could bring it.
0: Yep.
1: And I could already tell. He was half asleep. I could already tell that wasn't going to be the case.
2: No faith.
1: And I was right.
0: Yeah.
1: And I was right. Yeah.
0: How are you feeling out of 10, Fabe?
2: Oh, fantastic. Today, tickets go on sale for the grand final. Hurricanes versus the Chiefs at the Cankton. Fill the tin.
0: We found out this morning that Fame's going to catch the bus to the game.
1: And I was like, don't do that. I
0: all
1: haven't
0: the way
1: done
0: from
1: that
0: Auckland?
1: Since I was like 15.
0: Auckland to Wellington, 12 hours?
1: That's Bro, crazy.
2: You get extra leg room too for extra 10 bucks.
1: It's still not comfortable, Fame. I'm telling you now.
2: So, Hurricanes, if you're listening.
1: Did you get a refund on your flights?
2: Oh, that's still pending.
1: Oh, okay. You have savings, don't you?
2: Oh, Kiwi saver.
0: Yeah.
1: You're actually a liar. If you've got no savings and you've got a wedding on the way, sort your life out.
2: Funny.
0: Imagine, next minute, you're getting married at Denny's. All right, big show today. We got heaps happening, man. Thanks to ANZ, we've got the ANZ Loop happening just before 9 o'clock this morning.
1: Yes.
0: If you want to win a car, thanks to NZ Cheap Cars, we got that. Also today, my whānau.
2: Yeah.
0: Today on the show.
2: Yes.
0: We're going to play a Chris Brown and Usher song back to back.
1: Oh, wow. Another one.
2: What time?
0: Not going to say. You've got to keep listening to the show.
2: Fair enough.
0: We'll keep giving you details on, you know, when it could potentially be coming up. But a Chris Brown and Usher song to get you in the draw to New York City is going to play out today. Okay?
2: Keep your ear holes locked, whānau.
0: All right, Aaron.
1: You particularly.
0: What's our theme today for sexy, bro?
4: Te kaupapa o te ra is gym bra. Artists that remind you of a gym bro.
1: Okay.
0: Okay, man.
4: So we're going to be talking about protein today.
0: Oh, cool.
1: Protein, yeah, it's going to be my favourite part of the show.
0: We'll get into Sexy at 6 next. But my whānau, good morning to you, man. She whined for the bill, grind for the bill. She used to be sweet. She's still feeling the bill. They got to pay the bill.

0: is my the hottest hip hop in R&B. Wycliffe, Akon, Lil Wayne, their sweetest girl, Dollar Bill, right here with the My Morning Crew, Tegan Faye, Nixon, more than
1: what a do, baby boo.
0: Or should I say, hey.
2: What's that?
0: It's a scary movies in cinemas now.
1: This is sexy,
0: let's get it on.
3: All right, Epifano, sexy at six for a Tuesday morning. This morning, Ezra, what's our theme you got for us today?
0: Oh, he's talking to Arbison.
1: Eads come through in the clutch.
3: Okay, and Eads, the theme that Aaron put together is?
4: The theme that Aaron put together is Jimbra.
0: Jimbra.
4: Artists who look like Jimbros.
0: Tiko okay. Papa Otera.
4: Okay.
3: Tick.
0: Yep.
3: If you want to vote for any of the tracks we're about to present for you this morning, what you can do is give us a call, 0800-WIN-MY. That's 0800-946-624. The first song with three votes on the phone lines is going to be played out next. And the first person through to vote today will be getting hooked up. Cheers to Fresh and Fruity. 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
0: That's it.
1: Now, the song that I've gone with this morning, my final option number one, courtesy of a man who looks like he was born in the gym. Maybe not recently, but definitely in his prime. I've gone with 50 Cent, Disco Inferno.
0: Oh, yeah.
5: Show me where you're moving.
3: So the trucker.
5: Get your back to win. Do your thing like it ain't meant to win. Shake that ass, girl.
0: Oh, man, we censoring it?
1: Yeah, we do our thing around here.
3: What is it? Shake that.
5: Do your thing like it ain't meant to win. Shake that.
0: Nice. All right, that's option number one. That's Fame's pick this morning. What do you got, Teeks?
3: Option number two this morning. I was trying to think of, like, you know, old school 80s bodybuilder. What are they listening to when they're at the gym? So I've gone with a bit of Computer Love today. I feel like they're there.
1: I didn't know you had this in you, Teeks.
3: Do you know what reminded me of it? We were listening to Bad Habits this morning by Usher, and that samples Computer Love. I know.
0: Zapp and Roger, yeah, man.
1: Yeah.
0: Good. That's option number two. Option number three, I had this on my playlist yesterday when I was 12 incline, 6 speed, treadmill, Les Mills gym, because I'm a Les Mills girly now. Busta Rhymes.

0: to Daylan this morning.
1: Morena, Daylan.
0: What's up, Daylan?
2: Daylan.
3: Morning.
1: Out of 10, how are you feeling?
3: I'm feeling a 10 now that I got through.
0: Yeah, nice to have you here, bro.
1: Very nice. What song would you like to vote for today?
2: Yeah.
3: I'd like to vote for the first song.
0: Disco Inferno.
1: All right. And Daylan, congratulations. You have scored yourself a Fresh and Fruity prize pack and $100 cash. And that is all cheers to our mates at Fresh and Fruity.
4: Nice.
2: There you go, Daylan.
3: Oh my God, thank you so much.
1: No worries.
2: All good.
0: And good energy this morning to kickstart off the show.
1: Yeah, we need some more votes, so keep coming through. Call us. 0800 with Mai.
0: We'll get you on next and play that winning song. LMA first, here's 100. It's on Mai FM, the hottest hip hop.

0: It is Mai, the hottest hip hop in R&B. That's LMA 100 right here with the Mai Morning Crew. Tegan Fame Nixon with you right now. It's 6:15. We are halfway through 6 AM 6. This is round two.
1: Let's get on.
2: All right, Etefano, 6:00 AM 6 for a Tuesday morning. This morning, the theme is Jimbra. If you want to vote for any of these tracks, you know what to do. Why am I on 0800 Win Mai? That is 0800 946 624. Foo Song with 3 votes on the phone lines. That's going to be played out next.
0: All right, here are your options. Fame came

0: Status Girl.
1: That's option number two. Option number one. Option number two is Thirds from Teagues.
2: Put a computer
1: up. God, this is one of my favourite jams.
2: It's such a good song.
1: Option number three, I went with Busta Rhymes. Touch it.
0: Ooh. Touch it.
1: Abby, good morning, mate.
2: Addison.
3: Hey, morning, guys. Yeah.
1: Right, apparently you're popping in today.
3: I was going to, but you guys are busy, so I'm going to come in on Friday.
2: Yeah, good call. Yeah, I think that's a good idea. Yeah. We've got...

0: You're not too bad. Out of 10, how are you feeling?
1: You're right.
2: Solid 8 today.
3: Solid 8 today.
4: Nice. Oh, we're in a good mood.
0: What song would you like to vote for?
1: Yeah, hear me.
2: Yours, Tegan, please.
0: Thank you.
1: Oh, she just did a little woody.
4: So where are we at? So 2 for fame, 1 for me.
0: I'm in the game.
1: Yep, she's there. She's on the board.
4: Pick a line between 1 and 10.
1: 8.
0: 4.
1: 8.
0: Okay.
3: Let's go to 8 then.
1: 10. Awesome.
4: Nicola from Palmerston North. Morning. Good morning.
1: Nicola.
5: Morning.
4: Hello, mate. Morning.
0: Out of 10, how are you feeling?
1: Yeah, Nicola.
5: Oh, 10 out of 10.
4: Yeah.
5: Why not?
0: Yeah. Why not?
4: It's a Tuesday only.
5: Why not? We're gymmed. It's a good day to spike.
0: Oh, good on you, girl.
4: You already hit the gym.
0: What song do you want to vote for?
5: Gotta go with the old school. Gotta go 50 Cent.
0: Oh, there you go.
4: Okay. Oh, yeah, he's won it.
1: Thank you, Nicola.
4: All right, well done, mate. Put your back to it.
0: Best concert I've ever been to.
4: Or was it Many Men, eh?
0: Many Men. Yeah, that's the one where I've got the video of me going, ah! Because the shirts were changing.
1: Yes, yeah.
0: Was death upon me.
1: Part I had an issue with was when they had the burlesque dancers on stage. I'm like, that's someone's daughter. You know?
4: Oh, shut up.
1: Get her down.
0: Me and Bailey had just started dating.
4: Yeah.
0: He's like filming. Those girls come out and he goes, whoa. And it's like, what's your name?
1: He's a good man.
4: Now, you know something's dodgy when someone won't take off their sunglasses so you can't see their eyes.
1: All right, here's your winning song this morning for 6 at 6. Find a bit of footy, Disco Inferno.

0: the Mai Whanau.
1: Great Hell guys, yeah. Great team.
0: Yeah, hooking up the Mai Whanau as well. Another chance for you to win coming up tomorrow.
2: Headlines. Checking out some of your top stories from over the last 24 hours. Heaps of cool stories coming out of the FIFA World Cup at the minute.
0: Mm-hmm.
2: And one of the obviously most legendary players in the game at the minute, Cristiano Ronaldo.
0: Oh, you know?
2: I feel like I grew up hearing that name, and the fact that I'm a full-grown adult and he's still around.
1: Yeah, how old is he?
3: 40.
1: Damn.
2: 40. So he reportedly spends over $1.6 million a year to stay World Cup fit.
0: Wow.
2: Isn't that crazy?
0: Yeah, man.
2: So it's about $1.65 million New Zealand dollars. He spends that a year on recovery, training and nutrition as he pushes to stay peak level for the World Cup. His routine is said to include strict sleep cycles, ice baths, cryotherapy. What is that?
1: In those little chambers.
2: Oh, sprint and strength work, blood testing and tightly controlled diet. That's all built around recovery and longevity. He is now 41.
0: Yeah.
2: He is still chasing one major prize missing from his career, which is a World Cup trophy, with everything in his lifestyle geared toward extending his playing years.
0: And that cryotherapy is that one where it's cold, eh?
1: LeBron James does the exact same
0: and
1: thing.
0: And they shoot, like, you sit in like an ice chamber.
1: Yeah.
0: Like an ice bath, but standing up.
1: Or you can go to those hyperbaric chambers too, where you just go into sleep and it like accelerates your sleep time. Oh. So you sleep for four, but it's really 8 hours.
0: That's so much money, to invest, man.
2: Mm. That's, I always think, because obviously when it comes to being an athlete, do you think it's hard work over natural talent? Like, what's the
1: combination?
2: What's the formula?
1: Combination. You
2: have to have the hard work, but do you also have to have the natural talent, do you think?
0: Oh, 100% you'd have that talent.
1: There's a lot of people that I knew growing up that probably weren't the best at rugby, but they had unreal work ethic and they made it professionally.
2: Yeah.
1: Oh. Over people that had mad talent who ended up having kids early, which is fine. Okay. But you know, life changes.
0: Yeah. Wait, isn't Brad Thorne the perfect example of that?
1: Oh, really?
0: Like, not talent, but an extremely hard worker.
1: Damn.
0: And then obviously succeeded.
1: But then you have crazy people like the Ronaldos and LeBron. Like, LeBron is just a freak athlete. Like, so he come from nothing, so he's naturally got that work ethic.
2: Yeah.
1: Plus he's also just like gifted athletically.
2: Yeah.
1: And talent wise.
2: Because I always wonder, like, can you manufacture an athlete? Like, from you know, you say you have a child and you want to push them to try do their best in a sport.
0: Yeah.
2: Could you manufacture that? Could you manufacture the greatest?
0: I feel like that's what Tiger Woods' dad did. He manufactured Tiger.
1: Yeah.
0: And he put a golf club in his hand at, like, what, 2 months old?
2: Mm.
1: That's every dad's dream, eh?
2: Yeah.
1: Your parents' dream to manufacture an athlete.
2: But then I feel like can create a iffy relationship.
1: Oh, 100%.
2: Sometimes.
1: Oh, 100%.
2: Yeah.
0: 100. But also, I've always said that if you gave me one full year of training,
2: that's not enough.
0: And the right diet and the right, like, environment, I could make the Warriors.
2: Okay.
1: Okay. And my rebuttal to that is, it could happen, right?
0: Yeah.
1: It could happen, but it's not, I mean this with respect, it's not down to your, like, talent that you possess,
0: no, it'd be
1: but
0: my
1: your
0: hard
1: supreme confidence.
0: And my work ethic.
1: Damn. Yeah.
0: Yeah.
2: Because I always wonder, as someone who, let's say, when it comes to, I'm just going to use me as an example because I'm obviously speaking from my own personal experience. I am not gifted in any sense physically, like when it comes to sport or anything. That's never been my thing. But I wonder if with the right amount of training at the right time of my life, could I be someone that would still make it professionally? Not saying I wanted to, but I just use me as an example.
0: Yeah, I reckon
2: who has
0: you could.
2: No natural athletic talent.
0: Look at Richie McCaw. He's no good. He's what? Just no. Mean work ethic.
2: You know, I feel like sometimes he kind of looks like my dad, and I just
0: no,
2: go,
0: that's lovely
2: my dad.
0: Guy, that's lovely guy.
2: Richie's my dad.
0: Yeah, but not talented.
1: Is he lovely? Heard he's a bit of a dick.
0: Nah, he was nice to me.
2: I heard he's really nice.
0: Yeah, he's nice to me.
2: Where have you heard that?
1: He was apparently at a Pack and Save and pushed in front of a single mother with
0: Richie
1: a full
0: McCaw
1: trolley.
0: Is not shopping at Pack and Save, bro.
2: 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But anyway, Svano, hey, that is all for your headlines. 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
17: Glenn here at 6:30. The UK Prime Minister has announced a social media ban for under-16s. Sir Keir Starmer saying it stops children doing homework, reading, playing and getting to bed at a decent hour, which are really crucial steps to becoming an adult. While we're overseas, the text of a peace deal between the US and Iran will be released, likely after the official signing of the document later this week. Back here, principals are still waiting for money from the 2025 budget to help them employ school support staff. And good news for retail here, we're spending up 1.7% in May. Furniture and electronics bumped up by about 5%. And in sport, after 16 years of absence, our All Whites return to the FIFA Football World Cup today. They're taking on Iran in the first game of the Cup for our boys in Los Angeles at 1 p.m.
18: Like we always do with this town.
19: You've joined the crew.
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19: Thanks to Pizza Hut.
21: Yeah, kia ora everybody. Good morning.
22: Kia ora.
23: Hey, if you're a teacher in Wellington, you could be getting surprised today because Stormy's heading to Wellington to go and celebrate a hero of the classroom.
22: He is here, there and everywhere.
21: He is.
22: I'll tell you that much for free.
23: What did you... Oh, man. We need to talk to him afterwards. This missus must be so concerned, eh? Is that, are you ever going to be at home? Someone needs to take the bins up.
22: I actually think she's fine.
23: Yeah, true. Yeah.
21: Bit of her time. Yeah.
23: Imagine celebrating other teachers when your wife's one.
21: Whoa! Oh, hey, where's my flowers? Where's my chocolates?
23: At least take the bins out. Far out.
21: Nah, don't you.
23: All right, we're going to play If You Don't Know,
22: Now You Know.
23: Coming up next, we will start with a practice question. You guys shook hands?
22: We actually have, yeah.
21: It's a good shake too. Yeah, oh, you're wearing a fishnet today.
22: It's not a fishnet.
21: Oh. Oh
22: my God, it's not funno. It's like a knitted top, but it's got like...
21: That's nice.
23: Oh, yeah, it is very
21: That's
23: nice.
21: That's cool.
0: with the t-shirt too. She's just got that yesterday.
22: I don't know. Yeah, my t-shirt actually arrived yesterday.
23: Should we wear cowboy boots with that?
0: That's what I said.
22: It says Earl's Cowboys on it. That's why, guys.
0: Sorry.
23: All right, here's the practice question. Anyways. New Zealand's first ever Michelin star restaurant set to be revealed in an Auckland ceremony on June 30th.
22: Oh, a ceremony? Yeah. Okay.
23: Hopefully our boy Wallace from Trivet makes the list.
0: Yeah, surely.
23: Here's a question. Where's the lamb sauce is a quote from which celebrity TV chef?
0: Fame.
22: Tegan?
0: Gordon Ramsay.
23: Yeah, it is Gordon Ramsay. Yes.
22: Oh yeah, that was a bit of a stab in the dark, that one.
23: That really was.
22: Where's the lamb sauce?
0: That's probably it.
22: Is that how it goes?
0: That's exactly
22: what
0: it.
22: What show is it from?
23: Kitchen
22: Nightmares is one of the best shows ever.
23: Where was it from, Aaron? Where was that quote from?
0: He doesn't know.
1: I think it was Hell's Kitchen.
23: Hell's Kitchen. Yeah.
0: Okay. Great place. Yeah.
23: Gordon Ramsay is my Instagram friend.
0: He hasn't followed back, eh?
23: I haven't followed
22: so
23: him.
22: So he does.
23: Bye. He doesn't need to see my chicken nuggets on rice.
0: Imagine getting a food review from Ramsay on
23: or a hot dog with lettuce.
11: Hey. And sweet corn on the bottom of the bun.
22: I had to block that out of my memory. It bothered me so much.
23: All right, full quiz
0: Yeah.
23: coming up next.

0: It is my the hottest hip hop and R&B. It's Chris Brown track, man. That's obvious. Will an Usher song play next? Because today on the show, on the My Morning Crew, for today, the 16th of June, there is going to be another chance for you to get yourself in the draw for you and a friend to be in New York, spending money, watching Chris Brown and Usher live.
1: Hell yeah.
2: It is a promise.
0: Oh, good. Yep. So that is coming up.
3: And if you don't know,
2: well, now you know.
4: Listen to me now.
0: Right now, though, we're playing this. It's your daily quiz. If you don't know, now you know. These questions put together by our main producer, Aaron, producer Aaron, producer Lunga, producer Bad Boy Allen, also known as producer Kanuka.
5: Malo. I like that one.
0: Yeah, quick one. Sure. All right, Tegan V Fame, your name is your buzzer. Best of luck.
1: Thanks.
0: You know the deal, my whino. You can play along if you're listening to the show today. Test out your little quiz knowledge.
2: Yes.
0: You alright there, Aaron?
2: Someone playing around with the audio.
1: Were you trying to do that just in his ear and it went to everyone's?
5: Yeah,
1: or?
5: No, I accidentally put my computer on here.
1: Okay. Oh,
0: bad boy Alan.
2: bad boy.
0: Alright, here we go. Question number one. Field Days 2026 brought in a record-breaking crowd of over 132,000 visitors last week.
1: Oh, my God.
2: Well done. Look at you, whanau.
0: See what happens when you team up with MyFM and the MediaWorks family?
2: We'll bring the masses, bro.
0: We'll bring the masses, man. Here's your question. How many stomachs does a cow have?
1: Tegan.
2: Five.
0: No.
1: Two.
0: No.
1: Oh. I see that confidently, too.
2: Oh, that's right. Carry the set. Fame, three.
0: No.
1: Tegan, one.
0: Yeah, there's one. Oh. Yeah, it's just split into four different chambers, but it's just one stomach.
1: Oh, wow. That'll get you.
0: Yeah.
2: The moo you know.
1: Oh.
0: Nice. I see what you did there. Good pun.
2: That was yuck.
0: All right, question number two. Whakatane Hospital accidentally rang the wrong person to collect an 86-year-old patient, but he drove down and took the stranger home anyway.
1: Oh, that's actually really sweet.
0: Yeah, it's so nice.
2: Gives me hope and humanity.
1: Yes.
0: What's my go-to meal to cook in the kitchen? Fame.
2: Chicken nuggets and basmati rice.
0: Oh, that is exactly correct.
1: Nice.
0: Yeah, very nice. What's the link there between that question and the and the setup story?
1: Because he's like an old man.
0: Yeah, okay.
2: Aaron just goes, yes.
1: Yeah.
0: That was actually cute. Yeah, they said your dad needs picking up. And he was like, hey, my dad's in hospital? Got there. Didn't even know the guy.
1: This is not my dad.
0: And then ended up driving him home anyway. There's some good people in Whakatane.
1: I wish I would do that, but I just wouldn't.
2: Heaps of gas too.
0: True. Dang. Especially with this current climate.
2: Bloody hell, get a hybrid.
0: And that's what I did.
1: Get a license.
2: Oh, I'm trying to.
0: All right, here's your last question, man. How well are you doing, my whānau? Question number three. Country music icon Dolly Parton has launched her own signature coffee line. It's called Cup of Ambition.
1: Oh, wow. I love it.
0: That is so good.
2: She is so inspirational.
0: Inspired by her classic 1980s hit song, 9 to 5. This one here is the closest answer wins. I will count you down. How many Disney theme park locations are there in the world? 3, 2, 1.
1: 5. 10.
0: 5 is the closest. There are 6. Well done, Teagues.
2: You been to a few too?
1: I've been to 2 of them.
0: Tokyo?
1: I've been to Tokyo and LA. I've done LA twice.
0: Oh, yeah.
2: What a dream.
1: Tokyo's cool. Yeah. I reckon that's a better one to go to. Even though everything's not in English, it's like...
2: it's fun.
1: So you go, we're watching a Peter Pan show.
2: You just said the only thing you know in Japanese.
1: Exactly. Oshi. But it's like the lines are really fast. Everything just moves really, really smoothly.
2: Yeah.
1: Whereas the American one, obviously you can understand it all, but like it's just so many lines and things. It's more expensive.
0: Where's the others? So you've got
1: France,
0: yeah. I've been to Paris.
1: Orlando. So there's two in America. There's Disneyland
0: and
1: in
0: Disney
1: California
0: World.
1: And Disney World in Orlando. And
0: That's
1: then
0: right.
1: there's one in France. Mm-hmm. Then there is... Are they counting each? Are they counting each one? Because
0: so.
1: There's like...
0: Aaron?
5: There's one in
1: Hong Kong.
5: One in Shanghai. One in Paris. One in Tokyo. One in... Florida, one in California.
1: There you go.
2: California, that's the one I was trying to
1: And you know why? It's Disneyland in LA, because LA, land, Disney World in Orlando, because O-R-L, Orlando, world.
2: Oh,
0: that's good.
1: Random name.
0: Oh, look at this.
1: Yeah.
0: There you go. Here's that lamb sauce reference.
6: Where's the lamb sauce?
7: Come on, man.
8: I just need
6: Where's the lamb sauce?
0: I do not even remember that.
1: Where's the lamb sauce?
2: That's the same episode where he looks at it going, and you in the corner there with your fat beady eyes.
0: I wonder if he's like that in real life.
1: No, I reckon he's a nice guy.
2: Sweetheart, eh?
0: Probably.
2: Yeah. Lovely guy.
0: All right, coming up next, Fame, you got your diary, man?
1: Hey, what you got?
2: You know, I spoke about a DM that I got, which was a roast I've never heard before. But yesterday, I got a positive message.
1: Oh.
2: And it's a message that will benefit both my partner and also my father.
1: Aww. Okay.
2: Yeah, it's a family affair. Okay. Not like that, but yeah.
0: We'll get into that next. After this, Calvin Harris, Frank Ocean. This one here is called Slide. It's on my FM.

0: The hottest hip hop and R&B slide, Calvin Harris, Frank Ocean, right here with the My Morning Crew, Tegan, Fame, and Nick. Morning,
1: AP.
2: How are you, fellas? Man, you're right.
3: Yeah, not too bad.
0: Yeah. Solid, probably 8.5, 9 out of 10.
2: That's good for a Tuesday.
1: That's quite good from you. What's got you in a perky wee mood?
0: 5 magnesium tablets before bed last night with a couple of Panadol.
1: That's the formula. Bag of beans over here.
0: Wash it down with the red wine. We're good.
1: Oh my God, stop it.
0: I'm on fire today.
2: Clinicians listening to the show now going, what in the cocktail is going on?
1: Have you heard what he had for breakfast today, Farno? It'd give you an aneurysm.
0: Here's my thing, man. I've lived a great life. If it's my time to go, it's my time to go.
1: Don't make it any shorter, man. You've got a son.
0: He's expensive, so Sarah can deal with the life insurance.
2: Yeah, maybe he's got to sell his Rolex.
0: Yeah, man.
1: Oh, tough time, is it?
2: One of his Rolex.
0: The one that's not special. All right, you ready for your diary?
2: Yeah, let's give it a go.
0: All right, over to you.
2: Hey, what's up, everyone? Here are some thoughts and feelings from the past 24 hours, dear diary.
1: All right.
2: Now, it's no secret, got a DM. Someone goes, Doggo, where are your ears? I can't see your ears in a story that I posted to My Morning Crew IG.
0: You actually couldn't see his ears.
2: So, from that moment, I was very hesitant to check my DMs because I saw I had a couple of messages in there. But I'm thankful I opened the specific one because I opened it up and it says, Kia ora, we appreciate you always shouting us out on the radio. We have a brand new platter that's available at our establishment and it includes XYZ. We're hoping if you'd be free to come through, eat it, give it a review, and then post about it. To that I said, you had me at food.
1: Yeah.
2: So through this opportunity, I'll be taking my partner, taking my father to this lovely establishment this coming Saturday. And it reminded me of a quote that Milton Berle once said, if opportunity doesn't knock, build a door. That's all for today. Good night, dear diary.
1: What is the establishment?
2: It's my local.
0: Oh, Rusty Morris.
2: The Rusty Morris.
1: Oh my God.
0: They got a new platter on offer?
2: Ask me the name of the platter.
0: What is the name?
1: The Big Boy Platter.
2: The Influencer Platter.
0: Oh.
1: Shut up. The influencer. Oh my God.
2: Jeez, what the hell is happening to me, man?
1: Oh my God.
0: Social media for you is a roller coaster.
1: But you've got to post more than once a year.
0: And you've got to turn your sound on.
1: I'm telling you, you need to post more than once a year. Sometimes I'm like, because you know how I've unfollowed Nixon because he doesn't follow anyone. So, like I say, not your fan. So. But for me, I'm like, why do I follow Fame? He doesn't post anything.
2: Very true.
1: What's the point?
0: Yeah.
2: She's muted me now.
1: I actually haven't. You just because I'm not engaging with any of your stuff, it doesn't pop up very often. That's how the algorithm works.
0: Sometimes you don't wipe your camera lens.
2: No, there's a crack on my screen. Look at my screen. I showed Aaron goes, is this actually your phone? Look at the back of my phone.
0: Yeah, bro.
1: Sweet life out.
0: Oh, yeah. Oh, no case, though.
2: Oh, man, ruled the
1: whole. I was going to say, that's a sign of status.
0: Yeah.
1: You're not having a case because you don't care. Yeah.
0: I've got a case now.
1: Yeah.
2: Oh, that's a nice case.
0: Times are tough. Yeah. 6:48. Coming up next on the show. Guys, I want to do a quick poll.
2: All right.
0: About people who sell stuff at a market, like a flea market, car boot sale, that sort of jazz. Like the Avondale market or Tata market. You know, when you just want to get rid of some stuff.
1: Online?
2: Yes.
0: I've got a question about the stuff that you're putting out and whether or not you're selling it. Okay. We're going to do a quick poll after this on my
4: home run.
2: So what do you wear to bed, Shay?
5: Honestly, the biggest t-shirt I can find.
2: Winnie the Pooh.
5: Yo, that's like the ultimate comfort zone for me.
2: What about you, Nate?
6: Socks.
2: 3

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2: Kia ora, everybody. Good morning. Right now, it's 6:52. Pump up the jam.
3: Pump it up.
4: Pump up the jam. Pump it up.
2: Every Sunday, it's like a family tradition that myself, my son, my mum and dad, we go to the Avondale Flea Market. Okay?
5: Okay.
2: Mum and dad like to get their fruit, veggies. I like to walk around and see what bootleg football jerseys are for sale.
3: Okay. Can I get a deal?
2: Yeah, and I love these. They've got like a company that sell tools there. It's a great place to get tools. There's also a part like close to... And this happens at every flea market. There's always this like random section where people are just selling stuff out of their boot.
5: Yeah.
2: You know, and it's the stuff you've had at home and you just go sell it at the market, right? Okay.
3: Knickknacks.
2: Have you ever, my whānau, I'm just curious, have you ever turned up to the market and tried to sell your stuff, but then not sold anything and had to pack all that stuff back in the car go home?
5: Man.
3: Call your missus at home. Babe, clear that space. We just made. I got to bring this stuff back.
2: Because like I said, I go every single Sunday, right?
5: Yeah.
2: And I swear to God, I've seen like the same things on for sale because they're just not getting sold the week before. And so they're out there again, trying it, running it back.
3: Running that hustle.
2: So, 0800 with Mai, have you ever gone to a market, tried to sell stuff, and then no one's bought anything and you've had to pack everything back in the car and then take it home?
3: Yeah.
2: Okay?
5: I wouldn't tell anyone.
3: Yeah, how'd the sale go?
6: Good.
5: That'd be
6: good.
5: Like I'd take that to the grave.
3: Real good.
2: Because it is embarrassing.
5: Yeah.
2: But just keen to know, man, honestly. Or even if you just saw one thing. Okay. 0800 win my 463 if you want to text. My FM.

0: It is my the hottest hip hop and R&B. That's Tawihi. Damn, it's 6:56 right here with the My Morning Crew. Tegan, Fame, Nixon, Morena.
1: Morena, Morena.
0: I was curious just to know, and obviously, like Tegan said, it's so embarrassing. It's something you would take to the grave. Mm. But you know when you try and sell stuff at a market and then no one buys anything and you got to pack it all back in the car and go home?
2: That part.
1: We tried, hun.
0: Yeah.
2: Back it in, girl. Back it in.
0: Yeah. But I just think, like, I don't know if I'm the only one who feels like this, but isn't it just embarrassing selling your stuff anyway? Do you get like this sense of like a bit of ma?
2: I don't know. I do it online. And also, Aaron's just put a bunch of stuff up on his Facebook Marketplace recently.
0: Yeah, you're selling a whole bunch of like old clothes.
2: How's that going? Any deals yet?
3: A couple. Someone's coming to look at a suit today.
2: A suit?
3: Yeah, selling a Barker's suit for $50.
1: Oh, it's really good.
0: Isn't it embarrassing knowing that someone's going to come to your house today, have a look at it,
3: And maybe leave without it. That is awkward. That hasn't happened to me before where someone hasn't taken it. So I hope that doesn't happen. But I've got 30 things up for sale, so there's a good chance there's going to be someone who doesn't want to take it.
0: Yeah. But I just think that there's something about people coming around to your house or looking through your old stuff that you obviously bought for a reason, and then that reason has obviously faded, and now you have to get rid of it and nobody else wants it.
3: Yeah.
0: Like there's that sense of like shame.
1: You turn up. Oh yeah, just here to look at the suit. Bring out the suit. Oh, here it is. Oh yeah. Oh, now I'm all good, bro.
2: See,
3: like, yeah, I don't like it.
2: I can't do that. I will just sell things online.
0: Yeah,
2: like on Design and Wardrobe or whatever, and I just post it up. And then if it gets bought, I send it off, and I give it like a grace period. If it doesn't, I give it to Sally's.
0: Yeah, okay.
1: Oh,
0: yeah.
1: That's good.
2: I just drop it off at me local. Or bring it to work and just, if I know someone that'll wear it, I'll just give it to them.
0: Do you ever, see, this is one of the reasons why I don't buy secondhand clothes, especially pants.
1: That's the reason.
0: Because in those pants' life, someone has part settled in those.
2: Obviously.
0: Yeah.
2: And that's why you have that's why you have a washing machine.
0: That's why when I pick up something, I'm like,
2: Don't act too good for it.
1: Someone
2: people fart in your pants. Like you fart in your pants too.
0: Yeah, but I'm not trying to give them away.
1: People fart in your pants too. You don't know, but they
0: quite there. No, but remember that drama you went through with your washing machine and dryer? Remember that?
2: Which one?
1: Too.
0: Remember how you were trying to get rid of it and then someone would like muck you around?
2: My God. No, it was just I was trying to sell both at the same time. They couldn't fit in our new house.
0: Yeah.
2: So we got gifted some new ones from my in-laws, which was amazing.
0: Yeah.
2: And I was like, I'm pretty sure I listed both things for $50 altogether.
1: They go, I don't want the other one.
2: And they go, but I only want the dryer. And I'm like, well, then go get just a dryer. I want both of them gone.
0: See what I mean? It's selling stuff just seems
2: it's
0: like
2: $50
0: admin.
2: For both, bro.
0: You can dump the other one. Just take both of them
1: just
0: and dump.
1: Yeah, bro. Yeah.
0: Chuck it in the Waitakere Rangers.
2: But it was perfect. I ended up giving it to like one of like a friend of Bailey's that had like a flat and they had just moved it. Perfect. Take it, bro.
1: Oh,
2: like,
1: sweet. Take sweet. It, I just don't want it. Just get rid of it.
2: Just get it out of my.
0: See, I just feel like it's a lot of admin. It's just a lot of admin to sell stuff.
1: Plus, it probably would develop a complex too, if someone doesn't want your stuff.
0: 100%.
1: You know, like, why I wanted my stuff at one point. Why does no one want it now?
2: I put up a coffee table recently, like for $50. It was pretty much brand new. I just got given a new one.
0: Yeah.
2: And so I put it up and I got, I'm not shitting you, nearly 40 messages for this one coffee table.
0: Hi, is this available?
2: Yeah. And I don't know why, but I think because of the screenshot I put up of the coffee table, it was sold out. So maybe that was like...
0: Oh,
1: rare.
2: Yeah, so people were like, oh, you can't get this anymore.
1: I got to get it while I can.
0: Yeah. Aaron, how do we find your stuff on Facebook?
1: Yeah,
0: Marketplace. Do you know how to find it if people want to look through your 30 things? Because you don't want people just randomly adding you to Facebook.
3: No, exactly. It's more so like you have to search the item that you're looking for. So I guess it's... Yeah,
0: because I was going to say set up a bit, text bounce back.
1: Yeah.
3: Oh, maybe okay. Maybe I'll work on it after the show.
0: Yeah,
3: and then I'll get a bounce back.
0: Should we create our own My Morning Crew Marketplace?
1: Yeah. Oh, yo,
3: sell our old stuff.
1: Mrs. was going to go to a car boot sale. If we can do that, it'll be easier.
0: See,
2: what have you got to sell?
1: No, me. Mrs. got heaps of clothes. Oh, plus, we bought this nice little coffee table she wants to sand down and repurpose.
0: Did she buy it for $50 because it was sold?
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7: Morning, Glenn here with the latest at 7. Elon Musk has lashed out at lawmakers in Britain over plans to ban social media there for under 16s. His X platform is among those being targeted, Musk claiming censorship law is a wolf in sheep's clothing. But UK Prime Minister Sir Keir Starmer says social media is making children unhappy and it's hurting their development. The US president is talking up a peace deal with Iran, Donald Trump claiming it's already seen oil prices start to drop and ships are moving in the Strait of Hormuz. The agreement has been signed virtually by both sides and a formal ceremony is set for later this week. Back here, the retail sector has seen a bump in spending, sales up 1.7% in May, even higher for things like furniture and electronics. Retail NZ's Carolyn Young says shoppers are also more confident.
8: Consumers are realising that the Middle East crisis is not going to resolve itself overnight and we need to just continue on with our lives.
7: Latest data from Trade Me shows the national median rent here is now $620 a week. And police in Auckland are thanking people who called in about a dangerous driver on the Southern Motorway late yesterday. The driver and passenger eventually taken into custody. And in sport, a shock result at football's FIFA World Cup this morning. Pre-tournament favourite Spain held to a nil-all draw by the small island nation of Cape Verde. Our All Whites kick off their campaign 1 o'clock this afternoon against Iran in Los Angeles. Captain Chris Wood can't wait.
9: It's a joy to be back here and we're looking forward to the challenge we have ahead.
7: Football updates brought to you by Hisense.
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13: Thanks to Te Wānanga o Aotearoa.
14: Yeah, morena. Good morning, everybody. 7:06. Welcome to the show if you just joined us. Happy Tuesday, my whānau.
15: Hello, friends.
14: Yes. Ooh, all right, coming up next, what do you got for us, T?
15: Now, here's the thing. I've kind of been called out by the Wiz because I like to know when things have protein in them.
14: Yeah, okay? you're the protein queen.
15: Because I try to hit like 150 grams of protein a day.
16: Oh yeah.
15: You know, it's just been my era for the last 6 months. I've actually been properly doing it for the last 6 months.
14: Nice.
15: Doing my best.
14: Doing your macros.
15: And I feel like I'm always sharing with everyone around us, like just the different foods that have extra protein in them or protein versions that you can get.
16: That's it. The protein alternative. She's got something for everything.
15: Yeah. Here's the thing though, with the amount of stuff I know about what protein is in what, you'd think I'd look more like Eads, but I don't. It's fine. It's fine. But I'm going to tell you some of my favourite protein versions of things that I found recently.
14: Yeah.
15: No, or that I use quite often.
14: Because
15: a whole list.
14: Last week she was eating bagels, not this week.
15: No. Protein bread.
16: You ever heard of protein water? She'll tell you about it.
15: The whole list that I made is all off the dome.
14: Damn.
16: It's just all experience.
15: No research needed. Yeah.
14: Okay. All right, if you're on this journey, make sure you stand by. We'll do it next. Here's Bruno, MyFM.

0: is my, the hottest hip hop and R&B. That right there, ooh. Bruno Mars, Risk It All, right here with the My Morning Crew. Tegan Fame, Nixon on a Tuesday morning.
1: What it do, baby boo?
0: All right, macros, guys, protein.
2: Here's the thing. I'm often trying to find alternatives to things that I enjoy eating that maybe will help me reach my goals a little quicker.
1: Yes.
2: Yeah. So for me, that comes in the form of protein versions of anything. Anything. So that I can try clock my 150 grams a day, because that's the walker I'm on. The Heidinger that I've been on for quite some time.
1: How did you discover these things? Did you do research or did you just happen to see it in the supermarket?
2: I feel like it's just on my TikTok feed. Things pop up. So like most of the recipes I make, I have them in my app with my trainer, but I also find stuff on TikTok all the time. Like I have a whole folder with like 70 different meal prep ideas.
0: Oh damn!
2: In my on my TikTok.
1: Damn, you're the very few people, or like one person that I know that actually uses TikToks that you save. You know, everyone's got the saved workouts and they don't actually use it.
0: You got us on that Roka Beat buzz though.
2: Yeah. Yes, and I if I can get them on special, I do buy them.
0: It's
2: I heard
0: the best
2: that you can
0: shake.
2: Get them quite cheap at Costco, so I'll be getting myself a membership.
0: Oh,
2: I think.
0: Oh yes.
2: Okay, so here are my list of protein things that I'll put you guys on that and these are all off the dome. I've either known for quite some time or discovered recently.
1: Okay.
2: Number one is New Zealand Muscle has protein water. And you're like, what is protein water? It's like, it honestly tastes like Raro. The pineapple flavour is the best.
0: It's not thick?
2: No. It honestly just tastes like Raro, but you can get some protein out of drinking a nice cold drink.
1: How much protein's in like a bottle? If you made like a 1 litre bottle of 700 ml? Like 10
2: remember.
1: Grams?
2: I feel like now it's like 20.
1: See what I mean? Like you're usually just drinking water, which is zero calories, right?
2: Yeah.
1: Imagine adding flavour and protein, guys.
2: Exactly. Oh, no, exactly that.
0: The one you're talking about, if you buy the packet, each scoop into the drink, there's 23 grams of protein.
1: Holy shish kebab.
2: Told you. Next one I've got is one I've just discovered in the last few days. There is a new ramen called Gochi, and it's a protein ramen. You can get like 30 grams of protein in one cup of ramen. Expensive though, but if that's something you enjoy.
1: Yeah. Gochi.
2: Gochi.
1: Gochi. Gochi.
2: G-O. Oh my God. G-O-C-H-I. Okay, next one. Yes. Protein pasta. You can just get that at any local supermarket.
0: Seen that one. Yeah.
2: Just get a little bit of extra protein within your pasta.
1: Yep.
2: There is a brand new Uncle Toby's oats, like those easy 90-second sachets that have protein in them. I've just bought them.
1: What
2: I bought the blueberry pancake flavor last night.
0: Oh,
2: so
0: yum.
2: I'm going to try that this week.
1: Yeah.
2: Instead of bagels.
1: This is it.
2: I've alternated my bagels out. I usually have a sourdough bagel in the morning.
0: Yeah.
2: Instead, now I have the Plowman's protein bread. It's like a sunflower and linseed bread or something. And it's two slices, 11 grams of protein.
0: Does it taste like...
2: It just tastes like bread.
0: Normal bread.
2: If you eat brown bread anyway, it tastes the same.
0: Oh, wow.
1: As someone that loves bread, I gave it the little litmus test yesterday. I had a look at it. The density, it's not there. It's almost like you're eating Vogels.
2: It's not dense at all. Yeah. And so for me, I've shaved off like 200 calories in the morning by having that bread instead.
1: My God.
2: Milo protein cereal is a favourite in our household.
0: Yeah.
2: If you like Milo cereal,
0: was
2: you can get the protein
0: eating
2: version.
0: It like chips?
2: Yep. And last night we actually brought the Nutri-Grain protein cereal as well.
1: Yes.
2: So we had that for a little snack. Quest do a protein tortilla chip. Again, super expensive, but sometimes I'll have that with just like, I mix like cottage cheese and salsa together and eat the protein chips with it, and that's a good way to hit it. And last one that I've discovered recently that I haven't tried, but I thought you guys would like, because you guys often like Makona.
1: Yeah.
2: Makona have a protein coffee now.
0: I got it. It's the caramel one.
2: Yeah, there you go.
0: Yeah, it's good.
1: So like if you're looking at your day there with the things that Tegan's mentioned, you could have like your breakfast taken care of, you could have a snack and your ramen, and all these things here, you add it up, you're still hitting your protein targets.
2: The only thing though is a lot of those ones, the more sort of like convenient, more processed options are more expensive.
0: Yeah, okay. Mm.
2: So if you were hitting your protein like with more, I don't know, just meat and stuff,
1: yeah,
2: it's a little bit cheaper. Bit cheaper.
0: Yeah. Well, surprisingly, that protein bread's quite cheap.
1: How much?
0: $5.
2: It's like most other breads, I would say.
0: Yeah.
2: Same price as a
1: bottle. The ramen, gee, I didn't know you could get bloody protein
2: ramen.
1: That's new.
2: I haven't tried it yet, but a friend of mine posted it up, and so I looked it up straight away. It is expensive, but if you like ramen and things like that, I think it'd be great.
1: Yeah.
2: Yeah.
1: I mean, it's good that you've got a lot of these things you've tried, because at the moment we're having bone broth protein powder.
2: Ugh.
1: Yeah, so my protein oats that I have taste like steak and dessert.
2: No.
0: Bro, your food.
2: What do you mean?
0: What's that from Willy Wonka? It was like all the meals in one lolly.
2: You know what? I might have some spare protein at home. I'll just give it to you. Because I found my favorite protein powder.
0: Which
2: Clean Nutrition, the vanilla. That's my favourite. God. That's the only one I like with just water.
0: You're moving too fast. You only just got us on Rokeby, man.
1: Baby steps. Man. She moves quick, bro.
2: I've got a... Also, with the Rokebys, the strawberry one tastes like Nesquik. Yeah. Like strawberry Nesquik. Oh. I usually go for the honeycomb one because that's got the least cows.
0: Yeah.
2: Oh, there you go.
0: We're all on
2: better
0: the journey.
2: Living, everybody. Better living.
0: All on that journey, man. Yeah. All right, here's Rihanna. What's Pour It Up. Next on the show, Classics. They're taking on Poverty Bay, Gisborne, 25th of July. All the All Blacks that have retired, they're hitting the field once again and lacing up the boots. So we're going to talk to Chris Hayden, the organizer, next on my...

0: It is my, the hottest hip hop in R&B. You got the My Morning Crew with you, Tegan, Fame, Nixon.
1: And we want to welcome on the show Chris Hayden. Good morning.
0: Hello, Chris.
2: Morning, guys. How you going?
0: Yeah, good, mate. Hey, we're excited. Classics are back. 25th of July in Gisborne. Poverty Bay is the team the Classics are going to be taking on.
2: We've got a really special occasion to get behind down there. They've undergone about a 6 or 7 year project to redevelop their grandstand down there. And so we're going to be part of opening that new grandstand.
3: Who are some of the legends we can expect to take on Poverty Bay on this one? Can you say it?
2: Yeah, we can let a few names slip with you guys. The guys like Beaver and Hicker Elliott and Ice Tuiava have played with us before, but pretty excited to have a few new guys dusting off the boots like Ring Ranger.
0: Wow, the streets will never forget.
3: Never.
0: They'll never forget.
2: Never forget. Mm. He's promised a few times to play with us, Lima Sopoanga, but we're pretty hopeful that this time is the time that he pulls on the boots and comes back around with us.
0: Man.
2: Yeah, a few big boys.
0: There's a word to describe them. You know, with some of these boys who haven't played in a while, you know, like, and they've obviously known for the position that they play in. Mm. Like, is it up to you, Chris, and the team at the Classics to go, I know you used to be a halfback, but we need you in the front row?
3: Your glory is a passion.
2: No, I would never presume to reassign someone's positions. Like, these guys are known for what they do, and it's like pulling on an old set of track pants or something from them. They just slip so comfortably.
3: Chris, how much power do you have being a part of the Classics? Like, do you have the ability to potentially give us another chance at being some touch judges?
1: Yeah,
0: can we play a part again?
2: Oh, there's a few complaints last time.
0: That was Fame's heavy breathing, eh? I swear it was Fame's heavy breathing.
2: Heavy breathing, and actually, if any of the guys from Specsavers are listening, that can kind of get behind some sight adjustment for you guys to keep the line visible, then that'd be helpful too.
0: Okay, so
1: that's not a no, guys. That's not a no.
2: If we get the right support for you guys, we can make it a yes.
0: Oh, okay.
1: So, and I think with my role last year is I kind of stood on the sidelines and had cover with some of the Pacific boys. So I'm thinking this year, maybe I can do, if we're down in Gizzy, maybe I could participate in some Gizzy tourism.
0: Oh, yeah.
1: So you guys do the rugby stuff.
3: Yeah. Hang out with the lads.
1: And I can just hang out with the lads doing other cool stuff.
0: Because, Chris, you've planned this game to be at the exact same time as Tegan's 30th.
1: Yeah.
2: That's what it's Tegan's 30th plus a little bit of footy on the side.
3: Oh, so, no, don't tell her that.
1: This is the opener for my 30th, the Classics game.
2: Curtain raiser.
0: Yeah, curtain raiser. When do you want us to check back in with you in regards to being touch judges again?
3: Yeah.
0: Like,
2: Just keep in touch with us. We'll tee up a few of the boys to have a little bit of a chat with you guys between now and next month, and maybe they can thrash out some grievances with you guys there, and if you can provide the right assurances to them that
0: we're okay,
2: that the performance will improve, then we'll be alright.
0: We're excited. Poverty Bay, I reckon this is an easy win for the Classics over their whole span of their conception into any rugby.
3: Their tenure.
0: Now, they've only got 40% success rate, so you're actually quite, you've got a good chance of picking up a win here.
2: Mate, you say that, but these guys are 18, 19, 20 years old. they've definitely got father time on their side.
1: Well, it's going to be fun.
0: There's going to be some old boys in there going, watch me teach this 18-year-old a lesson.
3: Yeah, I still got it. Yeah.
0: So, 25th of July, it's at Rugby Park in Gisborne. If you want to follow this whole journey, you can check out the Instagram. It's the Classics NZ. Okay, that's the Instagram.
3: Easy, Chris.
0: Thanks, Chris. You're the man.

0: It is my, the hottest hip-hop in R&B, Big X, The Plug, Snoop Dogg, Six of Party, 724 right here with the My Morning Crew, Tegan Faye, Nixon, Morena.
1: Hello, hello, hello, hello.
0: All right, time to check out some headlines.
2: Headlines.
3: Checking out some of your top stories from over the last 24 hours. Now, a father tells his daughter to break up with her boyfriend after he doesn't know how to change a tyre.
1: Oh, wow.
3: So, a dad has gone viral after his daughter texted asking for help changing a flat tyre, only for him to discover she was already with her boyfriend. When she admitted her boyfriend, Jason, had never changed a tyre before, her dad skipped the instructions and replied, step one, break up with Jason.
0: Yeah, I would.
3: Oh, my gosh. So, the exchange has racked up a bunch of views. You can text DAD, D-A-D, to 463 to get a link to the text convo if you want to see it for yourself. But people online are divided between calling it funny or wondering if poor Jason has ever recovered.
0: I feel like a name like Jason. Jason sounds like you should be able to change the title.
3: What if Jason doesn't have a dad?
0: Jason's got YouTube.
3: This is true.
1: There's that YouTube channel where he teaches you.
3: Here's the thing. Yeah. I've been taught how to change a tire, but I haven't had to use my powers yet. You know?
0: But you know the concept of it.
1: Yeah.
3: Yeah, I know where everything is in the car.
0: Find the jack plate.
3: You get the jack plate thing. You'll wind the thing up. You know?
0: Otherwise you'll break.
3: And then the car's off the ground.
1: Yeah.
3: And then I know how to get the tire off and stuff. That's probably the easier part.
0: Yeah. And then you go diagonal.
3: Yeah.
1: Here's another thing. If you sometimes don't have a jack but you got a flat basketball, just put that under the tyre, pump it up if you got a pump, inflate the car.
0: No, that's how you get out of a wheel lock.
3: What do you mean?
1: How'd you know?
3: That doesn't sound right. That doesn't sound right. I do remember there was one time I had like run over something, so my tyre was obviously, I had to take it off.
0: Yeah.
3: And I got home and I lived with two guys at this time and I was like, and I started doing it. But then I was on FaceTime with Dad. It was all a whole thing.
0: Yeah.
3: And then once the boys came out, they just did it. So I went,
1: Well, thank you.
3: Yeah. And I'm not saying it's not an inherently, you know, boy job.
1: Joe.
3: Don't.
0: Joe, we saw your text, man. Yeah. Inappropriate.
3: Don't worry about it. Yeah. But, you know, it's a handy thing to learn.
0: 100%. Every man should know how to change a tyre.
3: And I mean that for the daughter as well. It would be handy for you to know because you don't have to call Dad.
1: Here are the things for a man and a car, okay? Yeah, I don't have a license. I used to drive. I've had ding-a-dingers growing up, so I know how to fix a car.
3: Okay.
1: A dinger.
0: Yeah.
1: You should be able to change the oil.
0: Yep.
1: Like an oil change.
0: Yeah.
1: Can you do an oil change?
0: Yeah, I can do an oil change.
1: Can you do an oil change?
0: Yeah, and I can change the filter.
1: Can you do an oil change?
0: Yeah, I can do an oil change.
1: You can change the tyre?
0: I can change the tyre.
1: And you can replace a head gasket if you needed to.
0: I can't replace a head gasket, but I think you should add reversing a trailer in there too.
3: I've never had to. But I feel, here's the thing, with that list that you've, I know I'm a woman, so you haven't really thought about me when it comes to this. I think I am more than capable of doing all those things, but I will never need to.
0: If someone showed you how to do it, even just knowing how to do it.
3: Dad's told me how to do the oil thing, but I've never had to do it because he does it.
0: And also, it's a bit of a mess.
3: Yeah.
1: What's that?
0: Like, changing your oil.
1: Well, if you do it right, you'll be right.
0: Yeah, but still, man, it's so much easier just to take it to someone.
3: But you know, when you're, like, you know you're capable, but, like, you just got a bit easier option. Yeah. The other day, I went to get a tool out of our shed.
0: Yeah.
3: I know the code for the shed now. I rung my dad. I was like, where's the battery for the leaf blower? In my own house. It's in my own house.
0: So
3: I
0: had to bring him. Why are you ringing Dad?
1: Yeah.
3: Because he knows where things are.
1: In her house.
3: We can talk about it later.
0: Man,
3: later
0: that's a real military logistics man, eh? When he's mapped out your house.
1: He knows where everything is. I said,
3: where's the battery for this? He's like, have you looked in this cupboard?
0: Mm-hmm.
3: And he was right. It was there.
0: If you don't know how to change a tyre today, my whanau, boy, girl, in between, they
3: just Google it, man.
0: Man, yeah. Just Google it, figure it out.
1: Please.
3: And that's all the headlines. That is Cheers to MJ Home. If you're searching for a house to rent long term, check out MJ Home.
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14: Glenn here at 6:30. The UK will ban social media for under 16s, focusing on apps like YouTube, TikTok, Instagram and Snapchat. The government also planning to block live streaming on gaming platforms. A peace agreement between the US and Iran has been signed virtually, with a formal ceremony happening later on this week. Principals here claim funding in the 2025 budget for high-need learners to employ support staff hasn't eventuated yet. And a man will appear in court today charged with importing and supplying drugs in Nelson. A 36-year-old female was also charged on Friday. And in sport, our All Whites open their Football World Cup campaign this afternoon, taking on Iran in Los Angeles from 1 o'clock our time. Spain struggled earlier against Minnows Cape Verde, that game ending nil all.
0: You've joined the crew.
15: The My Morning Crew.
0: Thanks to Pizza Hut.
16: Yeah, kia ora everybody. Good morning. Hi. Right now, 7:33. Now, we always say if you miss a little bit, you miss a lot here on the My Morning Crew.
7: 100%. Yeah, unfortunately.
16: So yesterday, and then again this morning in Fame's Diary, we touched on the fact that someone roasted you for having no ears.
7: Yeah. Yeah.
16: Okay? You can't see your ears.
17: Can't see my ears, no.
16: Okay?
7: You okay?
17: Mm. Oh, yeah.
16: I just went into the MyFM group chat this morning, and our promo manager, Anita, just put up something about that, our promo that we're doing of...
7: What that car?
17: Okay.
16: Thanks to NZ Cheap Cars.
17: Yeah.
16: And she just wrote, Fame, also the only one that doesn't have ears in this photo as well. So you can't see your ears in that photo either. Yeah. The one that we put up on our Instagram.
7: All of us have ears visible. Yours.
16: Bro, you even got the management calling you out too.
17: Well, now the little Nepalese queen from behind the scenes, okay.
16: Azu.
17: Usually she's quite quiet. You know, she's very, just stays in her shell.
16: Yeah.
17: Anytime she wears a headband to work, she's got sass. So she's worn a headband, now she's photoshopping fake ears onto my head.
7: I like it. I was actually just saying to Fame off air, the craziest part about the no ears thing, how his ears disappear as soon as he's front on, is he has earrings too. And you can't even see the earrings. They're like big diamond studs. Yeah. They disappear as well.
17: Swarovski.
16: Oh, are they? Oh, very nice. Is the video... you can't see it. It's gone now. But I just want people to reference it. Like, I want people to see it. If you didn't see it yesterday, what it looks like. Aaron?
18: It's on the reel that Azu made. So while we're reacting to it, it pops up. So you can still see it on that.
7: Oh my God.
16: For reference, my friend, go and take a look. It's on the My Morning Crew Instagram account.
17: It's funny, the only time she chooses to do work is when she wants to roast people.
7: What do you mean? She's always
17: besides
7: working
17: that,
7: hard.
17: Besides that, videos 10 hours late. Oh, 5 days late. Clients getting mad.
16: Talking to Storm in the studio.
7: It's not a thing.
16: Love
7: that's
16: you,
7: her
16: Azu.
7: Safe space over there,
16: it
7: right?
16: It really is. All right. We're going to talk about boring chats next. My FM.

0: is my the hottest hip hop and R&B. That right there should have never. Kehlani, Usher, will a Chris song play? Chris Brown song play next? With a Chris song. Christmas. How did I even get a job in radio? Eh? I swear to God.
1: I think you're checking out.
0: Yeah. I'm getting at that age now.
1: Yeah.
0: I've got other things.
1: When do you think you'll hang up the boots?
0: or the headphones.
2: Or the headphones.
0: Oh.
2: Probably
0: tomorrow.
2: Day by day.
0: How do I feel?
1: I'm still trying to find out if the mayor thing's a bit, so I'm just worried. I'm waiting on that one.
0: Sarah's not into it, eh?
1: Oh, see, that's how I know it's not going to happen.
0: I said, why don't you want to be the First Lady of Auckland? Like, that is such a flex.
2: Does she ever tune out of the conversations with you?
0: 100%. Yeah. We had this really funny chat the other day, and this got me onto... I went for a walk, right?
2: Okay.
0: And
2: as you do.
0: I'm in a new neighborhood right now, man. I'm CA, my son's CA. You know, we're Central Auckland now, and I'm loving it, man. But I'm just trying to find my bearings, because I was the mayor of my old suburb.
1: head of Neighborhood Watch.
0: I was head of Neighborhood Watch, you know, and I miss my old neighbors, but I'm trying to, like, try and find my group. Because I used to love just walking out into the middle of the road and having a beer with my, you know, my kereru with my neighbor.
2: His gluten-free beer.
0: And I'm trying to find my people in CA. I've got Tammy, I've got T Money.
1: Yeah.
0: But like, I'm
1: That's
0: trying
1: a pretty solid start.
0: I know, but they're like two streets away. I'm trying to, like, you know, mix and mingle. Anyway, I went for a walk and I got some new neighbours. Some of them are quite old.
1: Yeah.
0: You know, they're pushing like 70, 80.
2: Oh God, what do you talk about at that age?
0: Well, no, I walked over and because they were out watching our builder do some renos.
2: Oh, there you go. That's your first red flag.
0: And so I said, oh, what are you guys talking about? You know, just trying to mix into conversation. They were like, the price of cauliflower is ridiculous.
2: Oh God.
1: And okay, that's where we're headed.
0: And I was like, oh no.
2: That's how dire life is at the moment. They're talking about the price of broccoli. What cauliflower?
0: No, cauliflower.
2: Cauliflower.
0: And I just walked back in the house and I was like, oh man, nah, not a chat for me. I just tuned out automatically. And then Sarah brought up a good point. She's like, you know, considering you guys on the radio, we do a good job interviewing people, all that sort of jazz. You ask a lot of good questions, you and the rest of the team.
1: Mm-hmm.
0: But when I see you out in the wild, you never ask anybody else a question.
1: Yeah.
2: Because you don't care or you don't get paid to?
0: I don't get paid to.
2: It's not my profession.
1: Saving it for the on air.
0: And I know this sounds real eat us, but honestly, my finder, if you don't work in radio, we're taught that you have to use the least amount of words to tell a story.
1: Mm-hmm.
2: Yeah.
0: Right? And some of you love to use every single word in the Oxford Dictionary.
1: Word economy.
0: Word economy.
2: Start finishing their sentences.
1: Also love to chime in mid-story. No, let me get it out.
2: Yeah.
1: And then we can have banter off the back.
0: Yeah.
1: When you keep interrupting the story, you're ruining my flow.
0: Yeah. And I suppose that's like any profession. You know, like if you're a builder and then, you know, you see someone trying to do DIY, you know, you can't really connect.
2: No, you're doing it wrong.
0: You're doing it wrong.
2: Disappointed.
0: And you get frustrated. And I think that's the same for us here on radio. But this is what I wanted to try and make a universal experience. Whether you work in radio or not, my whānau, what's the one thing that would happen in a convo or the one topic that would automatically just make you tune out?
2: Your kids.
0: As soon as someone starts talking about their kids?
2: Yep.
1: Nah, it's do you know what? It's not that because I have plenty of friends with kids, but it's when it's nothing but kids.
0: Fair.
1: Do you know what I mean?
0: Yeah.
1: That's when I struggle.
0: Like, remember, with or without a kid, you're still a person.
2: You're still a person.
0: Yeah.
2: You're more than a mother.
0: Yeah.
1: Or
2: what did you do today? How did you feel today? Don't tell me what your daughter did that made you proud. What did you do today that makes you feel proud? Okay.
0: Yeah. I think it's that or people's dislike for their jobs.
2: Oh, no, but that's relatable.
0: Yeah.
2: It's universally a topic that you can talk to anyone about.
0: No, but
2: about.
0: I'm just like, I can't do anything for you.
2: Like, yeah, and you don't care enough.
0: I can't add to this. What do you want me to tell you?
1: I think if anyone brings up something like crypto to me.
0: Crypto?
1: God. I'm like, I'm going to walk away now.
0: Oh, God. Don't try and engage in a chat with Tegan about an NFT.
2: Oh my Lord. What will she bring to the table? Trillionaire thugs.
0: And then she'll walk away. Go, I told you.
1: I've been saying I learned everything about them against my will.
0: Yeah.
1: And I still feel like I had a better snapshot of what was going to happen there.
0: Yeah, you did.
1: And look at that.
2: Prophesized.
1: Chilean thugs, where are they now?
0: Come on down, my whānau. All right, get involved in this chat. What's the one topic that as soon as someone brings this up in the chat, you're like, I'm out.
2: Yeah.
0: Like, I can't deal.
1: You're thinking,
2: how can I get out of this conversation?
0: How do I get out of this convo?
2: Yeah.
0: All right. Give us a call. 0800-WIN-MY. 0800-946-624. 463 if you want to flick through a text, man.
2: Good song.
0: Get you on the show next. 660, Drax Project. 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

0: It is my, the hottest hip hop in R&B, 660 Drake's Project Catching Feelings, right here with my morning crew, Tegan Fame and Nixa.
1: What a do, beautiful.
0: Morning, a good morning. All right, now you guys know, man, I've done this job for like 20 years now, okay? I'm an asshole. I know that.
1: Yes.
0: Okay? But I care sometimes. But sometimes it's really hard to engage in the chat. Okay?
1: Man, this guy, Fano, if you ever hear this guy have a conversation with Nate from the My Home Run, their conversations never last more than 15 seconds.
0: No, and that's my day one. You yes. know, like me yeah. and Nate are like brothers.
1: Because you think about it, like you going to the gym, if you're a gym rat, right, you've done so many reps in your life. The amount of conversation topics that this guy's probably covered in his career, he's heard it all.
0: I've heard it all.
1: You know, so if you come in with a story and you think it's funny, he's probably already heard it.
0: Yeah, but I just want to have fun. But I just know that if I make this a universal experience, I know that in everybody's life in the My Whānau, there's somebody who will bring up a chat and you're like, I'm done. I can't deal with this.
2: Yeah.
0: I'm tapping out. And I want to know what that topic is. What's that topic that automatically goes, nah, I surrender. I'm out.
1: All right.
2: This text here says, when people start talking about high school or how good they were in the first 15, bro, you're almost 40 now. Those days are gone.
1: Yeah, that'd be true. Those ones, they're just reliving those high school moments.
2: I definitely tune out when people still rep their high school like really strongly.
0: That's a real Auckland thing.
1: It is.
2: Yeah. And I would say a man thing too.
1: This one here?
2: Yeah.
0: Yeah.
1: When they bring up the moon landing.
0: Oh, yeah.
2: Oh, okay.
0: How does that even come up in a
2: chat? Exactly. How does that happen?
1: Who are you talking to that bring
2: it? Okay.
1: Gee, what did you think? Was it real? It was a stage. What do you reckon? What do you reckon? Why did they do it? Why did they do it?
0: What's the transition?
1: Yeah, exactly.
0: Like, how do you get to that point?
1: Yeah.
0: It's after beers.
2: Yeah. I said someone who always brings the conversation back to themselves every single time. You'd hate a convo with me. You'd hate a convo.
1: Is it a convo? No.
2: Yes, Fame.
0: Arthur, what's the one topic, man? If someone brings it up in the chat, you're like, nah, boy, I'm out.
2: Yeah.
3: One of my finos, yeah. When they just start talking smack about other people, bro, I'll just switch off, bro. Like, no smack talking with me.
0: Yeah.
1: So Arthur, you're telling us you never talk smack about anybody else.
2: You've not a single person.
1: Got positive things to say.
3: I would think about it, but I don't talk about it, bro.
0: Think about it.
1: Oh, okay, so if it occupies space in your head, that's fine.
0: Doesn't vocalize it.
1: Don't vocalize. Okay. We're learning.
2: I saw a TikTok. And I saw Nate had reposted it the other day, and it said, treat everyone like they're wearing a wire.
0: Oh, yeah.
1: That's a great
0: point. But Nate's got a reason to.
2: Yeah. But I was like, oh, that's actually true. But you know, when you want to like complain about someone, just to be like, actually, you don't know where that's going
0: to
2: go.
0: Here's my theory, though. If you're willing to say something out loud, man, stay 10 toes deep on it, right?
1: Yeah. Look at this one from Anonymous. Honestly, when my mate talks about practicing celibacy, bro, I miss the old you. Let him go through a change, bro. Yeah. He's trying to heal.
2: He's trying to heal, okay?
1: It's even like, nah, but that's kind of the same too when someone goes, oh, I'm taking a break from alcohol. Shut up.
2: That was me earlier this year.
1: No, but yours is different. You don't actually have an issue, you know?
2: Oh, thank you. I appreciate that.
0: political chats up there when people start getting political. Because whoever brings that up wants to have a fight that day.
2: Yeah.
0: Like whoever.
1: Yeah, you chose
2: that's never
1: that.
2: A placid conversation.
0: No way.
2: Yeah.
1: Oh, no who's way. Talking about the weather? Someone goes, when you talk about the weather to fill the awkward silence, I've never once talked about the weather. If you do, you don't like that person.
0: How does that work? So the chat's gone nowhere and you're like,
2: oh, it's pretty cold today, eh?
1: That's how this guy starts the chat every day on the show. Man, is it that we've forgotten last year was pretty cold, or is it just me it's getting colder these days?
2: He was like, it's the coldest winter ever. I'm like, no, it's not.
1: He doesn't like
2: acting
1: us.
2: Like you don't like talking about weather.
0: No,
2: you're actually the one who brings it up.
0: No, but I feel like that's our social responsibility here on the show.
2: And I've already done the weather. I've already done it.
0: Also, I had nothing else to talk about. So, yes, in theory, I had tapped out.
1: One thing you know about Nixon Clark, you never tell him if you're going through stuff. He doesn't care.
0: Oh, yeah,
2: also,
0: man.
2: Also, he'll tell a joke, but he'll never... I was about to say, you'll never tell a lie. You lie heaps.
0: I lie heaps, man. Just really quickly to wrap it up, man. Talking about don't come to me with your feelings, okay? Like, I genuinely care, but I can't help you, okay?
1: Yeah.
0: So I concede to the fact that I can't help you.
2: Okay.
0: My best mate Cedric tried to sit me down the other day.
1: You're doing this.
2: And you were like, don't do Cedi like this.
0: No, and Cedi's going through some tough times at the moment.
2: Don't out. I'm so sorry, Cedric.
0: And I'm just like, you got rid of your baby mama, so you're good. And then he's like, yeah, you were the wrong person to talk to. I was like, bro, I'm the wrong guy, man. Don't. I'm here to have a laugh. Just drink your drink. I paid for that.
1: Hey, there's. I'll catch you later. Killing the buzz.
2: You're like, whoa, mean chats. Anyways, nah, much love to you, City. Yeah, much love to you right now.
0: I got you, City, man.
1: Yeah, go back and ride a bike with no seat.
0: 7:51 this morning. Coming up next on the show, Famous.
1: Oh, okay, I'm going to make an assumption about people that listen to the show, okay? And it's got to do with how much dollars are inside your bank account and something that may be in your pantry.
0: All right, we'll get into that next on My.
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2: Yeah, morning and good morning, everybody. Morning to everybody except Tom.
3: Who said,
4: will you talk too much and not play music?
2: Bro, go to Rover, man.
3: We do both.
2: Bro, damn. Jordan Lee's got some mixes there. Go listen to
4: that. I hear you, Tom. I hear you, Tom.
2: Yeah.
4: Fair enough.
3: Oh, do you not want to talk?
4: Coming up next.
3: It's your bit next.
4: If you're on your way to work right now and you're able to like call us, okay, which is 0800 946 624, if you're a person right now who's got less than $10 in your bank account, can you call us? Because I have an observation that I want to make, and I wanted to say it a specific way, but Tegan was like, no, say it this way, it's more mana enhancing.
3: Yes, I'm sick of him punching down.
2: Yeah
3: more mana enhancing.
4: Punching down
3: or punching?
4: Oh, sound like you said punching.
2: So we're that punching too. Up or straight.
4: Yeah, so if you've got $10 or less in your bank account, call us. I'm going to ask you a really personal question to see if my observation or statement is true.
3: Oh, your hypotheses. Let's see how it goes.
4: Even if you don't call through, I'm still going to say it anyway.
2: We've got people calling through, man. Yeah. Remember, this is going to be mana enhancing.
4: Mana enhancing.
3: Okay.
2: So we're not going to make you feel stink about having less than $10 in your bank account.
4: Once you hang up, though.
3: No.
4: I'm joking.
3: No, because you probably do as well.

0: Brent Fires right here with the My Morning Crew, Tegan, Faye, Nixon, Mordena, good morning.
1: Hey. Okay, so this is a mana enhancing conversation.
2: Thank you. Okay.
1: But it's also an observation or something that I live with my whole life, and I just want to see if this statement or this observation is true. So I've asked you, if you've got $10 or less in your bank account, give us a call and I'm going to ask you a question and see if my statement's true, okay?
0: All right, Rico's here to kick it off. I'm Tamaki Makoto. Hi, Rico.
2: What's up, Rix?
3: Morning.
1: All right, brother, have you got less than $10 in your bank account?
3: Yeah.
1: Okay.
3: I only got $8.
0: $8. Okay,
1: and that's $2 fine. Short. Yeah. That's fine, man. So long as everything else is taken care of. Hey, do you have a can of oak inside your pantry? Is there anything that's oak branded in your pantry? Peaches, fruit slices,
2: anything.
1: Spaghetti, baked beans.
3: I got spaghetti and baked beans.
0: Okay, there we go. Okay. All right, he's on. Isaiah, good morning.
4: Morning.
0: Good morning.
1: Okay, so two things. Have you got less than $10 in your bank account? And do you have an oak product, a can, inside your pantry?
4: Yeah, I got $1.25 in my account, and we carry spaghetti cans and, yeah.
1: Okay. My man. All right.
0: Courtney, obviously you got less than $10 in your bank account, Courtney.
5: Morena, yeah, I do.
1: Okay. Yeah, okay, and then the follow-up is, do you have an oak can of anything in your pantry?
5: No, I'm
0: what is
5: hard.
0: Oh,
1: okay.
2: Add a girl.
1: Nice, Courtney.
0: Carol?
6: Hi, Morena team.
1: Morena. Right, Carol, do you have an oak
6: can? I have $6 in my account,
0: yep.
6: And no, I'm what is hard.
0: Oh,
6: like,
0: damn, okay.
2: Okay, so the girls are what is hard.
0: Okay, champagne taste on a beer budget.
1: Yes. Emma from Tamaki Makoto.
2: Kia ora.
1: So you got less than $10 in your account, and do you have an oak can product inside your little pantry? Or on top of the fridge? Some of us don't have pantries.
6: I do. I have oak baked beans in the back of our cupboard, but it's so bad that nobody actually opens it, and it's been sitting there for months.
2: There you go.
0: We'll take one more. Ezra, good morning.
7: Moody order, fam.
0: Moody order.
1: All right, you know the deal, brother. Do you have something that's oak branded inside your pantry?
7: I got same as the last one, oak baked beans, but no one needs it.
1: Okay, thank you very much.
0: Yeah.
1: See, because that's 4-2. That's the count there. Because I've grown up that, like, if you grew up in the struggle, right, you're guaranteed to have some canned products in your pantry. But if you're really going through the struggle, it'll be oak branded.
2: Oh, really?
1: And it's been proven right there. People with less than $10 in their bank account, they've got oak canned products inside there.
2: Yeah.
1: But I spoke to Storm.
0: Yeah.
1: I said to him, were you oak or spaghetti? What he's growing up, he goes, no, what he's got too much flavor. I prefer oak.
0: Okay. So, oh man, someone with choice
2: what
0: is actually picking oak.
1: Okay, what do you mean? He goes, yeah, man, we used to have the fruit salad. We used to have the spaghetti baked beans. He said they even had chickpeas in a can too from oak.
0: Chickpeas?
2: I seriously don't think we ever had oak.
0: No, you wouldn't know.
2: We had Waddies, I think.
0: Out of principle, I wouldn't eat oak because they support the Penrith Panthers.
1: That's oak milk.
0: Oh, is that okay?
2: Different.
0: Well, they've caught a stray.
1: Yeah. Like oak's giving that you probably had a single parent household.
0: Yeah.
1: You know, Waddies is giving two parent household.
2: Someone says that a fun fact, Waddies has owned the oak brand since 1964.
0: Wait, so it's the same?
2: Let me Google that.
1: It's the same?
2: It's Waddies?
1: Nah, that sauce be tasting like tomato paste, bro. Come on.
0: No, they might just put water in it. Just water it down. Fill up the can. Just go fill it up to this mark of 50, water.
1: Yeah, 50-50.
2: Yeah. Okay, there you go. What, that is true. Waddies owns the oak brand.
0: Yeah, I reckon.
2: So it's all the same factory, Farno.
0: Same factory, but I reckon, again, they've gone 50-50 with tomato sauce to water.
1: Yeah, nah, I don't get around it.
0: Nice read, though. Yep. You're pretty spot on with that.
1: Thanks, mate.
0: All right, right now, 8:03 News and Sports coming up next.
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6: Morning, Glenn here with the latest at 8. A police incident has canned trains this morning between Wellington and Porirua. The Metlink website shows they've been replaced by buses, but seats are limited and people have been urged to find other transport. Quite slow on roads into the capital this morning. Principals here are still waiting for money from last year's budget. Aotearoa Educators Collective says funding to employ school support staff was allocated in 2025, but applications are still being declined a year later. Overseas, the text of a peace deal between the US and Iran will be released, likely after the official signing this week. US President Donald Trump keen for people to see it.
7: I mean, I want it to be released because it's a very powerful document.
6: And the UK Prime Minister has announced a social media ban for under 16s. Sir Keir Starmer says it stops kids doing their homework, reading, playing and getting to bed at a decent hour.
8: That may not sound like much, but these are the activities that help a child develop into an adult.
6: In sport, after a 16-year absence, our All Whites return to the FIFA Football World Cup today. They're taking on Iran in Los Angeles from 1 p.m. our time. Coach Darren Baisley.
9: We've waited a long time to be here. All the players are in good space. We're excited to get going.
6: Football with Hisense, proud partner of the FIFA World Cup. And our Black Sticks women opened their Nations Cup hockey tournament here with a win last night, beating South Korea 3-1 on Auckland's North Shore. They're back in action 6 tonight against Chile.
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0: Big show still to come. We've got a chance for you to get hooked up with Chris Brown. Also, Usher getting you in the draw for New York. And this...
1: What Deck Car. Thanks to NZ Cheap Cars.
2: Yes, sir. You know, we got our ear to the streets, Fano. We know what you need right now is a vehicle that does it both, a hybrid vehicle. So with What That Car, you could win a 2018 Toyota Hybrid GX Corolla. So that's the sports model. Mm. And all you have to do to win this car is identify our mystery car. It's not the same as the one we're giving away. So it starts next week. You call up one person a day. All you have to correctly guess of the mystery car is color, model, year, and make of our mystery vehicle. If you get all those bad boys correct, the car's all yours, plus $500 cash money to help fill up the tank.
3: That's right.
2: If you want all the details, text CAR through to 463 with all the T's and C's. And that's all thanks to our good friends at New Zealand Cheap Cars.
0: Yeah, we picked the car for you, my whānau.
2: Yeah,
0: it's a good car, man.
3: It's pretty zippy, we think.
0: It really is. Man, honestly, I said this yesterday. It looks like nobody sat in the back seat.
3: Yeah, I agree.
2: Unused.
3: Unused.
2: K's are low.
0: K's are low, yeah.
2: Real low.
3: Yeah.
0: So, and again, very fuel efficient. Shout
2: Speedy.
0: Out NZ Cheap Cars. Mm. All right, coming up next on the show, Tegan.
3: Now, these boys give me a lot of shit here.
2: Hey,
3: like, they say never. Like, oh my God, Bailey's going to propose. And it's gotten to a point where I had to tell them they had to nip it in the butt.
0: Yeah, man.
3: Because
0: yeah.
3: It was, I found myself quoting you guys in arguments, which is like.
2: Did it help?
3: Which is never a great start. Never a great start. But maybe I haven't done enough to qualify for the ring yet. Okay.
0: Oh, now you're doubting yourself.
3: So we'll talk about that next.
0: Okay, we'll get into it after this.
2: Doubting yourself.
0: Ever since you left me.
2: Oh, it's the remix.
0: Yeah, man. Here's French Montana. It's my FM.

0: It is my. I went deaf on it, man. New York still celebrating after the Knicks pick up the NBA Finals.
1: Yeah,
0: eh? Bro. I always knew it.
2: No, you didn't. You never said it once.
3: So it's the beginning of the season, eh? Yeah, something in the water.
2: Just be like me and just wear a shirt like after they've won. And everyone gonna be like, yeah. Am I right?
1: Day
2: and
1: one,
2: I'm like,
1: baby.
2: Yeah, it's
0: blue
2: like
0: and
2: suffering.
0: Orange.
2: It's like an icebreaker in the staff room.
0: Yeah.
2: Yeah.
0: All right. Let's talk about your marriage situation.
2: Now, my marriage or lack thereof. No, yeah. It's fine. I'm actually fine. Anyways, so
3: that start was crazy. I'm sweet. I'm all good.
0: I'm all right. Don't worry about me.
3: I'm all good.
2: The reason why this topic has been brought up is because over the weekend, you know, it was a whole debacle around whether I was letting Bailey go to Queenstown on his own because I couldn't make it or didn't think it was probably worth the money.
0: The letting him thing is
3: I know. That's
2: he didn't
3: jarring.
2: Need my permission, but everyone's making it like that. So I obviously was like, it's your birthday. Go do what you want to do.
3: Yeah.
2: He had a beautiful weekend away in Queenstown with our friends, which is awesome.
0: Yeah.
2: And I wasn't there. And
3: that's fine, right?
0: And that's fine. You're okay.
3: Yeah, we're all good.
2: What I said yesterday with amongst friends, you guys, I said I was like, well, you know, that was his first trip away without me, and you know, in the few years we've been together, so I thought that's really good. We've ticked another thing off the notch. So I was kind of thinking maybe there's some other like couple challenges we need to embark on before we like know we've really passed the test. And that's when you guys said, oh, so things that would qualify you to get a ring. And I go, well, if we're going to frame it like that, then let it be that.
0: So him going away with the boys and knowing that he came back home at the right time and had some fun, but knew where home was, is ticked off.
2: We've done that. We've survived it. I do know that. So we've done some overseas trips before. I know that's another suggestion for most, but I believe a trip to Europe is the one you've got to survive.
0: Trip to Europe.
3: Why Europe?
2: People always say if you can survive a Euro summer with your partner, then you can do anything.
0: Because
2: there's so much logistics involved if you do a sort of big trip.
0: Oh, yeah, I understand.
2: And we were thinking about going on a trip like that this year, but just like not enough money, not enough leave, you know. So we'll put that on the
0: I chucked out at you yesterday, is that off the list?
2: Which one was that?
0: If he went disabled tomorrow, you'd have to wipe his bum.
2: That's not a challenge we can actually do, though.
0: No, you just have to pretend.
2: He's not, I'm not just going to wipe his bum for a day and then call, you know, and be like, awesome.
0: I told Sarah, if I ever get to that point, leave me now.
3: Leave me.
2: But also, remember, you were still at your sabbatical, but when I fractured my spine and I couldn't walk for a couple of days.
0: Yeah.
2: That we weren't even boyfriend girlfriend yet, and he looked after me in hospital.
0: Oh, that's cute. Yeah.
2: You know what I mean? So,
0: ticked that off too.
2: Yeah, so we've ticked that off.
0: Yeah,
2: so
0: okay.
2: There's heaps we've ticked off, but I fear there's a couple more that need to be done in order for me to qualify.
3: I think one, right? Just coming from a man. just giving him autonomy.
2: Oh, shut up!
0: Over his own decision.
3: Yeah, like if he comes to you tomorrow and goes, yo, baby cakes.
0: Baby cakes.
3: I don't know what they call each other. Oh no, they go cousin. Boys have just let me know that this Friday they're going to Egypt for a week. I challenge you to go. Sweet, if you can make it work, do it.
2: No, I'd say no.

0: actually like that behind closed doors.
1: Have you talked about it?
0: What?
1: Like about? Like,
0: yes, yeah, I told you that.
2: Oh, what did I say?
0: No, no, we're not talking about it on air.
2: Oh, sorry.
0: I said that when we were last talking about it, I found myself quoting you two, and that's when I knew the marriage shit had to stop.
1: And that's why we had to stop. See? Unless she controls it.
2: That's why she put her foot down.
1: Yeah.
2: Let her put her foot down.
0: Someone's got it.
1: Yeah, true.
0: But anyways, whānau, this is meant to be a nice positive chat, not talking about why I don't have a ring. But I was just thought it was going to be fun.
1: No, it is fun.
2: Yeah, mana
0: is hard. Make it fun.
1: Yeah. Okay, fun. Guys. How do we get Tegan to tick off more things off this list so that she is marriage material?
2: The clapping.
1: No, I find when you clap, it's fun. I like clapping.
0: Yeah. Text us on 463. Give us a call. 0800 with my. That's 0800 946 624. Is there anything else you reckon we should tick off the list before we...
1: Yeah, what does she need to do?
0: Before we take that next step?
2: What
0: maybe
2: is
0: a few years in the future?
2: Yeah, I don't...
0: There's no time limit on this, guys.
2: Oh, yeah. Someone said panties.
1: No, patience.
0: Patience, you egg. They spot it, painty aunts.
1: See, that's fun.
2: If it's not fun, I don't do it.
1: All right, it's Tupac's birthday today. Here's I Am Amateur, my FM. Also, get in touch.

0: He would have been 54 years old today.
1: Damn.
2: Man, still a young'un, eh?
0: Sure. Well, didn't he die at like 20? 26,
2: man. Yeah. Part of that club, yeah.
1: That's 27 club.
2: 27 club.
0: Oh, your man's 27.
2: Oh.
1: Oh, so you think he's going to die?
0: Nah.
2: No, he's going to...
0: His single life will...
1: Oh. It already did die. It already did die. Anyways, guys, what we're talking about this morning is perhaps there were some qualifications in order to pass the test and have a ring bestowed upon my finger.
0: So is it like to show you're worthy?
1: Maybe. Well, yeah. Because I thought, you know, over the weekend he went away on his own. You know, that was a little bit of a mini story arc we did, you know.
0: Yeah, yeah.
1: And will I let him go? Will I not? And he went and we survived and it was fine.
2: You're good.
1: So I thought that's another little notch on the belt.
3: Yeah.
1: But is there any more that maybe we need to tick off before we really get serious?
0: Okay, so you're living together as well.
2: Yes.
1: Yep, we own a home, so we're bound by a contract.
0: Yep.
1: Yep. Oh.
2: Well, so you're technically already married then.
1: Well, my dad did say that.
2: Yeah.
1: Pretty much married already.
0: You've travelled the world.
1: Yes, in parts. Yeah,
0: in parts.
1: Yeah. Done quite a few. Yeah.
0: You share clothes.
1: We do share clothes. Yeah. His wardrobe is the shop.
0: Yeah.
2: We put a flat pack together.
0: Have you done that?
1: Heaps.
0: Oh, okay.
2: See what I mean? That's another tip.
0: Oh, you should level that up. Try and put a barbecue from Bunnings together.
2: Oh, bro. Oh, that,
1: yeah. We're going to barbecue.
2: You're actually on. That's such a good test.
0: That is the hardest one.
1: So I bought him some Lego for his birthday.
0: Oh, yeah.
2: Oh.
1: Don't. What was that?
3: Barbecue.
2: You're actually on. That's such a good test.
0: That is the hardest one.
1: So I bought him some Lego for his birthday.
0: Oh, yeah.
2: Oh.
1: Don't. What was that?
0: Oh, no, are you going to offer to help?
1: No, he said, I can't wait for us to do it this week.
0: Oh, okay. No, that's
1: so
0: good.
1: Maybe that's another thing. That's
2: team opportunities.
0: Yeah? I hate it when Sarah touches my Lego.
1: Judges. So text us on 463. Give us a call. 0800-WIN-MY. Is there any other tests you think we need to embark on?
2: Here's one. Have you lived with each other's in-laws?
0: That is the most Samoan thing.
2: Honestly. Hey, those ones, I just staying in the shed.
1: See, whānau, I haven't lived with my parents since I was 18.
0: Yeah, true.
1: And there would be no reason that I would need to now.
0: And your man's was like me, eh? Like he left home, moved into his own home.
1: Yeah, so he left home to move in with me. Yeah.
2: Someone goes, get a turtle or a puppy.
0: Get a puppy. I reckon you're ready for it. And you're good with animals.
1: No, yeah. I know we'll be sweet with it. It's just like, oh, that puppy's going to get lost in the bush. Out the back of my house.
2: No, he did.
1: Yeah.
0: But I've seen big cozy owl of a puppy. That's a real test.
1: We can't agree on what dog we like. That's why.
2: Actuals though, seeing him out in public with a dog, because you know girls are going to hit him up.
0: I know, especially Takapuna Beach.
2: Oh, tax.
0: I've been a victim to that.
1: All right, no Ooh. Dog then.
2: This text here. Teagles, girl, we're in the same boat. Been with my guy 15 years. Still no ring. I'll be very patient, manifesting that this year is the year. Please, sounding like the Warriors.
1: Yeah. 15 years. Dang, sis.
0: How many years you had now?
2: Four?
1: Oh, like just shy of three. Oh, no.
0: Three.
2: Oh,
1: It's this one. Should have got married before you settled down. What does that mean?
0: Oh, yeah. It's traditional.
2: What does settled down mean? Have kids?
0: Settle down. What? Have a house.
1: What do you mean? What does that mean?
2: Retaining wall.
0: Douchey's here. Hi, Douchey. How are you, mate?
4: Hi, good, thank you. How are you guys?
0: Yeah, good.
1: Very good. What do you think the test is? Another one that we might need to embark on.
4: I think doing a landscape DIY.
0: Oh, a landscape.
2: See, retaining wall. Yeah. Just see. Yeah.
0: If you can build a retaining wall with your man and no one wants to have a scrap by the end of it.
1: That's a good one.
0: That is a good one.
2: Why though?
0: Oh, it's because someone's job will be to dig the hole and they haven't gone deep enough.
2: Someone will have to be the person that follows the schematics.
0: Hard out. Then someone has to level it.
1: Okay.
0: You know, so there's a lot of like trust. Logistics. There's trust.
1: That sounds like all things I could do.
0: Someone has to grab the, you know, the wood and bring it down.
1: Oh, yeah. Okay.
2: Measure the wood.
0: Yeah, get the level and make sure the concrete's straight.
1: I like measuring.
2: Yeah. Measure twice, cut once.
1: Yep.
0: Yeah.
1: Yep.
0: You know the difference between a spade and a shovel now?
2: Yeah.
1: Now, Dad throws me off.
2: What does he do?
1: Dad has sent me a photo of a spade and going, here's a shovel. And I've gone, yeah. But he's testing me.
2: Oh, I love Kev.
1: I think he's testing me.
0: Yeah, I reckon a bit of DIY. I mean, you've been embarking in that journey anyway.
1: Yeah.
0: Dushy, great advice.
1: That's a good one. Yeah. Okay, maybe so DIY is on the list?
0: Mm-hmm.
2: DIY, yeah, anything where it requires you guys to trust each other and be patient with each other.
0: I feel like you've done a lot already. He's gone clubbing. You've let him go out with Randy, of all people.
1: That was a big
0: one for you.
1: Yeah, well. It's because he said he was going to be home at a certain time and then he came home later. This was years ago, guys.
0: Yeah.
1: Let's just preface this.
2: That's why you never say a time. You go, I'm going out. Could be a big one.
0: Yeah.
2: But see you when I see you.
1: The worst part about that one was he came home late, but then, and so I was over it, and then I got to work and people were like, oh, well, if he was Randy, you know where he went.
0: Strip club.
1: And that's what they started to say. And so then it's up, kicked off again.
0: Yeah.
1: You know?
0: Randomly, Randy is at a strip club at like lunchtime.
1: Oh.
2: Oh, well, he's going to sell chocolates. He's fundraising for his nephew.
0: I think you're ready, man. It's just timing now.
1: Oh, sweet. So we're just chilling.
0: Yeah, we're just chilling. Yeah.
1: We're just chilling.
2: Yeah.
0: Yeah.
2: Yeah. No, there's no, you know, there's no little clock that's counting down. Okay. Because if you had a little clock, everyone's got a clock. And then once you start comparing clocks, you run out of time.
0: What sort of quote is that?
1: That was so deep.
0: Oh my God.
1: Clocks count down and then you run out of time.
0: Okay, we'll do headlines after 9. Mad News and Sports up next.
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13: Glenn here at 8:30. All trains between Wellington and Porirua have been cancelled, with passengers urged to seek alternative transport, buses put on instead. Metlink says it's due to a police incident, but police say they're not aware of anything. The retail sector's seen a bump in spending. Sales up 1.7% in May. Even higher though, about 5% for things like furniture and electronics. The US President Donald Trump's talking up a peace deal with Iran, claiming it's already seen oil prices start to drop and ships are moving in the Strait of Hormuz. And Elon Musk has lashed out at lawmakers in Britain over plans there to ban social media for under 16s. And in sport, a shock result at football's FIFA World Cup this morning. Spain held to a nil-all draw by the small island nation of Cape Verde. Our All Whites kick off their campaign 1 o'clock this afternoon against Iran in Los Angeles. Football updates brought to you by Hisense.
3: You've joined the crew.
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3: Thanks to Pizza Hut.
7: Yeah, kia ora everybody. Good morning right now. It's 8:33. Welcome to the show, guys.
1: And E Te Whanau, the Classics are taking on Poverty Bay at the newly renovated Rugby Park in Gisborne on Saturday, 25th of July. You can watch it live on TVNZ1 and TVNZ Plus. Tickets are on sale online. More details will still be to follow. And it's also available at the gate on game day, which I love.
7: Yeah.
1: I've actually got a list here of some of the squad.
7: Oh, yeah. Who's made the Classics this year?
1: Some of the former ABs that will be playing Classics this year. Hika Elliott, yeah. Bryn Evans, Stephen Donald, Renee Ranger, Lima Sopwanga.
7: Is Lima going to play?
1: He better.
7: I mean, if he's named.
2: He'd just go down for photos.
1: There's some former Māori All Blacks too. Nick Crosswell, Mitch Crosswell, Andre Taylor. Former All Blacks sevens, Kurt Baker, Scott Curry.
2: Oh, Kurt Baker, the GOAT.
1: Yeah, it's a pretty sick lineup. That's not all of them. I just thought I'd read a handful.
7: Damn.
1: Yeah.
7: We should get Lima on the show. I want to know what his fitness is like.
2: You were saying you could have played sevens if you wanted to.
7: Who, Lima?
2: You.
7: I could have played sevens.
2: Yeah,
7: 100%.
1: There's actually no way. Those knees, bro.
7: No idea, but back in the day, if I had the right training and I had the right diet and I was in the right system,
1: okay,
7: I could make a professional sports team. Anyone can.
2: Your confidence is supreme. Yeah. Your confidence is second to none.
7: And that's what a captain needs.
2: But sometimes you're delusional. You know, like, you think you can beat me in a 100-meter race.
7: I can beat you in a 100-meter race.
2: Shut up. We did a 200-meter race. I gashed your time. No, over 100. Did. Over 100.
1: You, and then the 2.4K.
7: It took you 22 minutes.
2: I'm built for explosiveness.
1: It wasn't 22 minutes.
7: It was close to.
2: No, it was 17. For my weight and my age and my body.
1: When you start doing all those defining factors.
7: Set that up. I want to run a 100-meter race with him.
1: No, apparently we've got to do one later down in the year in Jandals.
7: Oh,
1: which I wasn't that fond of.
7: Yeah.
1: I was being a bit hoo-ha about it, but then I've just got to give it a rest.
2: Can we were meant to talk about something else for the poll next. Can we change the topic or the content of the poll? Can we see if you think Nixon would win a 100-meter race or myself?
7: Okay. Yeah, honest to God, Tegan, can you kick it off?
2: Kick what off?
7: The poll. Who are you voting for? Who's got? Who would?
1: Is that what you want me to do?
7: No. Who would win? Who would win in a 100-meter race between me and Fame? She's trying to sing the jingle.
1: I don't know what you're asking of me. Okay.
7: Who's winning
1: in a race? 100-meter race between you two?
7: Yeah.
1: What was your 200-meter?
7: I don't even remember anymore.
2: Just under 19.
7: But just take it off.
1: Who won it?
2: Nixon.
7: I won it.
1: Okay. I'll be honest. A 100-meter race. It's Nixon. Unfortunately, I really wanted to have your back there.
7: All right.
1: We need some backup for the.
7: Is that the poll?
2: You've seen Nixon catch a soccer ball with his knees. Okay.
7: I hate that. That's the reference.
2: Let us know who would win a 100-meter race right now. Have your say, Nixon or myself.

0: is Mai, the hottest hip hop in R&B. That's Tim's What You Need, 8:39 this morning with the Mai Morning Crew, Nixon. Oh wait, Tegan Fame and Nixon, sorry.
1: Yeah. What I need from you right now is pure honesty, my whanau.
0: Oh no, because I was reading the text, I just saw my name, so I said my name.
2: Mai Morning Crew with Nixon.
0: Just me today, man.
1: Okay.
0: Yeah.
1: So with the inspiration from Zero Guinness, we've come up with a new segment, which is the People's Poll, called this.

0: my God.
1: Oh, that was flat.
2: Can I give you some behind the scenes stuff?
0: Yeah, go.
2: So we recorded that yesterday in Storm Studio. And then we go to Storm. Gee, can you harmonize over the top? Like, make us sound better? He goes, yeah, leave it with me. Get in this morning and goes, yeah, nah, he didn't do it. He doesn't want to be associated with that.
1: No. It was just, I could tell that Fame was like so into.
2: Pretty good, eh?
1: Yeah, and I feel like Aaron just mimicked that, you know?
0: Yeah. 10 points for trying, man.
3: I thought I was good. Thank you very much.
0: 10 points for trying.
2: So the poll of the question we're asking this morning, because like my brother over here, Nixon Clark, honestly, I've said this for many a years, is the brown beacon of hope. Okay, his confidence is supreme. Like, he will give you confidence to do anything that you put your mind to, right? But when it comes to racing me in 100 meters, he's just straight delusional.
0: No, I can beat you in a 100 meter race, bro.
1: All right, can I read this text?
0: Yeah.
2: Oh, God.
1: So we're asking, obviously, who's going to win in a 100 meter race? That is the poll this morning.
0: Yeah.
1: Vontae said, it depends, really. If police are behind him, then it's Fame. If there's a Bunnings sale, it's Nixon.
0: Yeah, true. That's a good read. That's a good read.
2: Motivation.
0: Yeah, that's a good read.
1: Kate said, Fame 100%. The old fast twitch fibers rely on carbs and all that.
0: It's a backhanded compliment.
2: What is she saying?
0: You
2: need carbs for energy and you got fast twitch fibers, but you eat too much carbs.
0: Cool.
1: Fame for sure. My brother, who was a big boy, he beat my younger cousin, who is a winger and weighs 75 kgs in a 100 meter race.
2: Man, see, the streets are talking to us.
0: the streets are talking.
2: My repertoire.
0: Yeah, no, the streets are talking. Fame, because he's from Ranui. Okay.
1: That someone reckons even Artur can beat Fame. And then it says, lol, peace.
2: Man, he's beat me to a lot of things. He's going business class before me.
0: He's having focaccia bread and bagels with cream cheese and salmon at the moment.
2: Here's the thing. I don't think I would sass you, Oos, but I think it would definitely be a photo finish.
1: But
2: I'm coming away with the dub. And that's not even being it. Like, I'm usually quite humble on the show. You know, you guys are the cocky ones. But when it's something that I really believe in, you know, I'll get behind that 110%.
1: How about this one? Okay. Fame will win because he hasn't got the extra weight with his ears.
0: Oh, aerodynamic.
1: Okay, then we brought a joke back. I like this one. Fame, just because of vibes.
0: Oh, yeah. 20 meter dash, Fame, but he'll get gassed out.
2: Yeah, that's why the 2.4 kilo run, no chance.
1: Most people are voting for you, though, Fame.
0: Yeah, which is wild.
2: What does the show think? Let's quickly go to the show. Tegan, you reckon Nixon?
1: I think Nixon.
2: Nixon thinks Nixon. Fame thinks Fame. Okay. Aaron Eads, who do we reckon would win a 100 meter race?
0: Yeah, out of me and Fame.
3: It's a hard one because of your knees, Nixon. Like, I would have pegged you as the winner.
0: Well, my knees held me 2.4 kilometers and I beat all of you.
1: But I wasn't trying to beat you.
3: Are you popping your knees beforehand?
0: Yeah, beforehand, yeah.
3: Yeah, okay.
4: Do you know what?
3: I'm going to say Nixon.
4: Yeah, I think your pride, Nixon, won't allow you to lose this one.
0: No, 100%.
4: You won't be able to say that you've lost to Fame.
1: He's going
4: to
1: put a little turbo boost in there and you won't even know it.
0: Yeah.
2: When you think you know the people closest to you.
1: I want to believe in you, Fame.
2: It's hard to, though, eh?
1: You're not very reliable.
2: Yeah. So true. Amount of times I've given you a chance, you just let me down.
1: I can't
2: keep
1: defending you anymore, man. Yeah.
0: What about this one? I work near Nixon's house, see Nixon walking, knees slowly giving way. Bro, come on, man. Come on, Ahmed. Brother. Bro, no, I do have bad knees, but I can tell you now, I've never said that I could do something that I couldn't. I never said I could catch a soccer ball in between my knees, right? I never said that.
1: Did
0: I was good at that.
1: Did you say you were going to go to the top of the high ropes?
0: No. I said, let's make a pact, let's stay in the middle, but then you wanted to be a flash guy and go all the way to the top.
2: Just one up on me.
1: I felt the vibes.
0: That's what she said to me. She goes, I'm only going to the top because I knew you won't do it.
2: So yeah, there you go. Will we do it? Who knows?
1: Okay. We should. But can we do it? Because we've got the dumpling thing tomorrow.
0: Yeah, we'll do it next week.
1: Let's do it next week.
0: Do it next week.
2: Little mini arc,
0: a little mini arc.
2: Okay.
0: Well, they call that in the radio world.
1: I've never been in a story.
0: No.
1: I'm excited.
0: You can be the chicken girl.
2: We're always just giving you roles.
1: No, they always want to do these like expanded pieces of content. It's like, yeah, Tegan, you can do this, eh? Yeah, all right. I'll turn up.
0: Alright, man, I'm 8:44. Next on the show. Oh, speaking of police.
2: Yeah,
0: we're gonna catch up with Shay.
2: Yeah, Shay, she was the beautiful wahine in the video where we did the fitness test.
0: Yes, more she says, sister. Yeah.
2: Well, so she says.
0: Or so he says.
2: True. There we go.
1: They both says.
0: Says you're part of the my fun. Alright, Doja Cat first, and then we're gonna talk about New Zealand police recruitment and what it's like to be a police officer next on my

0: Panara and Bea, you got the My Morning Crew with you, Tegan Fame Nixon.
1: And we have a special guest in studio from the New Zealand Police. It is Officer Shea.
2: Thanks for having me, guys.
0: Officer Shea, if you watched our video online, was one of the officers that was helping us through our fitness test to get into the New Zealand Police.
2: Mm-hmm. Yeah. You didn't need much help to fail, but
3: there we go.
0: You got a lot of love of people liking your comment of run like you're late for church.
2: Yeah, I think people are often late to church. Yeah. Maybe that's why they can relate to that. I was pretty sure you were going to pass it, Nixon, if I'm completely honest.
0: Stop it, man.
3: No, I was. He's still cut about it.
0: I'm actually angry I didn't pass.
2: Because
1: you were so close too. You were so close.
2: You were.
0: I'm actually doing my own training on that run. Because
2: you should have a redemption run.
0: Yeah, I want a redemption.
2: You should do it.
0: Yeah. Because I reckon there was the other two officers that were there that mucked me up.
3: Take responsibility, Yus.
0: No, because where we started is not right. Where we finished, and they threw me. With that 2.4 kilometer run, which is such an odd distance, just round it up to 2.5 or 3 kilometers. But have you ever had to chase a suspect for 2.4 kilometers?
2: No, thankfully.
0: Yeah.
2: I think.
3: did you give up or
2: I
3: they gave
2: I think I chased you for the last like 100 meters. That was
1: heaps.
2: And normally you're not by yourself. I mean, that's probably the ideal situation. You've got a whole team of people that can kind of come and support you if you're trying to get someone.
0: What made you want to be a cop?
2: It does sound cliche, but I just really always wanted to help more like our Pasifika and, you know, our low socioeconomic communities. I think having been raised in that myself.
0: Yeah. Mm-hmm.
2: Born and raised in Rānui in West Auckland. Oh. And yeah.
0: Birdwood Gang.
2: Bro, still there. What do you mean? Still there. Ride or die. And so, you know, that being on the receiving end of that kind of service meant a lot. And I just thought, you know, it would mean a lot more to have somebody that looked like me, that, you know, came from the same kind of background and upbringing to be able to relate to me on all these different levels that maybe other people might not. And so I'm really excited to see that there's a growing population of Māori and Pasifika staff in the organisation, and that's kind of...
0: They can connect better, eh?
2: They can connect better with the people, and likewise for any culture, right? Mm. It helps our youth especially to look at them or look at us and say, she's from Rānui too.
3: She's one of us.
2: Yeah. Like, you know, I can relate to her, and it looks more possible now that I see someone that looks like me in those roles. And likewise with us, when we look up and we think, oh man, look, there's someone in that leadership role or doing this with their life, and it's inspiring, and it's a good,
3: What did your friends and family say when you said you're going to become a cop?
0: Yeah.
2: I think they knew I'd either be a cop or a criminal.
0: Oh, well. Oh, not a cop. Say robbers in real life.
2: It was a fine line.
3: Criminals was taken, so I took cops.
2: Cut that out.
0: Knowing that you're hearty West Auckland, and we've talked about this a number of times, we've introduced Teagues into the world of Fresh Choice in Rānui, and there's that wall of shame.
2: It's like a wallpaper.
0: Like, do you ever walk in doing your groceries and go, I saw that person last week?
2: Yeah, I'm like, hey, I know. Hey, that guy's right there.
3: I know where to find
2: that guy. Is at the counter.
0: Do they only let the Islanders drive the Pacifica car, or can the Balangis drive it too?
2: I've only seen the island staff driving it because, you know, it belongs to their work group, I think.
1: Oh, yeah,
0: okay,
1: you know?
0: Yeah, I get you.
2: I mean, I can put in a word.
0: Get Aaron driving now. I want to get Aaron just riding in the passenger seat of the Pacifica car.
2: You have to have the right kind of music playing in the car, though.
0: All right, coming up next on the show, we've got the ANZ Loop. Your chance to win some free stuff thanks to our mates at ANZ. If you want to learn how to play, we'll give you details next on
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10: All right, so if you want to play, man, get in touch, man. 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We'll play the loop three times.
11: Ooh, okay.
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10: All right, we'll get you one after this, man. 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Teach me how to love me. 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

0: hot as hip-hop and R&B. That right there, Teach You How to Love Me. It's YG Ty Dolla $ign right here with the My Morning Crew, Tegan Fame and Nixon. Morena, good morning to you.
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0: Here we are, ma'am.
2: That's right. So we're going to be playing out a loop, and if you can identify at least, or you just have to identify one prize within
3: just
2: that
3: one.
2: Loop, word for word, and you could be scoring that for yourself. All cheers to ANZ Loop. So this one was quite hard yesterday because it wasn't quoted word for word. So I think that's the key here. So if you can hear at least one, just lock in the one.
4: Yeah, plus that person had a bad ear. So if you've got a bad ear, use the good ear.
0: Use the good ear.
4: Use the good ear. You take that their ear pod out and just use the good ear.
0: They picked level hard yesterday.
2: Unfortunately.
4: It's a struggle.
0: Yeah. All right, Josephine from Mangere is here. Hi, Josephine. How are you, mate?
4: Hello. Hello.
5: Morena.
4: Morena.
5: Yeah, I'm good, thank you.
0: All right, are you using your good ear this morning?
4: Yeah.
5: Yeah, I hope so.
0: Okay, good. Okay.
4: I got confidence in you, I think.
0: All right, Josephine, here's the rules, okay? So you get to listen to the loop three times, okay? I play the first one, then you can choose to listen to it again, and then one more time after that to lock in something, all right?
4: We ready?
5: And then I pick a number.
0: No.
2: You just have to listen to the loop. We're going to play a loop, and there'll be some prizes that are set. If you can identify one of them, and that'll be all yours.
4: Okay.
5: Right. Oh, yeah.
0: Okay. All right. Here we go. This is your first loop. Best of luck, Josephine.
1: $500 groceries to your door. $500 window wardrobe upgrade.
0: Josephine from Mangere, what can you hear?
5: Do I have that option to listen again?
0: Yes,
2: of course you can.
0: Here we go, the ANZ loop again for your second chance. In 3, 2, 1.
1: $500 groceries to your door. $500 window wardrobe upgrade.
4: Josephine, to you. You're in the hot seat.
5: I think it's a car revving at the back.
2: No, the words, Josephine, the words. What can you hear?
5: Oh, sorry, I thought you said
4: A prize. I got you, Josephine.
5: Sorry.
4: Let's go.
5: Okay.
4: We got this.
0: I want to go home.
4: I'll hold your hand. Let's go.
5: All right. Can I give it another go then?
2: This is your last listen.
4: Okay. This is what we do three times.
5: Okay.
0: Need to be quick. We've got a guest here and we need to interview them, okay?
5: Yeah.
1: $500 groceries to your door. $500 window wardrobe upgrade.
4: Josephine, to you. Please, no car sounds, just the prize.
5: I think it's $400.
0: Okay, Josephine, thank you very much for playing. We really appreciate you. You had the best to stay in the whole entire world,
4: hey,
0: Josephine.
4: Producers, can you not send that to ANZ, please? don't send that one to the clerk. Don't. Josephine, you were fine.
0: Just not your game. It's just not your game.
2: It's okay, guys.
0: That's okay, man. All right, that's 2 days, no winners.
2: Okay.
0: We'll try again tomorrow, okay?
2: See you later.
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0: is my, the hottest hip hop in R&B. That's Femi Noble right now. It's 9:15. Guess what played before that?
1: What's that?
0: Chris Brown and Usher back to back. Hey, you don't even know. Well, actually, you do. That's why the phone lines have lit up like a Christmas tree this morning. Let's go to my old stomping ground of West Auckland. April, congratulations, mate.
1: Operator.
2: Thank you.
3: We haven't said what you won yet.
0: Yeah.
1: Yeah.
0: Well, no, they haven't won anything yet.
1: Yeah, you're just in the draw.
3: No, I'm just kidding. Hey, congratulations. You're in the draw for Chris Brown and Usher. Fly away.
0: How good.
2: Oh, amazing. Thank you so much.
0: April, when was the last time you went overseas, April?
2: Last year.
0: Oh, yeah.
2: In Samoa.
0: Oh, Samoa.
1: Oh, oh, yeah. Nice.
0: That's not really a holiday, is it, if you're Samoan? That's just...
1: Home, family stuff.
2: Home. Yeah,
0: home.
2: Going home.
0: Yeah.
1: Nice. April. I was just going to say, who are you looking forward more to see if you get the chance? Chris Brown or Usher?
2: Oh, I like them both. Possibly Chris Brown.
0: Chris Brown.
1: Oh, nice, April.
3: There you go.
1: She gets down with a bit of brown.
0: So, yeah, the prize at the moment, if you hear an Usher and Chris Brown song back to back or vice versa, is a trip for two to New York City.
1: Yep.
0: See Chris Brown and Usher live in concert, and we've got spending money and accommodation.
3: So how good. How good.
0: So good. More chances for you to win. So make sure you keep listening to My FM for the hookup, and make sure this number's on your speed dial. 0800 win my 0800 946 624, man.
1: Yeah, download Rover, man. Take it with you everywhere you go.
0: Yeah, it is delayed though. So
1: minute and a half. So
3: unfortunately, sorry,
1: you might get three and you're too late.
0: But at least you're giving it a go.
1: That's it. You're using your ear holes.
0: Yeah. Here's Bad the Remix. We'll do headlines next on Monday.

0: baby.
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2: Disclaimer, all research was conducted by Stormy Tower, presenter of My Days, and he only studied one person, and it was himself, though.

0: It is my the hottest hip hop in R&B. That's Ariana Grande's new one. Oh no, is that new?
1: Yeah.
0: I hate that I made you love me. Oh, yeah. Okay, not the gaslighting.
1: They're the best, man.
0: All right, let's check out some headlines this morning. Here we go.
2: Headlines. Checking out some of your top stories from over the last 24 hours. And now, apparently managing someone else's emotions can lead to fatigue.
0: Yeah.
1: Yep. I tell you that
2: twice. Really standard. It was really, we should all know that.
0: And that's why, when you got issues, I'm not your guy. Yeah. I'm already too tired, man.
2: So there is some new research that says there's a big difference between feeling someone else's emotions and constantly having to manage them. So studies also suggest that regularly carrying other people's emotional burdens can drain the same mental resources used for decision making, focus, and self-control, potentially contributing to stress and some burnouts. Experts say this is why setting boundaries for yourself matters, because protecting your own mental energy, that isn't selfish.
0: It's not at all.
2: I know, but you know, it's one of those ones when you've got a mate that's going through something, and when you become the ear for them to, confide in, but then they're presenting the same issues,
1: true,
2: with no different solutions each time. I know that can cause fatigue.
0: Yeah.
2: I feel like that's definitely draining. I
0: hope Cedric's listening.
2: Oh, shut up. Only because I know, when I was younger, I was probably that friend for a bit, and then now I've been on the other side of it.
0: Yeah.
2: And you're just like, oh my God, listen, Linda.
1: Some people you just can't help, man.
0: Yeah, no, but
2: you gotta let them do it, eh? Just let them do their thing.
0: Also, I've done no research on this. This is purely observational and from the brain of Nixon Clark, but it's, you know, when you help people too much and you're not filling your cup?
2: Yeah.
1: Oh, God.
0: You're actually not that useful to the person that's using you as a venting tool or for support, because your cup's empty.
2: Not
0: and you
2: see to your own advice.
0: You see those people that are putting their heart, blood, soul, tears, all of that sort of stuff into it.
1: You know what we call them?
0: What?
1: Energy vampires.
0: Energy vampires.
1: They'll just suck you dry.
0: Mm-hmm.
2: Name one. Go. Don't think too hard.
1: Johnny's up there.
2: Oh, yeah. Shut up.
0: Johnny. He is, eh? Think about it.
1: Azu at the moment with her headband on. That attitude this woman
0: Anytime
1: brings.
0: Anytime Azu wears a headband thinking they're Jessica Alba for money.
1: Like, do I have to remind you, you're brown and you're a woman?
2: What does that mean?
0: That's the worst.
2: What does that mean?
0: Come on, man. Come on, bro. We're nearly at the 10 o'clock mark.
2: Hey.
0: Just leave it alone.
2: Babe, get your license. Anyways, guys, that's all for your headlines. It's cheers to MJ Home, helping Kiwis into warm, healthy, long-term rentals.
0: All right.
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0: It's Kehlani, the remix, Jordan Adetuni right here with the My Morning Crew, Tegan Fame and Nixon with you.
1: What up, fellas?
0: Let's take a look at what we're celebrating today on our sheet printed out by producer Bad Boy Aaron. It's Veggie Day today.
2: Yum.
0: Sea Turtle Day today.
1: Oh, I actually love that. I want to buy a new work bag.
0: Oh, yeah?
2: And a new turtle.
1: No, not a new turtle. But I was going to get some new pouches for my bag.
0: Oh, yeah?
1: And I'm going to go on with like dolphins and turtles and stuff.
0: You
1: like
0: love
1: that.
0: Under the water.
2: Under the sea.
0: Oh. It's fudge day today as well, so you can put fudge in one of those pockets.
2: How good is bloody fudge?
0: Fudge is great.
2: You know, I love a German fudge, man.
0: I love toffee at the moment.
2: You love a toffee fudge?
0: Yeah, no, just toffee.
1: Toffee.
0: African Child Day today.
2: Shout out Deitch.
0: Waterfall Day.
2: Oh, yeah.
0: And it's Arborist Appreciation Day. So shout out to Dean Collins, who's pretending to be an arborist every day of the week.
1: You got to leave him alone, man. He'd be catching shows for no reason.
0: I know. Part of the my whānau, we love Dean Collins, eh? Always telling people we can cut down a tree, but then we'll say, oh, nah, actually, you can do that yourself.
2: Not the pretend arborist.
1: You're sad, man. You're sad.
0: No, I'm actually jealous, bro. I'd love to be an arborist.
1: Like, I thought you were one.
0: No, I can. I can legally cut down a tree.
1: Okay.
0: But I don't have it as a job.
2: But you can't hang from a tree, though.
0: Nah, I haven't gone to that level yet.
2: Man, the fact that you can hang from a tree and chop a tree is crazy.
0: Mm. Yeah.
2: You know?
0: Again, you're picking level hard in life.
1: You can hang from a tree. Can't go to the top level high ropes, though.
0: Nah. Ooh. No, I can't hang from a tree.
1: Oh.
0: I'm not allowed to.
2: Oh. Oh, okay. But you can if you want to.
0: I can, because nothing's stopping me other than the law.
2: The motto in your life should just be, if it's not fun, I'm not going to do it.
0: Nah, but then this would be out of the way.
1: Oh, my God. Go home, bro. Go home.
0: Sunshine Twister. Here's a throwback for you, man. With Anthony Hamilton. It's my FM.

0: Theodore for his big ass world tour. Congratulations.
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0: Chris Brown, Leon Thomas, that has fallen. Ooh, here I'm, my, your home with the hottest of pop and R&B. 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
0: All right, counting down the hours and minutes until we have your whites at their first World Cup since 2010. They're going up against Iran in literally 2 hours and just a little bit under 45 minutes. So kickoff is at 1 p.m. in the United States. I do believe it's streaming free to air on TVNZ and TVNZ Plus. Definitely worth checking out. The last time we were in the FIFA World Cup was in 2010. It was in South Africa, and we were the only team to have gone through the World Cup without experiencing a loss. And admittedly, we only had to play 3 games. Other countries had to lose in the finals. But I don't know if you remember, we were literally on the cusp of going through to the final 16. We had a really good team at that time as well, the likes of a Shane Smelt. Everyone else's name is just like leaving me at the moment. Winston Reid was part of that team as well. We had like a lot of Premier League players. So hoping, and there's a vibe in the air for me at the moment, which I think the All Whites are actually probably going to have a really good chance of sneaking out of their pool and into the final 16. I'm just a positive guy, that's all I can say. On the way, we got Rihanna, Bruno Mars and Kehlani. We just had Chris Brown. Do we have Usher? No. It's YG Marley. Praise Yah in the moonlight. Here am I.

0: thanks to Skills Trade. If you've got an apprentice, Skills Trade Training delivers electrical and PGD apprentice training nationwide. Coming up after the break, Soldier Boy Mario, Destiny's Child Plus, a big announcement from Drax Project, and we want to get you to see the boys live. It's coming up in the next 15 minutes. Here am I.
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2: Getting locked up for 23 hours, is that something that they would have to declare when they're like applying for jobs? 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
3: 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Just get put in a cell. But they're the worst because the holding cells, the lights don't go off.
2: Oh,
0: they just stay on.
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4: 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Mm.
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0: Alongside Equals Entertainment, Drax Project and friends are going to be coming to you live in Te Whanganui Atara, Wellington. The doors of Te Whara Whakarauika, Wellington Town, all are reopening after 13 years. And to mark the occasion, Saturday the 20th of February, Drax Project will take the stage for the reopening of the Wellington Town Hall, joined by Brett McKenzie from Flight of the Conchords. Oi, that's pretty cool, man. If you want to check it out, Ticketmaster pre-sales Wednesday the 17th of June, and then tickets on sale Friday the 19th of June. So this Friday, text Drax to 463, because I'd love to get you into the draw to win a double pass, and I'll also award someone by the end of the show. You can get all of your ticketing deets at my.rover.nz. On the way in your throwbacks, we've got J. Cole, Lauryn Hill. It looks like it's a little bit quiet on the Usher and the Chris Brown front. Or is it? You won't know. You just got to keep it locked.

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0: Miss Lauryn Hill and Bob Marley teaming up for Turn Your Lights Down Low here on My, your home of the hottest of pop and R&B. Coming up after break, all I'm going to tell you is that there's Kehlani and Usher. What's next? You'll find out in about the next 3.5 minutes. Here on My. Let's
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1: My.

and R&B. I think I was meant to say that the other way around. J Boog with Gunja Farmer. I only say that because the only farming I kind of do around here at the moment is KFC $50 voucher farming. And then when I get it, when I harvest all those, you know, all the plants of the $50 KFC voucher, I give it to you, my farmer. So to get yourself into the draw, text KFC, your name and your city to 463. And all thanks to KFC's new Gonna Want a Snack Box from just $4.99. 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On the way, we've got some Rihanna. We've got, Chris Brown. What does it mean? What can it do? Someone gonna get registered? I don't know. We'll find out shortly. Here's the latest from Coterie. This one's called Lay Your Head. It's one of my favourite songs from theirs at the moment. So here am I.

0: YG Marley with Fire here on My, your home of the hottest of pop and R&B. Coming up after the break. So I can dance. Mary Mary Shackles. Oh, that's just going to sound so bad when I hear that back. We also got some French Montana. This one's a bit of a remix for the New York Knicks, who are your NBA champions for the 2025-2026 season. That's coming up in about 6 minutes' time. It's my opinion.
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2: They rush us through. We get there. Security's angry. They check our bag. And then we go on board because it's in New Zealand, right? Yeah. They're like New Zealand hosts. And it's a Māori lady. She goes, oh, you know what you're going to have to do now, eh? I go, what? She goes, you're on dishes.

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With the FIFA World Cup kicking off for our All Whites today. And about, what's the time? At 1 o'clock, so an hour 15-ish. I thought it'd be worth just kind of exploring how other teams and their players really look after themselves. I mean, $1.6 million a year to stay World Cup fit, which is what Cristiano Ronaldo spends, is probably, respectfully, how much we pay for all of the All Whites to be over there. So I don't know if they've got that coin, but if you certainly had the money, like Cristiano Ronaldo, apparently he does ice baths, sleep cycles, cryotherapy, sprint and strength work. He does blood testing. I don't know what blood testing for. And a tightly controlled diet built around recovery and longevity. He has earned every praise that he gets, and he's literally only after one more thing, which Lionel Messi has bet him to, and it is a FIFA World Cup. Argentina currently the defending champions, and I'm sure Ronaldo will be like, man, if I can get this, I go down as the best football player of all time. So fingers crossed. Not really, because I hope we all whites win. Here's Tyler, Zara Larson,

0: 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The Waiata explores the idea that some people are always meant to find their way into your life. 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Keen to hear more of your favourite Waiata Māori? 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
3: 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I would say that this is maybe potentially a first. Congratulations to Mo or Muhammad, all the way down in Levin. We're going to get them hooked up with that $50 KFC voucher. We'll jump straight in.